0: 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First, we got the Costco freezer. 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It's Z90.
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8: In January, we are doing Junior January. And so junior listeners are going to get to play our games. We've never done this. And so if you're between the ages of 6 and 14, we've wanted you to call and play. Today, we're being joined by Juliana, who's going to play our game. Welcome, Juliana. How are you?
9: I'm good.
8: Yeah, are you sure? You sound bored already. Are you there?
9: Yeah.
8: All right. So are you nervous? Don't be nervous.
9: No, yeah, I am.
8: Oh, don't be nervous. Listen, I'm your big brother, and I'm going to take care of you. We're going to do a good job today, okay?
9: Okay.
8: Now, how old are you?
9: 14.
8: All right, 14. Ready to go. So do you know how this game works? Adina is going to leave the room, and we're going to ask you questions, but you only have 30 seconds to answer. And we're going to bring her back in. We're going to ask her the same questions, and then we'll compare scores. And she's done this for a long time, so she's kind of an expert.
9: Okay.
8: All right. So good luck to you. Adina, we'll see you.
0: All right. Good luck.
8: Some of these are hard. Some are easy, okay?
9: Okay.
8: And I'm going to tell you something. Say pass if you get stumped, because that 30 seconds goes really fast. So if you got a question and you don't know the answer, say pass, okay? I'm rooting for you. I want you to win. Adina can try again next week, but I know you won't be here. So let's get a win for you, okay?
9: Okay.
8: All right. Speak up loud and speak quickly. Here we go. 30 seconds on the clock. On your marks. Get set. Go. What is the name of Mario's brother in Mario Brothers?
9: Luigi.
8: Which of these is the biggest, a city, a state, or a county?
9: State.
8: What does a stethoscope do?
9: Zoom in.
8: What singer has the last name Cat?
9: Oh, I don't know that one. Pause.
8: What country is Mount Everest located in?
9: What?
8: What country is Mount Everest located in?
9: Pass.
8: All right. I'll give you one more. What game has Victory Royale as the winning message?
9: Fortnite.
8: There you go. You got it right. So you got Luigi. You got State. What'd you say for stethoscope? What does a stethoscope do?
9: To zoom in.
8: Say it again.
9: Zoom out or zoom in.
8: Oh, okay. No, not necessarily. It listens to your heart. What singer has the last name Cat? Doja Cat. All right. What country is Mount Everest located in? You could say China or Nepal. That's kind of a hard one, but I thought you might get China. And then Victory Royale is right. You got that one right. Fortnite is the answer to that. So, you out of six, you got three. Let's bring Adina back in. How do you feel about it?
9: Good.
8: All right, good. Juliana, hold
0: what
8: on.
0: What am I up against here?
8: All right, Juliana got three out of six.
0: I mean, that's kind of how I do. So. I may have found my match.
1: Okay. Twinsies.
8: Juliana, don't be psyched by that. Don't you worry about that, okay?
0: What's poppin', twin?
8: slow down. Well, you haven't heard the questions yet, right?
0: I know, okay.
8: All right, here we go. 30 seconds on the clock. Listen in, Juliana. Say pass if you get stumped. On your marks, get set, go. What is the name of Mario's brother?
0: Luigi.
8: Which of these is the biggest, a city, a state, or a county?
0: A state?
8: What does a stethoscope specifically do?
0: Listens to your heart.
8: What singer has the last name Cat?
0: Pass.
8: What country is Mount Everest located in?
0: Nepal. No. Yes. Nepal.
8: What game has Victory Royale as the winning message?
0: Oh, I don't know what that one is. Oh, is it that king guy? He's always pushing rocks or something? King? Kingdom guy.
1: Kingdom guy?
8: It's not Kingdom guy.
0: Oh.
8: What is Fortnite?
0: Oh.
8: So no.
0: You kept saying like, yeah, king what?
8: No, I'm just looking at you going, okay, give me the
0: answer. I'm not so yes, confident. Like,
8: please just give me the answer. Because sitting guessing isn't fair. Is it, I don't know.
1: That one dude.
8: Let me see. The guy.
1: The dude. Yeah.
8: Time's up.
1: He's got legs and arms. The guy with the eyes, you know.
8: Oh, that is such a ridiculous answer. I should just give Juliana the... Because you got four.
0: Oh, really?
8: You got lucky on Nepal.
0: Oh, man.
8: Yeah.
0: We interviewed someone who, like, climbed Mount Everest, and that's the only reason I remember it from okay. the interview in Nepal.
8: What singer has the last name Cat?
0: I don't know.
8: Doja Cat.
0: Oh. Cat. Well, that she was not in my
8: no, mind. I know. No. A stethoscope does listen to your heart.
0: Okay.
8: State, you got right, but you guessed it.
0: And
1: took
0: Luigi.
1: A little too long, too, by
8: right.
1: the way.
0: Yeah. Well, because I'm like, some cities are sometimes bigger
1: listen,
0: than maybe a state.
1: Really?
0: I don't know. Somewhere in the world. Or
1: there's
0: maybe a county is bigger
1: a
0: than
1: county
0: some state.
1: Bigger than Texas. That's what you're telling me right
0: but
1: now.
0: But like Rhode Island. Maybe there's a county bigger than Rhode Island.
8: What's that, Juliana?
9: Oh, nothing.
8: Yeah, no, neither did we.
1: Yeah, she's like, oh, they're just arguing amongst each other.
8: Yeah, you know what?
1: Yeah.
8: I'm not going to let... you know what, Juliana? You're fine. We're going to hook you up.
1: Yeah. So,
8: King guy, such a ridiculous answer. All right, fair enough. Thanks for playing, Juliana. You win. And thank you for playing our game, Beat the Bozzy. Good job, Juliana. Beat the Bozzy.
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All right? I got you. It's Z.

0: do something.
1: They're calling this next heat wave Hottober. 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Let's get it. 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It feels amazing. Keyword right there is cold ice water. You're gonna need ice water. Spraying lukewarm water on yourself isn't gonna do anything. Z90.

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2: And you're thinking to yourself, you're looking at the train like, dude, this is the world's entire supply chain on this train. 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
1: Those trains go 6 miles an hour and have 600 cars. 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
1: It is Wednesday, and that means you will take Adina on in basic trivia, whether you're on the phone or just playing along in a game we call... Brittany's up today. Good morning, Brittany. How are you?
2: Hey, morning.
1: Hey, are you all right? Did we catch you off guard?
2: Oh, no, you're good. You're good.
1: All right, good. Are you nervous a little bit? You sound a little bit nervous.
2: Just a little.
1: Yeah, don't worry about that. Nothing's going to happen.
3: You're good. You're good.
1: So here's what's going on today. I've got 10 questions. I've got a 30-second timer. Adina's going to leave the room. I will start the timer and ask you these questions, and you just give me your answers. And then we'll tell you your correct answers and bring Adina back in, ask her the same ones, and compare scores. There are some very unusual questions today. Unusual fun. It's not like you don't know the answer, but you got to think for a second.
4: Oh, this is going to be cool.
1: It'll be a lot of fun. So, Adina,
4: good luck.
1: And she leaves
2: Thank
1: the room.
2: You.
1: Yeah, there she goes. She's not slamming the headphones down anymore, D. That's good. All right, 30 seconds on the clock. Say pass if you get stumped. There's a little bit of a delay on our phone, so I'm going to start the timer after the first question. So here we go. On your marks, get set, go. What country has the city of Melbourne?
2: Australia.
1: Name one of the Spice Girls.
2: Sporty.
1: What country has the city of Phuket?
2: Thailand.
1: Name a brand of mustard.
2: Heinz.
1: What weighs more, a nickel or a hummingbird?
2: A nickel.
1: Good and Plenty is the brand name of what?
2: Can you repeat?
1: Good and Plenty is the brand name of what?
2: Pass.
1: All right, time's up. Candy. Is a Good and Plenty is a candy. It's like a candy-coated licorice. It's really weird. It's not great, but you can still buy it in stores. Good and Plenty. What weighs more, a nickel or a hummingbird? You're correct. A nickel. Brand of mustard, Grey Poupon. French's, we would accept Heinz. What country has the city of Phuket? Thailand is correct. Sporty Spice, Scary Spice. We'll take, you said sporty, we'll give you that one. And Melbourne is in Australia. So very good. You have got 5 today. So congratulations. 5 out of 6. That's really good. I don't know if any of these will throw Adina off. I'm not sure if they will or not. Let's bring her back in. You getting 5 out of 6 will throw off a little bit, though. All right, Adina. Yeah. Out of 6, she was able to get 5 right.
4: Oh, wow. That's excellent. Okay.
1: No, excellent is 6 out of 6.
4: I mean, yeah. Yeah.
1: It's really good. All right. Listen in, Brittany. Let's see how well Adina does. 30 seconds on the clock. Okay. Say pass if you get stumped. On your marks. On your marks. Get set. Go. What country has the city of Melbourne?
4: Australia.
1: Name one of the Spice Girls.
4: Mel B.
1: What country has the city of Phuket?
4: The Philippines.
1: Name a brand of mustard.
4: DiGiorno.
1: What weighs more, a nickel or a hummingbird?
4: A nickel.
1: Good and Plenty is the brand name of what?
4: Target? No, that's Good and Gather. Ah, it's Target.
1: Name a cart. No, time's up.
4: Dang it.
1: Well, you got 3 today.
4: Oh, really? That's it?
1: Australia?
4: Okay.
1: Mel B, I'll give you that. You could have said Sporty Spice, Scary Spice. We would have taken those 2. So real name or Spice Girl's name. That's fine. What country has the city of Phuket? Not the Philippines. It's Thailand.
4: Thailand.
1: Yes.
4: Oh, I knew that. Okay.
1: I feel like that's not the Philippines.
4: I know. I had an ex-boyfriend who actually literally went there and I had a magnet from it. It's sitting on my fridge. So I was like, oh, I kind of know. I don't.
1: Well, scoot it over closer to Thailand.
4: My bad.
1: That's all right. Name a brand of mustard.
4: I know there's DiGiorno, but I think that's a type of mustard.
3: No. That's a type of
1: Dijon
3: pizza.
1: Is a type of mustard.
4: Dijon.
1: DiGiorno is a type of pizza.
4: Oh!
3: It's not delivery.
4: Oh,
3: it's mustard.
4: No, okay.
1: I know, right? Where did you get this? Oh, this is Grey Poupon pizza. You've never had it? Oh, yes. From the makers of Grey Poupon. Grey Poupon, French's, Heinz, we would have accepted those.
4: Okay.
1: All right. What weighs more, a nickel or a hummingbird?
4: I said a nickel.
1: You are correct. A nickel does weigh more. Hummingbirds can weigh just above or below the weight of a penny.
4: Oh, my gosh.
1: My daughter Josie told me that. Thank you, Josie, for the fact of the day.
3: Nice.
1: Good job.
3: Look
1: yes.
3: at that.
1: Yeah, she's Josie making her trivia debut with her own question.
3: Contribution.
1: And Good and Plenty is the brand name of
4: It sounds so familiar, and I don't know.
1: It's a candy. Oh. Good and Plenty is a candy. It's not Target. It's a candy-coated licorice that's not really great to eat.
4: Oh, then I don't think I've had that.
1: Oh, if you had it, you'd be like, that's delicious. Good, what are you talking about? Good and Plenty.
4: Oh, okay. Well, what a dud. I'm mad. I'm annoyed. I'm mad.
1: Now, why are you annoyed and mad?
4: I don't know.
1: Is he wildly wrong about stuff?
4: Yeah. I so thought I had it. I was like, oh, at least like a 4 out of 5.
1: 4 out of 5? Which still would lose.
3: Yeah, she's like, I'm still going to lose, but.
1: I thought I had it. I had 4 out of 5, which still loses, but to me, that's having it.
3: Didn't think it'd be that bad.
1: Oh, yeah. Yeah. Oh, you got it. That's right.
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6: Traffic. He stayed hit with a crash at college. A couple cars have cleared off to the shoulder, but keeping traffic backed up through Mission Valley. South 805 slow from the 163 to the 15. South 163, a little bit heavier Friars into downtown. North 15, a bit of a backup in Rancho Bernardo. There's a crash. They're just trying to clear out of that left lane at Rancho Bernardo Road. 78 is still struggling in both directions. Cleared a couple of crashes at Barham and on the eastbound side at Nordahl. Staples Easy Deal Days are here, but not for long. Score up to 40% off more than 1,000 products in store and online. It all ends October 17th. Staples, that was easy. I'm Tori Peck. That's traffic on Z90.

0: All right, San Diegans on TikTok are sharing the most unhinged things they've done to survive the heat. And baby, this right here, this is tea. This one's by @Olivera_Pierce. She writes, "Before I got engaged, I used to pick which guy's house I was sleeping at based on who had good AC. I was not about to suffer in that heat.
1: Damn.
0: I'm not mad at it. Gotta do what you gotta do. And congratulations on your engagement. From me, Pandora and Z90.

0: is A. Morton, and here's Adina with 60 Seconds of Dirt.
1: Tom Cruise is basically getting roasted on social media because his new movie, Digger, pretty much bombed. And it's kind of new for Tom Cruise to experience that, right. You know? But he's saying he's still proud of the movie. And not just himself, another Oscar-winning director is jumping in to defend Tom Cruise and this movie. And I'm talking about Guillermo del Toro. He says it is a daring, bold, and cinematically complex movie. It sounds like, oh, us people don't understand it. But, you know, behind the scenes, clever people do.
2: I mean, I agree with, well, what do you think? I agree with what he's saying.
3: Yeah, for sure. And you don't know. It could take off later on. Like, it could be a cult classic out of nowhere. We don't know that.
2: And not just that. You know what? It is. And there are cinematically complex dishes at restaurants we don't want to eat.
3: Very true. Yeah. Very true.
2: So, I'm sure it is. And for me, but I'm not going to see it. But good for you guys. I'm sure you can afford a dud here and there.
1: Yeah. Tune in on Hey Morton. I'll have fresh dirt. Every hour, I'm Medina, and that's your 60 Seconds of Dirt on Z90.
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2: Play a game where you just take Adina on in basic trivia. Today we play with Christina. Good morning, Christina.
9: Hey, good morning.
2: Well, you're about to play Beat the Bosnian. Have you ever played this before?
9: I have not.
2: All right. Now, the fact that it
9: I
2: took you a second. Okay, fair enough. Yeah. So you played along in your car. But
3: you had to think about it.
2: Never live on the air. I'll tell you, being quick on your feet helps you in this game. So you might want to focus that brain, because Adina's about to leave the room. I'm going to give you 30 seconds. I'm going to ask you questions. You give me your answers. If you get stumped, say pass. Don't stick around on a question you don't know the answer, because, well, that's going to just eat up time that's unnecessary. All right?
9: Sounds good.
2: All right, Adina.
1: Good luck.
2: We'll see you. There goes Adina. And
9: you
2: here
9: too.
2: We go. 30 seconds on the clock. Remember to say pass if you get stumped. Good luck. On your marks. Get set. Go. The bird that has a pouch under its beak is called?
9: Pass.
2: Name a sport that uses weapons.
9: Hockey.
2: Your sister's daughter is your?
9: Niece.
2: What color is an elephant?
9: Gray.
2: What company has a mermaid in its logo?
9: Starbucks.
2: Fort Knox is famous for storing what?
9: Weapons.
2: All right, time's up. You got 3 out of 6 today. The bird that has a pouch under its beak is called a pelican. Sport that uses weapons. Hockey, no. The sticks are not weapons. They're actually playing pieces. We're looking at archery or a javelin where you throw a spear, or a biathlon, which has you use a gun. There's some other sports like that, but those would be weapons that are also used as sporting event items. Your sister, daughter is your niece, and elephant is gray. Mermaid is the Starbucks logo, and Fort Knox is famous for storing gold. And the old term would be like, not for all the gold in Fort Knox. And so a ton of U.S. gold is stored at Fort Knox. Let's bring Adina back in. She'll be confident that you got 3 out of 6, that she'll beat you. So watch this. Adina, out of 6, she was able to get 3 right. So, you having trouble with the headphones there?
10: I am. Okay.
2: Why not use both hands to put headphones on?
10: My left hand doesn't work today. It hurts.
2: Oh, it does?
10: Yeah.
2: Your left hand hurts?
10: So, I was panicking all morning thinking, okay, for Beat the Bossing, how am I going to get my headphones back on?
3: I told you, if you're going to have breakdance rehearsal, you have to move the coffee table.
2: I'm sorry, you can't see this, but Christina, I'm watching Adina. She's trying to put headphones on with one hand.
3: Yes.
2: And so she's got her head sideways, and she's trying to, like, wrap them around, and it's not...
3: It was actually fascinating to watch. Oh, like, I was like, she's really going to do this with one hand.
2: What are you doing?
10: It's like a challenge. Okay.
2: Yeah, use the other hand, too. Nope, not doing it.
3: Nope.
2: All right, she got 3 out of 6, right?
10: Okay.
2: Okay, we'll see how you do. 30 seconds on the clock. Listen in, Christina. Say pass if you get stumped. On your marks, get set, go. The bird that has a pouch under its beak is called?
10: A stork?
2: Name a sport that uses weapons.
10: Fencing.
2: Your sister's daughter is your?
10: Sister's daughter is your niece.
2: What color is an elephant?
10: Gray.
2: What company has a mermaid in its logo?
10: Starbucks.
2: Fort Knox is famous for storing what?
10: Gold.
2: What fish is the color of a rainbow?
10: A clownfish.
2: I don't know.
10: Wait, that's not right.
2: No. Clownfish. Got that one wrong. But you did win today.
10: Yes! Oh, those are easy-ish.
3: That's fair.
2: Yes. I'm not going to give you fencing because you don't use a sword in fencing. You use a foil, which is not a weapon.
3: That's an antenna.
2: Yeah.
10: Really, it's like is that a sword?
2: No, people would lose their limbs.
10: Oh, that's right.
3: It's like a wire coat hanger, dude.
2: Yeah, it just looks like it. Yeah. Archery, javelin, biathlon, yeah. All have that. Pelican is the bird that has a pouch under its beak. The stork just carries stuff in its long beak, but it doesn't have a pouch. Otherwise, why carry the diaper when you can just store it in your pouch? Niece, correct. Gray, correct. Starbucks, correct. Fort Knox, correct.
10: All right.
2: And the fish that is the color of a rainbow.
10: Oh, it's
2: a rainbow.
9: Rainbow fish.
2: Yeah, nope.
3: Trout, right?
2: Yeah, trout.
10: Oh,
2: yeah.
10: Trout.
2: I was going to try and let him answer, D.
3: She wouldn't.
2: He couldn't help himself.
3: Dude,
10: no,
3: her head was
10: a beta fish.
3: Anytime Adina's head is tilted sideways, you guys can't see in the studio, but when she tilts her head sideways, she's puzzled. Yeah. I'm just going to help her out.
10: I'm looking for the answers.
3: Like, scheduling purposes.
10: God,
3: I'm just going to help her out.
2: I really was interested in what she was going to say.
3: I'm sorry, bro.
2: Yeah. Because it wasn't going to be trout.
3: No. Yeah, it wasn't. It wasn't.
2: Oh, well, Christina, you know we've got a great parting gift for you, so don't go anywhere. We'll get you hooked up with that. But, Adina, you squeaked out a win.
3: And lucky you.
2: All of us are surprised here on Beat the Bossing. Beat the
11: Bossing. Beat the Bossing. And results for Mexico.
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14: On the 5 North at Loma Santa Fe, got a crash over on the right shoulder. On the 8 eastbound right at College, got a crash over on the shoulder there as well. You've still got a little bit of slowing from the 15. And in the backup on the 8 east at Fairmont Avenue, a wreck on the shoulder there. 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

All right, San Diegans on TikTok are sharing the most unhinged things they've done to survive the heat. And baby, this right here, this is tea. This one's by @nayeli.hernandez17. She writes, I paid the guy at my local 7-Eleven to let me stay in the ice freezer. You know, sometimes it be like that. I just hope you didn't have to pay a whole lot of money and you got to stay in the freezer for as long as you liked. It's Z90.

All right, San Diegans on TikTok are sharing the most unhinged things they've done to survive the heat. And baby, this right here, this is tea. This one's by @JimmyThee. They write, I live in an apartment, fourth floor, also highest. Once I snuck into the roof just to get a view, I noticed there was an outlet right above my patio's apartment. Didn't think much of it until recently I bought a window AC unit, and unfortunately there was no outlet nearby. I then remembered there was one on the roof. It reached. The outlet isn't a part of my electrical breaker. So, for the past 2 months, I've had my apartment at a cold 70 degrees and my bill hasn't gone up. The outlet belongs to the building. Thanks, landlord. I mean, I'm not mad at it. Jimmy, I just hope your landlord didn't hear that, and I hope Jimmy isn't your real name. It's Z90.

Ramona. 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I mean, they don't sell anything different. It's just very spacious, the one I've been to in Ramona. And I felt like you needed to know that specifically on Z90. Shout out to the Starbucks in Ramona.

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1: Would you rather date someone who only drinks Mountain Dew or date someone who only drinks eggnog?
2: I think this one is really easy. We might all agree on this, I think.
1: Oh, I hope so.
2: All right.
1: There's only one right answer.
2: There's only one right answer, and it's
1: Mountain Dew.
2: Eggnog.
3: Yeah, man.
2: Mountain Dew.
3: I can't have you bouncing off the walls at all times.
2: Why?
3: You got to chill.
2: Why not?
3: There's a certain point where you got to relax.
1: Too much dairy in a year, dude.
2: Yeah, it's too much dairy.
3: It's not going in me. It's going in them. I can't deal with Mountain Dew. Like, if you're bouncing off the walls, like, I know. I can't do it. I like to relax at a certain point. I don't want to be like, hey, good morning. Hey, good morning. What's going on? Hey, what are you doing? Yeah, what's going on? Yeah. Want some breakfast? Let's go make some breakfast. Let's go breakfast.
2: It's a valid point.
3: Let's go build some breakfast.
2: Let's go get my teeth.
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4: Every Wednesday, we play a game where you got to take Adina on in basic trivia. You're going to take Adina on in basic trivia. We've got some really fun questions today, so I think you're going to really have some fun doing this, Adina.
5: Okay.
4: Let's talk to Kennedy. Good morning, Kennedy.
6: Good morning.
4: That's a really cool name. Yeah, I bet you love having that name. It's just hip.
6: Thank you. I do love it.
4: Yeah. Well, you know, we've got 30 seconds here. We're going to let you go ahead and answer as many questions as you can. You can say pass on any of them to get to the easy ones. And we'll go through all 10. If we have time left over and you've passed on some, we'll go back to the ones you passed on. So don't worry about that, okay? Adina wants to take you on. So, Adina, we're going to kick her out of the room. We'll bring her back and ask her the same questions.
5: All right. Good luck.
4: All right. See you, Adina. There she goes. Now, Kenny, it sounds like we have a little bit of a delay on the phone. So I'm going to start the timer after I ask the first question to kind of account for that delay, okay?
6: Okay.
4: All right. 30 seconds on the clock. Say pass if you get stumped. On your marks, get set, go. Name an NFL mascot that's not a bird.
6: 49ers.
4: Besides being a chef, what does Bobby Flay do?
6: He's a TV show host.
4: Name a movie star known for martial arts.
6: Jackie Chan.
4: What state has Crater Lake?
6: Pass.
4: Name a power tool.
6: A drill.
4: What president was from Illinois?
6: Pass.
4: Name a CEO of a tech company. Buzzer sounded. Time's up.
6: Already.
4: All right. NFL mascot that's not a bird. 49ers, great. Bobby Flay is a TV star. That's right. Movie star known for martial arts. We'd say Steven Seagal, Chuck Norris, Bruce Lee, or Jackie Chan for sure. Crater Lake is in Oregon. And it's a giant crater that has a lake in the middle of it. Very unique. Oregon has Crater Lake. Power tool is a drill, yes. President from Illinois. Lincoln is the one that first comes to mind. Also Obama. So I know he was in Chicago there. So there you go. So you got out of six, you got five right. Four right. You got four out of six. So let's bring Adina back in. One, two, three.
6: All right.
4: Yeah, four is pretty good. There she goes. Four out of six. She got right. Not bad.
5: Okay.
4: We'll see how you do. You never know what the question is going to be, right, Adina?
5: Right.
4: All right. I think you got a 50-50 shot on this. Kennedy, listen in. Let's see how Adina does. Out of six questions, she got four. Let's see how you do. On your marks, get set, go. Name an NFL mascot that's not a bird.
7: The Dolphins.
4: Besides being a chef, what does Bobby Flay do?
7: He writes books about cooking.
4: Name a movie star known for martial arts.
7: Pass. Jackie Chan.
4: What state has Crater Lake?
7: Pass.
4: Name a power tool.
7: A hammer. A drill.
4: What president was from Illinois?
7: Barack Obama!
4: Too late! You should have said it sooner.
7: I couldn't get the name out!
4: You got four today.
7: Oh, my God.
4: You barely got the Bobby Flay thing, too.
7: Stressful.
4: He's a TV star.
7: Oh, yeah.
4: Might know, I don't know. Might know him from that.
7: Those were so, they were, like, easy, but but the answers, I don't know. Maybe it was like too easy and I was trying to overthink every single one.
5: Well, I like the strategy. You just threw words out. That
4: yep,
5: was good.
4: It yeah. worked. You're like, hammer, that's not a power tool. Crater Lake is in Oregon.
7: Oh, okay.
4: That's a repeat.
7: Oh, really?
4: Yes.
7: I don't even remember that.
5: She's like, sure
7: that
5: it was.
7: That was news to me.
4: Yes. Wait till next week when you can watch Adina do Beat the Boss and her eyes roll back in her head. It's like watching an exorcism live. She floats. She's like, I have nothing. Well, you know what? It's a tie game, so we have to break the tie. Are you guys both ready?
7: Ready.
4: Here's what we're going to do. I'm going to ask a question. You have to yell out your name the second you know the answer. Now, there's a little bit of a delay on the phone, Adina, so okay. You have to count 1001, 1002 before you can yell out your name.
7: Okay, all
4: right?
7: Fair.
4: That's how we're going to work it. Here we go. Here's your question. Name a store that sells fishing gear.
6: Kennedy.
4: What?
6: Dick's.
4: Kennedy, you have to yell out your name. Adina, are you just giving it to her?
7: Oh, Adina!
4: Yes, you have to yell out your name, not the answer.
7: I forgot!
4: What was the first thing you said, by
5: she
4: the
5: said,
4: way, Kennedy?
5: She said Kennedy.
4: Oh, she did. Okay.
6: And what was Kennedy.
4: And what was your answer? I'm sorry.
6: My answer was Dix.
4: Oh, Dix. I thought you said Bix. Yeah, Dix.
5: Yeah, sporting goods. Yeah.
7: Listen, I think her saying that threw me off. I forgot my name. I forgot. And I was trying to figure out, like, did she say that? Oh, the store. Yes, I know that store.
4: It's like, you know, quite honestly, I think it's time to go.
7: Yeah.
4: Someone screamed. You're like, and they were right. Yeah. So you win. So congratulations and thank you for playing.
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11: On the 8 East at Waring, got that crash cleared from the lanes. Heads up on the 78 westbound at Jefferson. I still have reported some glass in the lanes. They're going to bring in a break and try to sweep that out of your way. 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I'm Jenny Harmon with traffic on Z.

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1: Tom Cruise is basically getting roasted on social media because his new movie, Digger, pretty much bombed. And it's kind of new for Tom Cruise to experience that, right. You know? But he's saying he's still proud of the movie. And not just himself, another Oscar-winning director is jumping in to defend Tom Cruise and this movie. And I'm talking about Guillermo del Toro. He says it is a daring, bold, and cinematically complex movie. It sounds like, oh, us people don't understand it. But, you know, behind the scenes, clever people do.
2: I mean, I agree with, well, what do you think? I agree with what he's saying.
3: Yeah, for sure. And you don't know. It could take off later on. Like, it could be a cult classic out of nowhere. We don't know that.
2: And not just that. You know what? It is. And there are cinematically complex dishes at restaurants we don't want to eat.
3: Very true. Yeah. Very true.
2: So, I'm sure it is. Not for me, but I'm not going to see it. But good for you guys. I'm sure you can afford a dud here and there.
1: Yeah. Tune in on Hey Morton. I'll have fresh dirt. Every hour, I'm Adina, and that's your 60 Seconds of Dirt on Z90.
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2: On Wednesdays, we play a game where all you have to do is take on Adina in basic trivia. We call it... Sonia wants to beat the Bosnian today, so let's welcome Sonia to the show. How are you today, Sonia?
11: I'm good. Thank you. Good morning.
2: Good morning. Have you played this before and thought today's the day I'm going to go for it?
11: Yes. Hopefully, my mind is straight today.
2: Yeah. What would make it go sideways?
11: Not having my cup of coffee.
2: Oh, dear.
3: That'll do it.
2: Have you had it yet or no?
11: Nope.
2: Well, you know what?
1: Sideways we go.
2: She's saying there's a chance.
11: Yeah.
2: All right. Well, listen, today's questions, I'll tell you, they're not crazy hard. They're just, you got to think for a second. And I know each of you will get some of them right. Ooh. So that's good news. How many will they get right? Well, we'll find out next as we get ready to play Beat the Bosnian. Adina, any final words?
1: Good luck.
2: All right. There you go.
11: Thank you.
2: Adina. She's going to head into D-Rock Studio. And we'll make sure that she can't hear these questions when we ask them to you. 30 seconds on the clock. Remember to say pass if you get stumped, okay?
11: Okay.
2: On your marks, get set, go. What is the name of the numbering system at the library?
11: Duodecimal.
2: Name a type of hard candy.
11: Peppermint.
2: What is the black dot on your eye called?
11: The iris.
2: Name a skin disease.
11: Melanoma.
2: What country did the Titanic set sail from?
11: Europe.
2: What Oscar-nominated thriller starred Jodie Foster?
11: Pass.
2: All right, time's up. You got three right today. I know it seemed like more, right? But no. You were out of six, you got three right. Dewey Decimal is correct.
11: Holy.
2: Type of hard candy. I'll give you peppermint candy, 100%. Jolly Ranchers is another good one. What is the black dot on your eye called? Is your pupil. The iris is the colored part around it. Name is skin disease. I'll give you melanoma because it is. It's skin cancer. Also psoriasis, eczema, dandruff, shingles, all those would have qualified. What country did the Titanic set sail from? You said Europe. It did set sail from Europe, but actually England is the country. Europe is the continent. And when you hear it back, you're like, oh my gosh. And what Oscar-nominated thriller starred Jodie Foster? Do you know? Nope.
11: Nope.
2: Silence of the Lambs.
11: Oh my goodness.
2: Yes. So we're going to send you a case of fava beans to go with your liver tonight. All right, let's bring Adina back in. You're like, man, I played Beat the Bosnian. All I got are all these fava beans. All right. All right, Adina, out of six, she got three right.
1: Fair. Okay.
2: All right. Yes, it was fair. I was here for it. You're saying a fair performance?
1: Yeah, that's good.
2: All right. Know? Now listen in, Sonia. Let's see how Adina does. 30 seconds on the clock and good luck to you. Say pass if you get stumped. What?
1: I'm just nervous now. Right. Like, wait, it just hit me.
2: I love that you're still nervous. All right, here we go. 30 seconds on the clock. Say pass if you get stumped. On your marks, get set, go. What is the name of the numbering system at the library?
1: Oh, numerical.
2: Name a type of hard candy.
1: Jolly Rancher.
2: What is the black dot on your eye called?
1: On my eye? Oh, a pupil.
2: Name a skin disease.
1: Psoriasis.
2: What country did the Titanic set sail from?
1: The United Kingdom?
2: What Oscar?
1: Wait, where was it coming from? Hold
2: it
1: on.
2: It was England, but did we say United Kingdom? Isn't that...

0: My name is Pandar, and if you're already having a bad day, Bob, I'm about to make it worse. Here are In-N-Out prices from exactly 10 years ago. A double-double by itself, $3.70. A meal, $6.95. I told you.
1: Red wine. Let's go to the beach, eat, let's go get a wave. They say what they gonna say. Have a drink, clink,

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Did you know Ohio and Utah are the states with the highest consumption of Jell-O? Yep. Why did you need to know that? No clue. But now you do. On Z90.

0: You know what nobody talks about enough is when you're stretching in bed and you feel your calf start to tighten. You know what's about to happen next. Ah! For those that are like, no, I don't know what happens next. Cramps. Really bad cramps. I don't need enough potassium on Z90.
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1: Who is the nicest of them all? Is it Rick, Adina, or D-Rock?
2: All right. Well, I'll say this. D-Rock, he'll ghost.
1: Yeah, he does.
3: Yeah, if I'm asleep, maybe.
2: No. No, yeah. You'll go. Are you sleeping at 3:30 when I'm texting?
3: Sometimes.
2: Bro, come on.
3: Sometimes.
2: No, I will text and go, hey, we got this going on tomorrow. No reply.
1: Yep,
2: nothing.
3: Just know I got it. It's good. We'll be good.
2: I don't know that. That's reason. None of us are nice, okay? Don't count on us. We're not nice. Just listen and enjoy.
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2: We play a game on Wednesdays where all you have to do is beat Adina at basic trivia. It's called Daniel is ready to play today. Let's bring him in. Daniel, welcome to Beat the Bosnian. How are you?
11: I'm doing great. Hey, Morton.
2: Hey, Morton. We've got 30 seconds on the clock, and Adina's going to leave the room. I've got 10 questions to ask you. You can either answer or say pass if you get stumped. The clock is going, so I always say pass. Okay. If it's even 1 second you don't know the answer, just say pass and move on. Get to the easy ones first.
3: There you go.
2: Yeah, be very easy. In the meantime, let's say we get through all 10 questions and you've said pass a bunch, we'll go back to the ones we said pass on and start over if there's time left, okay? Then
11: we're gonna
2: bring Adina back in. We'll ask her the same questions and compare scores. Right? Everybody up to speed?
1: Yes.
2: All right. Very good. Everybody play along in your car right now, and let's see how well you do. Adina, so long.
1: All right. Good luck.
2: That was good
11: Thank
2: luck
11: you.
2: To you, Daniel.
11: Thank you.
2: Maybe to me, because you know what? It's not easy being here sometimes. All right. Here we go. 30 seconds on the clock. Say pass if you get stumped. On your marks, get set, go. Name a city in Greece.
11: Paris.
2: What fish is orange inside?
11: A scallop.
2: Name a movie with Justin Timberlake in it.
11: Out of time. In
2: where,
11: time.
2: Where would you find a piston?

0: Car motor.
1: Name an NHL team.
0: The Ducks.
1: What state has Yellowstone National Park?
0: California.
1: All right. Time's up. Today you got three right. D-Rock, I need you to look something up real quick. In fact, I have to because Adina's in your room. I don't want Adina to see this. I'm looking up Justin Timberlake in time. Just to make sure we'll give you credit for that. Absolutely. So today, you name a city in Greece. You said Paris? No, that's France. Greece, Athens would be probably the number one, they would say. What fish is orange inside? Orange tuna. Fish inside is kind of, it's more red. We're looking at salmon for that one. Name a movie with Justin Timberlake. You said In Time, correct. Engine has a piston. And an NHL team, you said the Ducks, absolutely. Anaheim Ducks. And Yellowstone National Park is in Idaho, Wyoming, and Montana. All parts of that park are in those states. California has Yellowstone. I'm sorry, Yosemite. And those two often get mixed up. So that's a common mistake. So out of six, you got three today. Not bad. Let's bring Adina in and see how she does. Hold on. Here she comes. We'll see how this goes. All right, Adina. Okay. Out of six, he got three right.
2: Oh, all right.
1: So we'll see how you do. Listen in, Daniel. Good luck to you, Adina. 30 seconds on the clock. Say pass if you get stumped. On your marks, get set, go. Name a city in Greece.
2: Athens.
1: What fish is orange inside?
2: Salmon?
1: Name a movie with Justin Timberlake.
2: Oh, The Social Network.
1: Where would you find a piston?
2: In football.
1: Name an NHL team.
2: Oh, Canada Dry team. Yeah.
1: What state has Yellowstone National Park? Time's up.
2: It's the one.
3: Canada Dry.
1: See, Daniel, you thought you were going to lose.
3: I need that jersey.
0: No, I was very, very hopeful.
1: Yeah. Well, dreams come true. Yeah.
2: Oh my God.
1: You haven't won yet. It's a tie game. Athens is in Greece.
2: Yes. Okay.
1: Salmon is orange inside.
2: Okay.
1: Social Network.
2: Yes.
1: Justin Timberlake. No doubt. He was also in Trolls, Pop Star, Palmer, all movies with him. Where would you find a piston? It's very interesting that you associated a football team with that because the Detroit Lions are the football team in Detroit. The Detroit Pistons are the basketball team.
2: Oh.
1: And you would find a piston in an engine motor.
3: Yeah.
1: It's part of a motor. Name an NHL team. You said the Canada Drys.
2: I know Canada Drys the drink.
3: It's refreshing.
2: They probably have a team, too. Well,
3: I don't think they have a Stanley Cup, but...
1: Yeah, no one's... It's not like, you know... Right? It's not like the Anaheim Mighty Ducks playing the Canada Drys. Yeah. Thirstiest team in all of NHL.
3: It's all product placement.
1: Yes. All right, listen. Here's what we need to do.
2: Wait, what is a team, though? A Canadian?
1: Oh, why? A Canadian team? Vancouver Canucks, Toronto Maple Leafs, Calgary. I could go
3: Not
1: on.
3: Not the Drys.
2: Got it.
1: None of the Drys. Canada Drys. Yes. They represent the whole country. They just got one team. Yeah. Not even a state or province. All right, listen. We have a tie game. It's 3-3. We need to break this tie. All right? So here's what we're going to do. I'm going to ask you a question. You have to yell out your name the second you think you know the answer. First person to yell out their name, I'll call on you. You have 5 seconds to answer. Get it right, you win. Get it wrong, your opponent wins. Here is your question. A human, an adult human, typically has how many teeth?
2: Adina. 42, baby.
1: What?
2: 42.
1: Yes, that is wrong.
2: Oh.
1: 32.
2: Oh.
3: You said it so confident.
1: Yeah. 42. Who are you thinking of?
3: Jaws?
1: Yeah. Imagine that many more teeth.
2: That's not funny, guys.
3: That's a smile.
0: She said 42, baby.
1: Yeah, 42, baby.
2: I knew it was a two. I was just 10 off. You know, you got to think about your wisdom teeth that haven't come in maybe yet. Those are four
1: there. Adult human. That's why I was trying to help you out here.
3: She's like, well, what about your backup that you keep in your pocket?
1: That's right.
3: You got to have a spare, right?
1: Man, 42.
2: This just wasn't my trivia time. It wasn't my
3: She said it so confident, though.
1: Like. That's the thing. Yeah, you said it with such like, yeah, in your face. In your face, Danielle, 42.
3: Could have been a dentist.
1: In my face. Too many teeth. Oh, my gosh. I'm trying to figure out who that would be. That's 42 teeth. That's the way it works. Congratulations, Danielle. Baby, you won, baby.
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3: Tom Cruise is basically getting roasted on social media because his new movie, Digger, pretty much bombed. And it's kind of new for Tom Cruise to experience that, right. You know? But he's saying he's still proud of the movie. And not just himself, another Oscar-winning director is jumping in to defend Tom Cruise and this movie. And I'm talking about Guillermo del Toro. He says it is a daring, bold, and cinematically complex movie. It sounds like, oh, us people don't understand it. But, you know, behind the scenes, clever people do.
4: I mean, I agree with, well, what do you think? I agree with what he's saying.
5: Yeah, for sure. And you don't know. It could take off later on. Like, it could be a cult classic out of nowhere. We don't know that.
4: And not just that. You know what? It is. And there are cinematically complex dishes at restaurants we don't want to eat.
5: Very true. Yeah. Very true.
4: So, I'm sure it is. And for me, but I'm not going to see it. But good for you guys. I'm sure you can afford a dud here and there.
3: Yeah. Tune in on Hey Morton. I'll have fresh dirt. Every hour, I'm Adina, and that's your 60 Seconds of Dirt on C90.
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4: Play a game where you just take Adina on in basic trivia. Today we play with Christina. Good morning, Christina.
10: Hey, good morning.
4: Well, you're about to play Beat the Bosnian. Have you ever played this before?
10: I have not.
4: All right. Now, the fact that
10: I
4: it took you a second. Okay, fair enough. Yeah. So you've played along in your car. But
5: you had to think about it.
4: Never live on the air. I'll tell you, being quick on your feet helps you in this game. So you might want to focus that brain because Adina's about to leave the room. I'm going to give you 30 seconds. I'm going to ask you questions. You give me your answers. If you get stumped, say pass. Don't stick around on a question you don't know the answer because, well, that's going to just eat up time that's unnecessary. All right?
10: Sounds good.
4: All right, Adina.
3: Good luck.
4: We'll see you. There goes Adina. And
10: you
4: here
10: too.
4: We go. 30 seconds on the clock. Remember to say pass if you get stumped. Good luck. On your marks. Get set. Go. The bird that has a pouch under its beak is called...
10: Pass.
4: Name a sport that uses weapons.
10: Hockey.
4: Your sister's daughter is your?
10: Niece.
4: What color is an elephant?
10: Gray.
4: What company has a mermaid in its logo?
10: Starbucks.
4: Fort Knox is famous for storing what?
10: Weapons.
4: All right, time's up. You got 3 out of 6 today. The bird that has a pouch under its beak is called a pelican. A sport that uses weapons. Hockey, no. The sticks are not weapons. They're actually playing pieces. We're looking at archery or a javelin where you throw a spear or a biathlon, which has you use a gun. There's some other sports like that, but those would be weapons that are also used as sporting event items. Your sister daughter is your niece, and elephant is gray. Mermaid is the Starbucks logo, and Fort Knox is famous for storing gold. And the old term would be like, not for all the gold in Fort Knox. And so a ton of U.S. gold is stored at Fort Knox. Let's bring Adina back in. She'll be confident that you got 3 out of 6, that she'll beat you. So watch this. Adina, out of 6, she was able to get 3 right. So, you having trouble with the headphones there?
11: I am. Okay.
4: Why not use both hands to put headphones on?
11: My left hand doesn't work today. It hurts.
4: Oh, it does?
11: Yeah.
4: Your left hand hurts?
11: So, I was panicking all morning thinking, okay, for Beat the Bossing, how am I going to get my headphones back on?
5: I told you, if you're going to have breakdance rehearsal, you have to move the coffee table.
4: I'm sorry, you can't see this, but Christina, I'm watching Adina. She's trying to put headphones on with one hand.
5: Yes.
4: And so she's got her head sideways, and she's trying to like wrap them around, and it's not...
5: It was actually fascinating to watch. Oh, like, I was like, she's really going to do this with one hand.
4: What are you doing?
11: It's like a challenge. Okay.
4: Yeah, use the other hand, too. Nope, not doing it.
5: Nope.
4: All right, she got 3 out of 6, right?
11: Okay.
4: Okay, we'll see how you do. 30 seconds on the clock. Listen in, Christina. Say pass if you get stumped. On your marks, get set, go. The bird that has a pouch under its beak is called?
11: A stork?
4: Name a sport that uses weapons.
11: Fencing.
4: Your sister's daughter is your?
11: Sister's daughter is your niece.
4: What color is an elephant?
11: Gray.
4: What company has a mermaid in its logo?
11: Starbucks.
4: Fort Knox is famous for storing what?
11: Gold.
4: What fish is the color of a rainbow?
11: A clownfish.
4: I don't know.
11: Wait, that's not right.
4: No. Clownfish. Got that one wrong. But you did win today.
11: Yes! Oh, those are easy-ish.
5: That's fair.
4: Yes. I'm not going to give you fencing because you don't use a sword in fencing. You use a foil, which is not a weapon.
5: That's an antenna.
4: Yeah. Really, it's like
11: is that a sword?
4: No, people would lose their limbs.
11: Oh, that's right.
5: It's like a wire coat hanger, dude.
4: Yeah, it just looks like it. Yeah. Archery, javelin, biathlon all have that. Pelican is the bird that has a pouch under its beak. The stork just carries stuff in its long beak, but it doesn't have a pouch. Otherwise, why carry the diaper when you can just store it in your pouch? Niece, correct. Gray, correct. Starbucks, correct. Fort Knox, correct.
11: All right.
4: And the fish that is the color of a rainbow.
11: Oh, it's
4: a rainbow.
10: Rainbow fish.
4: Yeah, nope.
5: Trout, right?
4: Yeah, trout.
11: Oh,
4: yeah.
11: Trout.
4: I was going to try and let him answer, D.
5: She wouldn't.
4: He couldn't help himself.
5: Dude,
11: no,
5: her head was
11: a beta fish.
5: Anytime Adina's head is tilted sideways, you guys can't see in the studio, but when she tilts her head sideways, she's puzzled. Yeah. I'm just going to help her out.
11: I'm looking for the answers.
5: Like, scheduling purposes.
11: God,
5: I'm just going to help her out.
4: I really was interested in what she was going to say.
5: I'm sorry, bro.
4: Yeah. Because it wasn't going to be trout.
5: No. Yeah, it wasn't. It wasn't.
4: Oh, well, Christina, you know we've got a great parting gift for you, so don't go anywhere. We'll get you hooked up with that. But, Adina, you squeaked out a win.
5: And lucky you.
4: All of us are surprised here on Beat the Bossing.
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6: It is Wednesday, and that means you will take Adina on in basic trivia, whether you're on the phone or just playing along in a game we call... Brittany's up today. Good morning, Brittany. How are you?
7: Hey, Morton.
6: Hey, are you all right? Did we catch you off guard?
7: Oh, no, you're good. You're good.
6: All right, good. Are you nervous a little bit? You sound a little bit nervous.
7: Just a little.
6: Yeah, don't worry about that. Nothing's going to happen.
8: You're good.
6: So here's what's going on today. I've got 10 questions. I've got a 30-second timer. Adina's going to leave the room. I will start the timer and ask you these questions, and you just give me your answers, and then we'll tell you your correct answers and bring Adina back in, ask her the same ones, and compare scores. There are some very unusual questions today. Unusual fun. It's not like you don't know the answer, but you got to think for a second.
3: Oh, this is going to be cool.
6: It'll be a lot of fun. So, Adina,
3: good luck.
6: And she leaves
7: Thank
6: the room.
7: You.
6: Yeah, there she goes. She's not slamming the headphones down anymore, Dee. That's good. All right, 30 seconds on the clock. Say pass if you get stumped. There's a little bit of a delay on our phone, so I'm going to start the timer after the first question. So here we go. On your marks, get set, go. What country has the city of Melbourne?
7: Australia.
6: Name one of the Spice Girls.
7: Sporty.
6: What country has the city of Phuket?
7: Thailand.
6: Name a brand of mustard.
7: Heinz.
6: What weighs more, a nickel or a hummingbird?
7: A nickel.
6: Good and Plenty is the brand name of what?
7: Can you repeat?
6: Good and Plenty is the brand name of what?
7: Pass.
6: All right, time's up. Candy. Is a Good and Plenty is a candy. It's like a candy-coated licorice. It's really weird. It's not great, but you can still buy it in stores. Good and Plenty. What weighs more, a nickel or a hummingbird? You're correct. A nickel. Brand of mustard, Grey Poupon. French's, we would accept Heinz. What country has the city of Phuket? Thailand is correct. Sporty Spice, Scary Spice. We'll take, you said sporty, we'll give you that one. And Melbourne is in Australia. So very good. You have got 5 today. So congratulations. 5 out of 6. That's really good. I don't know if any of these will throw Adina off. I'm not sure if they will or not. Let's bring her back in. You getting 5 out of 6 will throw off a little bit, though. All right, Adina. Yeah. Out of 6, she was able to get 5 right.
3: Oh, wow. That's excellent. Okay.
6: No, excellent is 6 out of 6.
3: I mean, yeah. Yeah.
6: It's really good. All right. Listen in, Brittany. Let's see how well Adina does. 30 seconds on the clock.

0: Say pass if you get stumped. On your marks? On your marks? Get set. Go. What country has the city of Melbourne?
1: Australia.
0: Name one of the Spice Girls.
1: Mel B.
0: What country has a city of Phuket?
1: What kind? The Philippines.
0: Name a brand of mustard.
1: DiGiorno.
0: What weighs more, a nickel or a hummingbird?
1: A nickel.
0: Good and Plenty is the brand name of what?
1: Target? No, that's Good and Gather. It's Target.
0: Name a cart. Time's up.
1: Dang it.
0: Well, you got three today.
1: Oh, really? That's it?
0: Australia?
1: Okay.
0: Mel B, I'll give you that. You could have said Sporty Spice, Scary Spice. We would have taken those two. So real name or Spice Girl's name. That's fine. What country has a city of Phuket? Not the Philippines. It's Thailand.
1: Thailand.
0: Yes.
1: Oh, I knew that. Okay.
0: I feel like that's not the Philippines.
1: I know. I had an ex-boyfriend who actually literally went there and I had a magnet from it. It's sitting on my fridge. So I was like, oh, I kind of know. I don't.
0: Well, scoot it over closer to Thailand.
1: My bad.
0: That's all right. Name a brand of mustard.
1: I know there's DiGiorno. But I think that's a type of mustard.
2: Like, no. That's a type of
0: Dijon
2: pizza.
0: Is a type of mustard.
1: Dijon.
0: DiGiorno is a type of pizza.
1: Oh!
2: It's not delivery.
1: Oh,
2: it's mustard.
1: God.
0: No, I know, right? Where did you get this?

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2: Listen, I once showed up to Marissa's house. 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And I show up and I'm like, why do you still have a Christmas tree? And she's like, don't you love it? No, I don't. I'm already in the summer mode. Like, what's going on?
3: It's
2: going
3: to be an Easter tree soon.
2: Yeah, like, what? Don't do that.
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5: 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Do you, at Thanksgiving, do you cut your Coachella bracelet off? 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
5: It is Wednesday, and that means you will take Adina on in basic trivia, whether you're on the phone or just playing along in a game we call... up today. Good morning, Brittany. How are you?
11: Hey, Morton.
5: Hey, are you all right? Did we catch you off guard?
11: Oh, no, you're good. You're good.
5: All right, good. Are you nervous a little bit? You sound a little bit nervous.
11: Just a little.
5: Yeah, don't worry about that. Nothing's going to happen.
3: You're good.
5: Yeah. So here's what's going on today. I've got 10 questions. I've got a 30-second timer. Adina's going to leave the room. I will start the timer and ask you these questions, and you just give me your answers. And then we'll tell you your correct answers and bring Adina back in, ask her the same ones, and compare scores. There are some very unusual questions today. Unusual fun. It's not like you don't know the answer, but you got to think for a second.
2: Oh, this is going to be cool.
5: It'll be a lot of fun. So, Adina,
2: good luck.
5: And she leaves
11: Thank
5: the room.
11: You.
5: Yeah, there she goes. She's not slamming the headphones down anymore, Dee. That's good. All right, 30 seconds on the clock. Say pass if you get stumped. There's a little bit of a delay on our phone, so I'm going to start the timer after the first question. So here we go. On your marks, get set, go. What country has the city of Melbourne?
11: Australia.
5: Name one of the Spice Girls.
11: Sporty.
5: What country has the city of Phuket?
11: Thailand.
5: Name a brand of mustard.
11: Heinz.
5: What weighs more, a nickel or a hummingbird?
11: A nickel.
5: Good and Plenty is the brand name of what?
11: Can you repeat?
5: Good and Plenty is the brand name of what?
11: Pass.
5: All right, time's up. Candy. Is a Good and Plenty is a candy. It's like a candy-coated licorice. It's really weird. It's not great, but you can still buy it in stores. Good and Plenty. What weighs more, a nickel or a hummingbird? You're correct. A nickel. Brand of mustard, Grey Poupon. French's, we would accept Heinz. What country has the city of Phuket? Thailand is correct. Sporty Spice, Scary Spice. We'll take, you said sporty, we'll give you that one. And Melbourne is in Australia. So very good. You have got 5 today. So congratulations. 5 out of 6. That's really good. I don't know if any of these will throw Adina off. I'm not sure if they will or not. Let's bring her back in. You getting 5 out of 6 will throw off a little bit, though. All right, Adina. Yeah. Out of 6, she was able to get 5 right.
2: Oh, wow. That's excellent. Okay.
5: No, excellent is 6 out of 6.
2: I mean, yeah. Yeah.
5: It's really good. All right. Listen in, Brittany. Let's see how well Adina does. 30 seconds on the clock. Okay. Say pass if you get stumped. On your marks. On your marks. Get set. Go. What country has the city of Melbourne?
2: Australia.
5: Name one of the Spice Girls.
2: Mel B.
5: What country has a city of Phuket?
2: What kind? The Philippines.
5: Name a brand of mustard.
2: DiGiorno.
5: What weighs more, a nickel or a hummingbird?
2: A nickel.
5: Good and Plenty is the brand name of what?
2: Target? No, that's Good and Gather. It's Target.
5: Name a cart. Time's up.
2: Dang it.
5: Well, you got three today.
2: Oh, really? That's it?
5: Australia?
2: Okay.
5: Mel B, I'll give you that. You could have said Sporty Spice, Scary Spice. We would have taken those two. So real name or Spice Girl's name. That's fine. What country has a city of Phuket? Not the Philippines. It's Thailand.
2: Thailand.
5: Yes.
2: Oh, I knew that. Okay.
5: I feel like that's not the Philippines.
2: I know. I had an ex-boyfriend who actually literally went there and I had a magnet from it. It's sitting on my fridge. So I was like, oh, I kind of know. I don't.
5: Well, scoot it over closer to Thailand.
2: My bad.
5: That's all right. Name a brand of mustard.
2: I know there's DiGiorno, but I think that's a type of mustard.
12: No. That's a type of
5: Dijon
12: pizza.
5: Is a type of mustard.
2: Dijon.
5: DiGiorno is a type of pizza.
2: Oh!
12: It's not delivery.
2: Oh,
12: it's mustard.
2: No,
5: I know, right? Where did you get this? Oh, this is Great Poupon Pizza. You've never had it? Oh, yes. From the makers of Great Poupon. Great Poupon, French's, Heinz, who have accepted those.
2: Okay.
5: All right. What weighs more, a nickel or a hummingbird?
2: I said a nickel.
5: You are correct. A nickel does weigh more. Hummingbirds can weigh just above or below the weight of a penny.
2: Oh, my gosh.
5: My daughter Josie told me that. Thank you, Josie, for the fact of the day.
12: Nice.
5: Good job.
12: Look
5: yes.
12: at that.
5: Yeah, she's Josie making her trivia debut with her own question.
12: Contribution.
5: And Good and Plenty is the brand name of?
2: It sounds so familiar, and I don't know.
5: It's a candy.
2: Oh.
5: Good and Plenty is a candy. It's not Target. It's a candy-coated licorice that's not really great to eat.
2: Oh, then I don't think I've had that.
5: Oh, if you had it, you'd be like, that's delicious.
2: Good
5: what are you talking about? Good and Plenty.
2: Oh, okay. Well... What a dud. I'm mad. I'm annoyed. I'm mad.
5: Now, why are you annoyed and mad?
2: I don't know.
5: She's wildly wrong about stuff?
2: Yeah. I so thought I had it. I was like, oh, at least like a 4 out of 5.
5: 4 out of 5? Which still would lose.
12: Yeah, she's like, I'm still going to lose, but.
5: I thought I had it. I had 4 out of 5, which still loses, but to me, that's having it.
12: Didn't think it'd be that bad.
5: Oh, yeah. Oh, you got it. That's right.
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0: is coming.
1: I'm fairly certain there is something going on in your house. I felt it the night at the party, and I feel it now, here in this room with us.
2: It's a ghost in here.

0: This is A. Morton, and here's Adina with 60 Seconds of Dirt.
1: Tom Cruise is basically getting roasted on social media because his new movie, Digger, pretty much bombed. And it's kind of new for Tom Cruise to experience that, right. You know? But he's saying he's still proud of the movie. And not just himself, another Oscar-winning director is jumping in to defend Tom Cruise and this movie. And I'm talking about Guillermo del Toro. He says it is a daring, bold, and cinematically complex movie. It sounds like, oh, us people don't understand it. But, you know, behind the scenes, clever people do.
2: I mean, I agree with, well, what do you think? I agree with what he's saying.
3: Yeah, for sure. And you don't know. It could take off later on. Like, it could be a cult classic out of nowhere. We don't know that.
2: And not just that. You know what? It is. And there are cinematically complex dishes at restaurants we don't want to eat.
3: Very true. Yeah. Very true.
2: So, I'm sure it is. And for me, but I'm not going to see it. But good for you guys. I'm sure you can afford a dud here and there.
1: Yeah. Tune in on Hey Morton. I'll have fresh dirt every hour. I'm Adina, and that's your 60 Seconds of Dirt.

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6: We play a game on Wednesdays where all you have to do is beat Adina at basic trivia. It's called Daniel is ready to play today. Let's bring him in. Daniel, welcome to Beat the Bosnian. How are you?
7: I'm doing great. Hey, Morton.
6: Hey, Morton. We've got 30 seconds on the clock and Adina's going to leave the room. I've got 10 questions to ask you. You can either answer or say pass if you get stumped. The clock is going, so I always say pass. Okay. If it's even 1 second you don't know the answer, just say pass and move on. Get to the easy ones first.
8: There you go.
6: Yeah, be very easy. In the meantime, let's say we get through all 10 questions and you've said pass a bunch, we'll go back to the ones we said pass on and start over if there's time left, okay? Then
7: we're gonna
6: bring Adina back in. We'll ask her the same questions and compare scores. Right? Everybody up to speed?
9: Yes.
6: All right. Very good. Everybody play along in your car right now, and let's see how well you do. Adina, so long.
9: All right. Good luck.
6: That was good
7: Thank
6: luck
7: you.
6: To you, Daniel.
7: Thank you.
6: Maybe to me, because you know what? It's not easy being here sometimes. All right. Here we go. 30 seconds on the clock. Say pass if you get stumped. On your marks, get set, go. Name a city in Greece.
7: Paris.
6: What fish is orange inside?
7: A scallop.
6: Name a movie with Justin Timberlake in it.
7: Out of time. In time.
6: Where would you find a piston?
7: Car motor.
6: Name an NHL team.
7: The Ducks.
6: What state has Yellowstone National Park?
7: California.
6: All right, time's up. Today you got 3 right. D-Rock, I need you to look something up real quick. In fact, I have to because Adina's in your room. I don't want Adina to see this. I'm looking up Justin Timberlake in time. Just to make sure we'll give you credit for it. Absolutely. So today, you name a city in Greece. You said Paris? No, that's France. Greece, Athens would be probably the number one, they would say. What fish is orange inside? Orange fish inside is kind of, it's more red. We're looking at salmon for that one. Name a movie with Justin Timberlake. You said In Time, correct. Engine has a piston. And an NHL team, you said the Ducks, absolutely. Anaheim Ducks. And Yellowstone National Park is in.

0: Idaho, Wyoming, and Montana. All parts of that park are in those states. California has Yellowstone. I'm sorry, Yosemite. And those two often get mixed up. So that's a common mistake. So out of six, you got three today. Not bad. Let's bring Adina in and see how she does. Hold on. Here she comes. We'll see how this goes. All right, Adina. Out of six, he got three right.
1: Oh, all right.
0: So we'll see how you do. Listen in, Daniel. Good luck to you, Adina. 30 seconds on the clock. Say pass if you get stumped. On your marks, get set, go. Name a city in Greece.
1: Athens.
0: What fish is orange inside?
1: Salmon.
0: Name a movie with Justin Timberlake.
1: Oh, The Social Network.
0: Where would you find a piston?
1: In football.
0: Name an NHL team.
1: Oh, the Canada Dry team. Yeah.
0: What state has Yellowstone National Park?
1: Time's up. The one.
2: Canada Dry.
0: See, Daniel, you thought you were going to lose.
2: I need that jersey.
3: No, I was very, very hopeful.
0: Yeah. Well, dreams come true. Yeah.
1: Oh, my God.
0: You haven't won yet. It's a tie game. Athens is in Greece.
1: Yes. Okay.
0: Salmon is orange inside.
1: Okay.
0: Social Network.
1: Yes.
0: Justin Timberlake. No doubt. He was also in Trolls, Popstar, Palmer, all movies with him. Where would you find a piston? It's very interesting that you associated a football team with that because the Detroit Lions are the football team in Detroit. The Detroit Pistons are the basketball team.
1: Yeah.
0: And you would find a piston in an engine motor.
2: Yes.
0: It's part of a motor. Name an NHL team. You said the Canada Drys.
1: I know Canada Drys the drink.
2: It's refreshing.
1: They probably have a team, too. Well,
2: I don't think they have a Stanley Cup, but.
0: Yeah, no one's, it's not like, you know, right? It's not like the Anaheim Mighty Ducks playing the Canada Drys. Yeah. Thirstiest team in all of NHL.
2: It's all product placement.
0: Yes. All right, listen. Here's what we need to do.
1: Wait, what is a team, though? A Canadian?
0: Oh, why? A Canadian team? Vancouver Canucks?

Hey, it's Rick. Congratulations to our grand prize winner of a pair of Inspire Magic Keys to the Disneyland Resort, Lucero Maldonado. You'll be enjoying both parks for an entire year with a ton of benefits. And thank you, everyone, who entered on Hey Morton on Z90. Baby,

0: Jay Morton is D-Rock.
1: Tommy Davidson, live on the set.
2: The legendary Tommy
1: Davidson. The legendary Tommy Davidson.
3: Yeah, but I don't remember him.
1: Oh, well,
3: was he there?
2: You know what? I wasn't here. I'm going to tell you a really quick story.
3: Okay.
2: I DJed a comedy show one year, and you and I want to say Joe Torre was hosting, and I went. I was in my Burlington Coat Factory bag, so I didn't have too many shirts.
3: I remember that. Yo! It was at a club, right?
2: Yes.
3: Oh, my God. Dude.
2: You roasted. He called me a picnic table because I had a plaid shirt on.
3: Dude.
2: DJ picnic table.
3: It was one of those patterns.
1: Yeah.
3: You know, the patterns that you see on Yogi Bears. And on
0: every- Hey Morton is on your radio every weekday morning. 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
10: Let's play a game where all you have to do is beat Adina at basic trivia. The Bosnian. Let's welcome Christina. How are you today, Christina?
11: Hey, good morning. I'm doing great. Thanks.
10: Well, great to have you on the show. We're having a lot of fun today, so this will continue if you do a good job. Or Adina does a really bad one. So we'll see how this goes.
2: It all depends.
10: We've got 30 seconds on the clock. Any advice for her, Adina, as she gets ready to play this game? You play it every week.
12: You say pass if you don't know something and just get to the ones. Wait, that's guess words. No, that works for this game too, right?
10: Maybe. You should know that. You play it every week for five, six years. How many years have you played Beat the Bosnian?
12: A decade.
10: Yes, and you don't know?
2: You can say pass.
12: Yeah.
2: You sure?
12: Mm-hmm. That's so, what I'll do.
10: If you get a question that stumps you, say pass. If we've got time left over, we'll go back and ask you those questions again. All right? All right. Goodbye, Adina. There she goes. 30 seconds on the clock. Remember to say pass if you get stumped. On your marks, get set, go. What was the name of the guy that sold the Slap Chop?
11: Pass.
10: What Disney villain is missing a body part?
11: Captain Hook.
10: What would you mix with Ovaltine?
11: Water.
10: Name a Denny's specialty menu item.
11: The Grand Slam.
10: Name a bottle of water from France.
11: Perrier.
10: Right. Who is it? Oh, time's up. Perrier. That's the one. Perrier.
11: Perrier
10: is good enough for me. Listen, you got 3 out of 5. So not bad. The guy that sold the Slap Chop also sold the ShamWow. His name was Vince. Very hyper guy with a mic taped to his face going, "Hi, I'm Vince with the ShamWow." And I don't know if Adina will get that one either. What Disney villain missing a body part? Captain Hook, 100%. With Ovaltine, you don't want to mix water. You want to mix milk. I tried it with water. It's not great. I will tell you, you could, but you won't like it. And a Grand Slam, 100%, and Perrier, not bad. So let's bring Adina back in. 3 out of 5. That's 60%. Not bad. All right. She got 3 out of 5.
12: Okay. Pretty average.
10: Adina. Yeah, it's average score. We'll see how it does. Pretty average beats you on a regular basis.
12: I know.
10: All right. Listen in, Christina. Let's see how Adina does. 30 seconds on the clock. Say pass if you get stumped. On your marks, get set, go. What was the name of the guy that sold the slap chop?
12: Pass.
10: What Disney villain is missing a body part?
12: Oh, my God. Ursula.
10: What would you mix with Ovaltine?
12: Milk.
10: Name a Denny's specialty menu item.
12: A Grand Slam.
10: Name a bottled water from France.
3: What?
12: I don't know.
3: What?
10: What is it again?
12: The Francais water.
3: Francais water? Like, are you throwing up?
10: Would you like a Francais water? No, I don't. I would like tap.
3: Would you like a bucket?
10: Yes. Vince is the one who sold the slap chop.
12: Vince, okay.
10: Yeah. The Disney villain missing a body part's not Ursula.
12: Oh.
3: It's Captain Hook.
10: Captain Hook is missing a body part.
12: But technically, Ursula is missing... Oh, wait, she's got
3: no,
12: a head.
3: No, she's an octopus.
11: Yeah. She's
10: not missing anything.
12: Okay.
10: What would you mix with Ovaltine? Milk is correct.
12: Oh, all right.
10: Name
12: we got one.
10: Denny's specialty menu item. Grand Slam,
12: Grand
10: 100%.
12: Slam.
10: Name a bottled water from France. You said Wansin-Croissant. Perrier.
12: Yes.
10: Evian.
12: Oh.
10: Evian? Is Evian. Is that Switzerland or France? No, I think it's France.
3: I think it's France, yeah.
10: Yes. It spells naive backwards. Vittel or Volvic?
12: Man.
10: There you go. Not Volvic. So she has beat you by one.
12: Yeah. Oh, good job.
10: And she didn't even get Ovaltine right. So, so she did pretty good. See, Christina, you were I could tell a little bit you were feeling down, and then it's like, no, you still got it.
3: You're good.
10: Yeah.
11: I was stressed, but we made it.
10: Yeah.
11: We got it.
10: Yeah, you've carried the odds forward.
12: Yeah.
10: So that's good. She said Perrier. So we still gave
12: okay,
10: that to her.
12: That's
10: yep.
12: fair.
10: That's full fair.
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1: Tom Cruise is basically getting roasted on social media because his new movie, Digger, pretty much bombed. And it's kind of new for Tom Cruise to experience that, right. You know? But he's saying he's still proud of the movie. And not just himself, another Oscar-winning director is jumping in to defend Tom Cruise and this movie. And I'm talking about Guillermo del Toro. He says it is a daring, bold, and cinematically complex movie. It sounds like, oh, us people don't understand it. But, you know, behind the scenes, clever people do.
2: I mean, I agree with, well, what do you think? I agree with what he's saying.
3: Yeah, for sure. And you don't know. It could take off later on. Like, it could be a cult classic out of nowhere. We don't know that.
2: And not just that. You know what? It is. And there are cinematically complex dishes at restaurants we don't want to eat.
3: Very true. Yeah. Very true.
2: So, I'm sure it is. And for me, but I'm not going to see it. But good for you guys. I'm sure you can afford a dud here and there.
1: Yeah. Tune in on Hey Morton. I'll have fresh dirt. Every hour, I'm Adina, and that's your 60 Seconds of Dirt on C90.
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6: On Wednesdays, it's time to play a game. Let's do it. Sonia's on the phone, and she's going to see if she can beat the Bosnian today. How are you, Sonia?
7: Good morning. I'm good. How about you?
6: Hey, excited to have you on. Now, Adina has had a pretty good track record lately.
8: Mm-hmm.
6: It's been, I think, more than 50-50. I think you've been winning more than 50-50.
8: I think so, too.
6: Yes. So today might be the day that you beat Adina and put her back in the losers category. We'll see what happens. We're going to give you 30 seconds to answer trivia questions while she's out of the room. When you're done, I'll give you the correct answers on the ones you got wrong, give you your score. We'll bring her back in, ask her the same questions, and compare scores. And that's where it gets interesting. So let's do it.
8: Good luck, Sonia.
7: Thank you. Right,
6: there she goes. Gently puts down the headphones and door shut. All right, 30 seconds on the clock. Now, Sonia, remember to say pass if you get stumped. There's no point spending time on questions that you don't know the answer. Just get to the ones you do, okay?
7: Okay.
6: All right, there's a little bit of a delay, so I'm going to start the timer right after the first question. Here we go. On your marks, get set, go. Who started Apple Computers with Steve Jobs?
7: Pass.
6: Name a candy bar without chocolate.
7: Payday.
6: What movie has the quote, "You're going to need a bigger boat"?
7: Pass.
6: Besides a camel, what animal is known for its hump?
7: Toad.
6: Where would you order the tour of Italy?
7: Olive Garden.
6: Name a store that sells fishing gear.
7: REI.
6: Where is the car company Audi from?
7: New Zealand.
6: All right. Apple Computers,
7: horrible.
6: You passed on that? No, actually not as bad as you think. So out of seven, actually, you know, you answered a lot of questions. Usually we get to about five. So out of seven questions, you got one, two, three right. So the person that started Apple,
7: that's less than half.
6: It's not, you're right. This actually wasn't that good. I'm going to be honest. Now, hold on. Let's go over your correct answers, and you can feel good about that. The person who started Apple Computers with Steve Jobs was Steve Wozniak. Candy bar without chocolate. Gosh. Payday. You got that one right away. That's really good. Movie quote, "You're going to need a bigger boat." Do you know what that is? Jaws.
7: No.
6: Jaws. He sees the shark for the first time. Now you know, right? What camel is, what animal is known for its hump besides a camel? Not a toad, but a humpback whale. Humpback whale's the answer.
7: Oh, my gosh.
6: You got Tour of Italy right? Correct. You got REI right? They sell fishing gear. And the car company Audi is actually from Germany. So
7: Germany.
6: Yes. But if you want to buy an Audi in New Zealand, they probably sell them there, too. It's just not from there. So we won't stop.

0: stop you. All right, so let's go over this again. You got Payday right, you got Tour of Italy right, and Fishing Gear. So 3 out of 7. Let's bring Adina in. The longer we take, by the way, the more nervous she gets. So.
1: Okay.
0: Yeah.
1: Yes.
0: All right, Adina.
2: Deer in the headlights right now.
0: Out of 7, she answered 7. She got 3 right.
3: Ooh, okay.
0: All right, 30 seconds on the clock. Listen in, Sonia. Let's see how Adina does. Say pass if you get stumped. On your marks, get set, go. Who started Apple Computers with Steve Jobs?
3: Tim Cook.
0: Name a candy bar without chocolate.
3: Payday.
0: What movie has the quote, "You're gonna need a bigger boat"?
3: Jaws.
0: Besides a camel, what animal is known for its hump?
3: A rhino.
0: Where would you order the tour of Italy?
3: Oh, Olive Garden.
0: Name a store that sells fishing. All right.
3: Oh, ask me. I feel confident. Come
0: buzzer on. Buzzer sounded. Sells fishing gear.
3: The Men's Sports Goodman Warehouse.
2: Sure, is, of course.
3: I don't know that one.
0: You know what would have been a good answer? Walmart.
3: Yeah. Oh, yeah.
0: There's one.
2: Cabela's, Gas,
3: oh,
2: Bass
3: that's
2: Pro.
3: Right. Yeah.
0: Bass Pro Shops, Cabela's,
3: that's
0: Walmart,
3: the one I was thinking of.
0: Target.
3: Yeah, oh, all of them.
0: Yeah, there you go. Why not just throw a store out there, right? And occasionally, probably, TJ Maxx, because they'll sell anything.
2: Occasionally.
3: Yeah.
2: You never know. You might see a fishing reel.
0: Well, all right.
2: You might see a reel there.
0: Right?
2: Yeah.
0: So listen, it's 3-3.
3: Oh, really?
0: Yes.
3: I thought I did so much better.
0: Steve Jobs started Apple Computers with Steve Wozniak.
3: Oh, yeah.
0: All right. Name a candy bar without chocolate. Payday, you got that. Jaws, you got that right. A camel, that besides a camel, humpback whale.
3: Oh.
2: It's got a hump.
0: It's humpback whale. and then Tour of Italy is Olive Garden. So you got Payday, okay. Jaws, and Olive Garden.
3: Okay.
0: It's a
3: I'm
0: tie
3: ready
0: game.
3: For a tie. Let's go.
0: All right. Are you both ready?
4: Yes. Ready.
0: All right. I'm going to ask a question. You have to yell out your name the second you think you know the answer. First person.

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10: All right, let's play it. Okay. Playing today, Shireen. Welcome to the show, Shireen.
11: Good morning.
10: We've had Shireen on before. I recognize your name. You've been on before with us, right?
11: Yes.
10: All right. Well, we love having you. Good energy.
11: Thank you.
10: Do you think you'll beat Adina today? What do you think the score will be at the end? What's your prediction?
11: I hope so. It's hard sometimes. I hope so.
10: What's your prediction for the score?
11: I think I'll get 4.
10: Mm-hmm.
12: Mm. And what do you think I'll get?
11: I hope Adina gets 3, only because I went.
13: Right. That's fair.
10: That's the object of the game. Otherwise, why try, right?
13: Yeah, you play to win, not to lose.
10: Yeah. Right?
12: I hope it's a tie. I don't know why.
10: Oh, that's so weird.
13: Aww. That is so lame.
10: All right. Well, you know, I've got 10 questions. I've got 30 seconds. Adina, we'll say goodbye.
12: All right, good luck, Shireen.
10: She'll be back in a second.
11: Thank you.
10: There she goes. And the door is closed. She's out. She can't hear us. 30 seconds on the clock. Remember, say pass if you get stumped. On your marks, get set, go. What is the name of the Buffalo football team?
11: Bills.
10: Name a brand of fruit juice.
11: Ocean Spray.
10: What show does Terry Crews host?
11: Pass.
10: What country is Rihanna from?
11: Not Bahamas. Okay, pass.
10: Name an ocean creature that has 5 arms.
11: Octopus. Squid.
10: Oh. Well, you didn't get 4. I'll just leave it at that. I didn't say at least 5 arms. I said 5 arms particularly. That's a starfish. Starfish.
11: Oh my God, duh. You're right.
10: Well, you know, you don't think of it like that because it doesn't seem like arms. It seems like legs, right? So 5 arms. It can be up to like 20, but most starfish have at least 5 arms. What is the name of the Buffalo football team? Bills, you got that right. Ocean Spray for fruit juice. Terry Crews hosts America's Got Talent. AGT.
11: Oh, okay.
10: All right. Rihanna is from, you're right, not Bahamas, Barbados.
11: Okay.
10: Yes.
11: Dang it.
10: An ocean creature with five arms is a starfish. So let's welcome Adina back in. She's excited. Okay. I can tell she's excited, by the way. She like looked at me like, ooh, oh, it's my turn.
12: All right. Why are you smiling?
10: It's my job.
12: Why are you having so much fun?
10: I know, right? You are suspicious of my happiness. Sad. Out of five, she answered. She got two right.
12: Ooh.
10: Two out of five. So let's see how you do. Listen in, Shereen. Let's see how Adina does. 30 seconds on the clock. Say pass if you get stumped.
12: Okay.
10: On your marks, get set, go. What is the name of the Buffalo football team?
12: What? The Bills. Oh!
10: Name a brand of fruit juice.
12: Oh, Welch's.
10: What show does Terry Crews host?
12: American Idol? No, yeah.
10: What country is Rihanna from?
12: Barbados.
10: Name an ocean creature that has five arms.
12: A squid.
10: What type of solution is used? Oh, time's up.
12: What type of solution? What? Ask me. I feel on fire.
10: What type of solution is used for contacts?
12: Oh.
10: Time's up.
12: That, I don't know.
10: Saline.
12: Saline. Yes, I did
10: saline
12: know that.
10: Saline solution.
12: Yeah.
10: Well, if you knew it, you'd say it. What do you mean? I did know that.
12: I did.
10: I'm trying to give the answer. You hear that, D-Rock? Yes, I knew that.
13: Yeah, it's ridiculous.
10: Really? Because I gave you a chance to tell me, and you said, I don't know.
13: He's like, you're right. I didn't. I got nothing.
10: That's so funny, the way your brain works like that. You're like, tell me what it is. I don't know. Saline. I knew it.
13: Right.
10: You did. Well, it's a tip of your tongue answer.
12: Yeah.
10: Right? Yeah, I got that. Well, Shereen, you know what? You didn't get a win today.
12: Woo!
10: She beat you by one. She got the Barbados. America's Got Talent, Terry Crews host.
13: Yes.
10: Not American Idol.
12: That's right.
10: Yeah. And a small ocean creature that has five arms, not a squid.
12: No.
10: It
12: why?
10: Is a starfish.
12: Well, it could be a squid.
11: I said squid, too.
12: Why not?
10: Why can it be a squid?
12: They've got five of the things floating.
13: They've got more than five.
10: They've got more than five.
12: Well, yeah, at least one could have had an accident and only had five.
10: Well, you know what?
12: At least five.
10: Go ask a one-legged pirate. Sure, anything can happen. We're asking you what creature.
13: Sounds like the name of a bar. Five. Yes. The five-legged squid.
10: Yes, I'm the five-legged squid.
13: Drink specials.
10: I caught one of his legs off in a fight in the ocean.
12: Yeah. Like,
10: all right, Uncle John. No, you don't understand. If you see him, you'll know him. His beady eye looking at you.
13: It's a legend.
10: Yes. He took down five sailors before I got his leg. All right, listen. This is really off track. Shereen, just for having to sit through that, I'm going to give you your prize today, okay?
11: Thank you.
10: Oh, she's still there. That's okay. Good.
13: Dead men tell no tales.
10: All right. Arr. I wonder what it is about people that want to make pirate talk. It is weird, right?
12: Yeah.
10: Like even you are, I can tell
12: I
10: you're
12: really
10: resisting it right now. You're like,
12: Arr.
10: Are
12: you
10: ready? All right, all right.
0: Lard ass.
10: Oh, that's me.
1: Justice.
14: It's Hey Morton every morning.
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1: No.
0: You never told me your name.
1: Why do you want to know my name?
0: I want to know who I'm looking at.
1: What did you say?
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10: Play a game where you just take Adina on in basic trivia. Today we play with Christina. Good morning, Christina.
11: Hey, good morning.
10: Well, you're about to play Beat the Bosnian. Have you ever played this before?
11: I have not.
10: All right. Now, the fact that it took you a second. Okay, fair enough. Yeah. So you've played along in your car. But
12: you had to think about it.
10: Never live on the air. I'll tell you, being quick on your feet helps you in this game. So you might want to focus that brain because Adina's about to leave the room. I'm going to give you 30 seconds. I'm going to ask you questions. You give me your answers. If you get stumped, say pass. Don't stick around on a question you don't know the answer because, well, that's going to just eat up time that's unnecessary. All right?
11: Sounds good.
10: All right, Adina.
13: Good luck.
10: We'll see you. There goes Adina. And
11: you
10: here
11: too.
10: We go. 30 seconds on the clock. Remember to say pass if you get stumped. Good luck. On your marks. Get set. Go. The bird that has a pouch under its beak is called?
11: Pass.
10: Name a sport that uses weapons.
11: Hockey.
10: Your sister's daughter is your?
11: Niece.
10: What color is an elephant?
11: Gray.
10: What company has a mermaid in its logo?
11: Starbucks.
10: Fort Knox is famous for storing what?
11: Weapons.
10: All right, time's up. You got 3 out of 6 today. The bird that has a pouch under its beak is called a pelican. Sport that uses weapons. Hockey, no. The sticks are not weapons. They're actually playing pieces. We're

0: We're looking at archery or a javelin where you throw a spear or a biathlon, which has you use a gun. There's some other sports like that, but those would be weapons that are also used as sporting event items. Your sister daughter is your niece, and elephant is gray. Mermaid is the Starbucks logo, and Fort Knox is famous for storing gold. And the old term would be like, not for all the gold in Fort Knox. And so a ton of U.S. gold is stored at Fort Knox. Let's bring Adina back in. She'll be confident that you got 3 out of 6, that she'll beat you. So watch this. Adina, out of 6, she was able to get 3 right.
1: Oh, okay.
0: So you having trouble with the headphones there?
1: I am. Okay.
0: Why not use both hands to put headphones on?
1: My left hand doesn't work today. It hurts.
0: Oh, it does?
1: Yeah.
0: Your left hand hurts?
1: So I was panicking all morning thinking, okay, for Beat the Bossing, how am I going to get my headphones back on?
2: I told you, if you're going to have breakdance rehearsal, you have to move the coffee table.
0: I'm sorry, you can't see this, but Christina, I'm watching Adina. She's trying to put headphones on with one hand.
2: Yeah,
0: and so she's got her head sideways, and she's trying to like wrap them around, and it's not...
2: It was actually fascinating to watch. Like, I was like, wow, she's really going to do this with one hand.
0: What are you doing?
1: It's like a challenge.
0: Okay. Yeah, use the other hand too. Nope, not doing it.
2: Nope.
0: All right, she got 3 out of 6, right?
1: Okay.
0: Okay, we'll see how you do. 30 seconds on the clock. Listen in, Christina. Say pass if you get stumped. On your marks, get set, go. The bird that has a pouch under its beak is called?
1: A stork?
0: Name a sport that uses weapons.
1: Fencing.
0: Your sister's daughter is your?
1: Sister's daughter is your niece.
0: What color is an elephant?
1: Gray.
0: What company has a mermaid in its logo?
1: Starbucks.
0: Fort Knox is famous for storing what?
1: Gold.
0: What fish is the color of a rainbow?
1: Clownfish. Mm. I don't know. Wait, that's not right.
2: No.
0: Got that one wrong. But you did win today.
1: Yes! Oh, those are easy-ish.
2: That's fair.
0: Yes. I'm not going to give you fencing because you don't use a sword in fencing. You use a foil, which is not a weapon.
2: That's an antenna.
0: Yeah.
1: Really, it's like is that a sword?
0: No, people would lose their limbs.
1: Oh, that's right.
2: It's like a wire coat hanger, dude.
0: Yeah, it just looks like it. Yeah.
1: Oh.
0: Archery, javelin, biathlon all have that. Pelican is the bird that has a pouch under its beak. The stork just carries stuff in its long beak, but it doesn't have a pouch. Otherwise, why carry the diaper when you can just store it in your pouch?
2: That's true.
0: Niece, correct. Gray, correct. Starbucks, correct. Fort Knox, correct.
1: All right.
0: And the fish that is the color of a rainbow.
1: Oh, it's
0: a rainbow.
3: Rainbow fish.
0: Yeah, nope.
2: Trout, right?
0: Yeah, trout.
1: Oh,
0: yeah.
1: Trout.
0: I was going to try and let him answer, D.
2: She wouldn't.
0: He couldn't help himself.
2: Dude,
1: no,
2: her head was
1: a beta fish.
2: Anytime Adina's head is tilted sideways, you guys can't see in the studio, but when she tilts her head sideways, she's puzzled.
1: Yeah.
2: I'm just going to help her out.
1: I'm looking for the answers.
2: Like, scheduling purposes.
1: God,
2: I'm just
1: going to
2: help her out.
0: I really was interested in what she was going to say.
2: I'm sorry, bro.
0: Yeah. Because it wasn't going to be trout.
2: Yeah, it wasn't. It wasn't.
0: Oh, well, Christina, you know, we've got a great parting gift for you, so don't go anywhere. We'll get you hooked up with that. But, Adina, you squeaked out a win.
2: And lucky you.
0: All of us are surprised here on Beat the Bossing.
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Well, this is pretty cool. Apparently, Andre 3000 and Big Boi recently launched a limited edition Outkast and Waffle House merchandise collab, and it features apparel inspired by Atlanta culture. I love that. It is uniting today's music with Ari.

To music, I'm V Gomez. The movie is called Animals. He's starring in it, directing it, and he asked his ex-wife Jennifer Garner if she would be in the film. She declined, and I'm just wondering, do you think he would ever call J-Lo and ask her to star in one of his films?

0: Morton is Rick.
1: So they say there's three big sporting events that you got to do the opening day if you want to be in the San Diego trifecta. So opening day at the races.
2: That's it.
1: Opening day at the Padres, yep. And opening day at the Farmers.
2: Bingo.
3: Wow.
1: Yeah, you've never been to a golf tournament, so you get to see like what it's, remember, clap.
3: My
1: golf
3: first,
1: clap.
3: I know. I can't be a woo girl. That's what I'm afraid of.
1: Yeah, you can't. You got to.
2: Later in the day, you can. I've seen some people get a little rowdy later in the
1: day.
2: Oh,
1: really?
2: Yeah, like, woo!
3: Okay.
1: Yeah, people do yell. You just have to do it after the hit.
2: Correct.
3: I got to remember.
1: Ooh. Yeah, don't do it before. Like, you got it! They don't like that.
2: Don't do that.
1: Yeah.
2: No heckling.
1: You can do it! They don't like that. Not good. Like, I know I can do it if you shut up.
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1: 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I want to tell you about Just in Time for Foster Youth. 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
1: Tacos or hot dogs? Hot dogs or tacos? 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If you could only eat one and never eat the other, what would it be?
2: I'm picking taco all the way because, first of all, it's way more versatile. 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
1: Are you a psychopath? 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

Did you hear about the viral proposal at the Bruno Mars concert? It is the 90 Today's Hit Music. I am V Gomez, and last Friday he was actually performing in Los Angeles at the SoFi Stadium when a Laker actually proposed to his girlfriend on stage while Bruno Mars performed his hit song, Marry You. What a beautiful moment. It is the 90 Today's Hit Music with Risk It All. For just

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1: I think 12-minute miles is, what is that on a treadmill? 7.0?
2: I think so, yeah.
3: So I did an indoor treadmill run, like, just to see, and it was harder.
1: Yeah, oh, yeah.
3: It was so much harder than outside.
1: Yes. It's boring, first of all.
3: Well,
2: yeah, there's no terrain.
3: Like, I'm doing this again.
1: Yep. You do that thing in your mind, like, I'm not going to look for 2 whole minutes. I'm not going to look at the timer.
2: Oh, man.
3: That's what was messing
1: up. Try and watch Dr. Phil with no sound on.
2: That's like, the worst.
1: I can't read these captions while I'm running.
3: Yeah. That was a disaster.
2: That's the worst.
1: It doesn't distract you enough. No. You look down like, 30 seconds? I've been here for an hour. What are you talking about?
0: Hey Morton is on your radio every weekday morning. 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
1: Every Wednesday, we play a game with this theme. Oh, people love to play Beat the Bosnian. It's our most popular game. I don't know why, but it's all about you today, Adina. It's a lot of fun. We're going to give you 30 seconds to see how many questions you can answer. And Erica is up. Good morning, Erica. How are you today?
10: Good morning, Morton. Good morning, Adina. I'm great. I'm ready.
1: All right.
3: Oh, she's ready.
1: Yeah, look out. Okay, so here's what's going to happen, Erica. Adina's going to leave the room. I'm going to give you 30 seconds. I'll count you down and we'll start. I'm going to ask you questions, okay? You give me as many answers as you can for each.

0: each question, meaning just throw out whatever you can, or you can say pass if you get stumped. Don't eat up a bunch of time trying to think of the answer, okay? I'm not going to tell you whether you're right or wrong. I'm just going to move on to the next question until your time's up. We'll go over your score. Bring Adina back in. Ask her the same questions and see how closely she matches your score. If she bests it, how she does.
1: All right.
2: I think I'm ready.
0: Wait, you just said you were. What just changed? Did I confuse you?
3: She got nervous.
0: Yeah, I was like, oh, God. Oh, boy. I'm nervous. All right. You know what's great? No one listens to our show, so you don't have to worry about it. It's just us here on the phone. All right, Adina.
3: All right. Good luck, Erica.
0: There she goes.
2: Thank you.
0: Yep. 30 seconds on the clock. Remember, say pass if you get stumped. On your marks, get set, go. What does CPR stand for?
2: CPR. Oh, man. It's, pass for now.
0: Name a band with more than four members.
2: A band with four members. Destiny Child.
0: What vegetable is used to make pickles?
2: Vegetable. Oh, gosh. A pass.
0: Oh, well, today you got zero. Not your day.
2: Oh, man, that was it?
0: Name a band with more than four members. Destiny's Child has four members in it. Did you think I said name a band with four members?
2: Yes, I thought that's what I heard.
0: Okay, well, you know, I'll ask Adina name a band with four members and see what she comes up with, all right? So I'll give you one. You got one today. Destiny's Child, that's a good one. CPR stands for cardiopulmonary resuscitation. And the vegetable that is used to make pickles is cucumber. You take a cucumber and you put it in that salty water and it just shrivels up, kind of like you do when you're in the pool. So, all right, cucumber's the answer to that. Let's bring Adina back in. This is going to give her a false sense of confidence. So we'll see how she does. Hold on.
2: All right.
0: Adina?
3: Yes?
0: She answered three questions.
3: Okay. Oh, three?
0: Yes, and she got one right.
3: Oh, my God, Erica. Oh, yeah.
0: Well, you're about to find out. Wow. Maybe it's not as easy as you think.
3: Oh,
0: all right, here we go, Erica. Listen in. Adina, 30 seconds on the clock. On your marks, get set. Go. What does CPR stand for?
3: Pass.
0: Name a band with four members.
3: Pass.
0: What vegetable is used to make pickles?
3: Cucumber.
0: Name the fictional city in the animated movie Cars.
3: Pass.
0: A corn dog covers the meat with what ingredient?
3: Cornbread.
0: What breed of dog is known for its black and white spots?
3: Dalmatian.
0: Oh, boy. Today you answered six, and you got two right.
3: Whew, okay, yes.
0: CPR stands for cardiopulmonary resuscitation.
3: Oh, that's a lot to say, yeah.
0: Yep, that's why they call it CPR. Name a band with four members.
3: I'm racking my brain because I wanted to say One Direction. I'm like, no, they got like five or six. Then I wanted to say Jonas Brothers, but that's only three. Then I was going to say BTS, but they have like 10. So I can't think of four.
0: Beatles.
3: Oh, yeah, that's not in my lane. I wouldn't have remembered that.
0: I mean, D-Rock, give me some bands with four members. Destiny's Child was her answer. I mean, almost.
3: Wasn't it three only of them?
0: No, there was a fourth at the beginning, right?
4: Yeah, there was a fourth, yeah.
0: I can't remember the name of the fourth person. In any event, you won today.
3: Oh,
0: the fictional city in the animated movie Cars was Radiator Springs.
3: Oh, duh.
0: Corn dog covers the meat with what ingredient?
3: I said corn.
0: Yeah, big hunk of cornbread on your corn dog.
4: Just jab it in the cornbread.
0: Imagine a big brick of cornbread there on a stick. You're like, wow, that's a challenge.
4: What is this, Minecraft?
3: I don't know. What is that batter called?
0: Cornmeal.
3: Cornmeal.
4: Yeah, it's corn.
3: Oh, well, that's what I meant.
0: Technicality.
4: Just say corn.
0: Yeah, look, tell you what, you go to the fair and ask one of those cornbread.

0: 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This is Laura's account.
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4: They say the holy water's watered down, and this town's

It looks like we will not be looking forward to seeing Drake at the Grammys in 2027. It is United Today's Hit Music. I am V Gomez, and he famously dropped 3 albums this year. And according to Rolling Stone, Drake won't submit any of his 3 albums to the 2027 Grammys report. So that's that. Here's how.

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1: what did I get?
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0: into your heart.
1: Okay, I'm looking forward to this next year. It is the 90 Today's Hit Music. Vigo is here, and it looks like Universal Pictures will release the R-rated Snoop Dogg biopic. It's going to be called Snoop, in theaters next August 2027. I'm here for that.

listen, I don't know if it's just me. I think there's something happening between these two. It's Carol G and Bruno Mars. It's called Still on Z90, today's hit music. I'm V Gomez. And of course, Bruno Mars, I don't know, he's acting real jealous online after she was dancing all up on Drake at her show and Drake came out. I don't know. I've never seen Bruno publicly act like this. And apparently, nothing's disclosed yet, but do I think there's something going on? I do think there's something going on. We're going to have to wait and see.

0: knew it.
1: I mean, I would assume that it's probably a little intimidating to have Lenny Kravitz as your father-in-law. It is United States of Music. I'm V Gomez, and Harry Styles is engaged to Lenny Kravitz's daughter. Of course, that's also Lisa Bonet's daughter, Zoe Kravitz. So Lenny was recently at one of his shows,

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1: Every Wednesday, we play a game with this theme. Oh, people love to play Beat the Bosnian. It's our most popular game. I don't know why, but it's all about you today, Adina. It's a lot of fun. We're going to give you 30 seconds to see how many questions you can answer. And Erica is up. Good morning, Erica. How are you today?
7: Good morning, Morton. Good morning, Adina. I'm great. I'm ready.
1: All right.
8: Oh, she ready. Sounds ready.
1: Yeah, look out. Okay, so here's what's going to happen, Erica. Adina's going to leave the room. I'm going to give you 30 seconds. I'll count you down.

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So apparently Neo has been losing work opportunities. 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I'm V Gomez, and he says he's lost out on business deals due to public backlash over his polyamorous relationship. You're so sick.

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Swift was recently seen on a romantic date night dinner with her husband Travis in New York City. It is United Today's Hit Music. And by the way, if you didn't know, New York is now ranked officially as the number one city in the world.

21 Pilots right here. It's called Ride on Z90, today's hit music. I am V Gomez as we get ready for Hey Morton coming up so soon at 5 a.m. Make sure you're here. 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
1: 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I want to tell you about Just in Time for Foster Youth. 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
1: We play a game on Wednesdays where all you have to do is beat Adina at basic trivia. It's called... Daniel is ready to play today. Let's bring him in. Daniel, welcome to Beat the Bosnian. How are you?
9: I'm doing great. Hey, Morton.
1: Hey, Morton. We've got 30 seconds on the clock, and Adina's going to leave the room. I've got 10 questions to ask you. You can either answer or say pass if you get stumped. The clock is going, so I always say pass. Okay. If it's even 1 second you don't know the answer, just say pass and move on. Get to the easy ones first.
10: There you go.
1: Yeah, be very easy. In the meantime, let's say we get through all 10 questions and you've said pass a bunch, we'll go back to the ones we said pass on and start over if there's time left, okay? Then
9: we're going to
1: bring Adina back in. We'll ask her the same questions and compare scores, right? Everybody up to speed?
3: Yes.
1: All right, very good. Everybody play along in your car right now and let's see how well you do. Adina, so long.
3: All right, good luck.
1: That was good luck to you, Daniel.
9: Thank you.
1: Maybe to me, because you know what? It's not easy being here sometimes. All right, here we go. 30 seconds on the clock. Say pass if you get stumped. On your marks, get set, go. Name a city in Greece.
9: Paris.
1: What fish is orange inside?
9: A scallop.
1: Name a movie with Justin Timberlake in it.
9: Out of time. In time.
1: Where would you find a piston?
9: Car motor.
1: Name an NHL team.
9: The Ducks.
1: What state has Yellowstone National Park?
9: California.
1: All right. Time's up. Today you got three right. D-Rock, I need you to look something up real quick. In fact, I have to because Adina's in your room. I don't want Adina to see this. I'm looking up Justin Timberlake in time. Just to make sure we'll give you credit for that. Absolutely. So today, you name a city in Greece. You said Paris? No, that's France. Greece, Athens would be probably the number one, they would say. What fish is orange inside? It's more red. We're looking at salmon for that one. Name a movie with Justin Timberlake. You said In Time, correct. Engine has a piston. And an NHL team, you said the Ducks, absolutely. Anaheim Ducks. And Yellowstone National Park is in Idaho, Wyoming, and Montana. All parts of that park are in those states. California has Yosemite, and those two often get mixed up, so that's a common mistake. So out of six, you got three today. Not bad. Let's bring Adina in and see how she does. Hold on. Here she comes. We'll see how this goes. All right, Adina. Okay. Out of six, he got three right.
2: Oh, all right.
1: So we'll see how you do. Listen in, Daniel. Good luck to you, Adina. 30 seconds on the clock. Say pass if you get stumped. On your marks, get set, go. Name a city in Greece.
2: Athens.
1: What fish is orange inside?
2: Salmon.
1: Name a movie with Justin Timberlake.
2: Oh, The Social Network.
1: Where would you find a piston?
2: In football.
1: Name an NHL team.
2: Oh, the Canada Dry team. Yeah.
1: What state has Yellowstone National Park? Time's up.
2: It's the one.
3: Canada Dry.
1: See, Daniel, you thought you were going to lose.
3: I need that jersey.
9: No, I was very, very hopeful.
1: Yeah. Well, dreams come true. Yeah.
2: Oh my God.
1: You haven't won yet. It's a tie game. Athens is in Greece.
2: Yes. Okay.
1: Salmon is orange inside. Social Network.
2: Yes.
1: Justin Timberlake. No doubt. He was also in Trolls, Pop Star, Palmer, all movies with him. Where would you find a piston? It's very interesting that you associated a football team with that because the Detroit Lions are the football team in Detroit. The Detroit Pistons are the basketball team.
2: Oh.
1: And you would find a piston in an engine motor.
3: Yeah.
1: It's part of a motor. Name an NHL team. You said the Canada Drys.
2: I know Canada Dry's the drink.
3: It's refreshing.
2: They probably have a team, too. Well,
3: I don't think they have a Stanley Cup, but...
1: Yeah, no one's... It's not like, you know... Right? It's not like the Anaheim Mighty Ducks playing the Canada Drys. Yeah. Thirstiest team in all of NHL.
3: It's all product placement.
1: Yes. All right, listen. Here's what we need to do.
2: Wait, what is a team, though? A Canadian team?
1: Oh, why? A Canadian team? Vancouver Canucks, Toronto Maple Leafs, Calgary.
2: Okay.
1: Yeah, right. I could go.
3: Not the Drys.
2: Got it.
1: None of the Drys. Canada Drys. Yes. They represent the whole country. They just got one team. Not even a state or province. All right, listen. We have a tie game. It's 3-3. We need to break this tie. All right? So here's what we're going to do. I'm going to ask you a question. You have to yell out your name the second you think you know the answer. First person to yell out their name, I'll call on you. You have 5 seconds to answer. Get it right, you win. Get it wrong, your opponent wins. Here is your question. A human, an adult human, typically has how many teeth?
2: Adina. 42, baby.
1: What?
2: 42.
1: Yes, that is wrong.
2: Oh.
1: 32.
2: Oh.
3: You said it so confident.
1: Yeah. 42. Who are you thinking of?
3: Jaws?
1: Yeah. Imagine that many more teeth.
2: Guys.
3: That's a smile.
9: She said 42, baby.
1: Yeah, 42, baby.
2: I knew it was a two. I was just 10 off. You know, you got to think about your wisdom teeth that haven't come in maybe yet. Those are four
1: well,
2: right
1: I
2: there.
1: Said that's adult human. That's why Just trying to help you out here.
3: She's like, well, what about your backup that you keep in your pocket?
1: That's right.
3: You got to have a spare, right?
1: Man, 42.
2: This just wasn't my trivia time. It wasn't my
3: She said it so confident, though.
1: Like. That's the thing. Yeah, you said it with such like, yeah, in your face. In your face, Daniel, 42.
3: Could have been a dentist.
1: In my face. Too many teeth. Oh, my gosh. I'm trying to figure out who that would be. That's 42 teeth. That's the way it works. Congratulations, Daniel. Baby, you won, baby.
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0: This is Laura's account. 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

Ellie Goulding right here, and Love Me Like You Do on Z90, today's hit music. I'm V Gomez. I'm with you till 5 a.m. You know I got this espresso on deck. Let's get into it right here. Sabrina Carpenter.

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I'm V Gomez as we get ready for Hey Morton coming up in minutes at 5 a.m. right here. Make sure you are here to hang out with Rick, DJ

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1: 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Whatever you want to know, just ask for it by name. 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
9: We love to entertain your questions, so hit us up in the DMs on Instagram, at Hey Morton.
10: Justin asked, Hey Morton, what's one thing in adulthood that turned out to be way more annoying than you ever expected?
9: Oh, mine? If I say it to D-Rock, he'll get it. I don't think you'll get it, Adina. I'll tell you right away. Dinner.
11: Oh.
10: Oh.
11: Oh, my God, dude. Oh.
10: I think we all thought maybe the same thing.
9: Oh, really? Dinner is so much more annoying than I thought. Breakfast seems to be fairly easy. Just you get something real quick and you get going. Lunch, usually you're on the go, but it's something simple. But
11: you're
9: dinner,
11: on your own, yeah.
9: When you're married and you have a kid, dinner's a whole thing. Like when, what, how, are we eating good? Are we not eating good? Are we giving up? What's happening? It's this whole thing.
11: Bro, you got to call the police negotiator to even just get somewhere. Like, okay, we have a genre of what we want. Now from what? Or like, oh my God.
9: What are you thinking about dinner? I usually hit my wife up about 1 in the afternoon, and I know she hates it so much. Hey, what are we doing for dinner? I don't know. I hadn't thought about it. Okay, well, you know we're eating in 4 hours, and if it's something that's frozen, we got to start now.
11: Yeah. Right. Totally.
9: So I'm thinking about it, and you're not, so now I'm mad.
11: Also, you pick something, but I know you're going to hate what I'm going to pick, so just tell me what you want, dude.
9: Right.
11: Just do it.
9: Or the other one is like, I haven't thought about it at all. And so you're like, fine, I'm not going to think about it either.
11: Right.
9: And there you are at 6 p.m. going, well, I guess we got to do something. Like, okay, are we going to a restaurant? Because nothing, it's too late for something.
11: It's over,
9: here.
11: Yeah.
9: Unless we're doing like pancakes or cereal.
11: Breakfast for dinner.
9: Yeah. Yep. And I think that's where that came from.
11: Yeah, for sure.
9: Yeah, 100%. Why? Is that yours, Adina?
10: I was going to say, I'm a single person living by myself. And every single day I wake up going, oh my God, I have to figure out what I have to eat again. I'm someone who doesn't like to cook as is. And I kid you not, I don't know how much longer I can go. I don't know how much more of this. I never knew. Like, I wish someone when I was 15 said, hey, you know, when you come home every single day, you're going to have to make a decision what you're going to eat. Because it's not just going to be ready on the table thanks to mom and dad or, you know, whatever.
11: Mm.
10: I can't. I can't even imagine. If I'm tired of it now, I can't imagine when I have a husband or possibly kids in the future. Oh. I'm going to give up.
11: It gets worse.
10: I can't.
9: Yeah, it gets worse.
11: Yeah.
9: It's way worse.
10: Yeah.
9: We're asking you, what is the most annoying thing that you didn't expect becoming an adult? Dinner is the thing.
11: Oh, dude.
9: It is, man. And you know what? That's why there's an entire, now it's 3 rows of frozen foods.
11: Yo, here's the funny part. When you open the fridge and the freezer, you're like, all right, I know how this is going to go. Yeah. I know how this evening's going to go.
9: Yep. 100%. Oh, you're like, do I really want tikka masala? It's been in there for like 6 months.
11: Trader Joe's
9: yep,
11: orange chicken.
9: There it is. All right, here we go. Here we go. We're eating this.
10: We all
9: try
10: have
9: it out.
10: Tikka masala?
11: We all do, yeah.
10: I have that at home.
11: Everybody's
9: I've
11: got it.
9: I've thrown it away like 3 times.
11: Totally. It'd just keep reappearing.
9: Yeah. I don't even know what it is. I just know we buy it. Like, ooh, that looks good. And don't eat it. There you go.
0: Got a question? DM us at Hey Morton, MORTON, on Instagram. And ask for it by name. Hey Morton.
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9: Play a game where you just take Adina on in basic trivia. Today we play with Christina. Good morning, Christina.
5: Hey, good morning.
9: Well, you're about to play Beat the Bosnian. Have you ever played this before?
5: I have not.
9: All right. Now, the fact that it took you a second. Okay, fair enough. Yeah. So you've played along in your car. But
11: you had to think about it.
9: Never live on the air. I'll tell you, being quick on your feet helps you in this game. So you might want to focus that brain because Adina's about to leave the room. I'm going to give you 30 seconds. I'm going to ask you questions. You give me your answers. If you get stumped, say pass. Don't stick around on a question you don't know the answer because, well, that's going to just eat up time that's unnecessary. All right?
5: Sounds good.
9: All right, Adina.
10: Good luck.
9: We'll see you. There goes Adina. And
5: you
9: here
5: too.
9: We go. 30 seconds on the clock. Remember to say pass if you get stumped. Good luck. On your marks. Get set. Go. The bird that has a pouch under its beak is called...
5: Pass.
9: Name a sport that uses weapons.
5: Hockey.
9: Your sister's daughter is your...
5: Niece.
9: What color is an elephant?
5: Gray.
9: What company has a mermaid in its logo?
5: Starbucks.
9: Fort Knox is famous for storing what?
5: Weapons.
9: All right, time's up. You got 3 out of 6 today. The bird that has a pouch under its beak is called a pelican. Sport that uses weapons. Hockey, no. The sticks are not weapons. They're actually playing pieces. We're looking at archery or a javelin where you throw a spear or a biathlon, which has you use a gun. There's some other sports like that, but those would be weapons that are also used as sporting event items. Your sister, daughter is your niece, and elephant is gray. Mermaid is the Starbucks logo. And Fort Knox is famous for storing gold. And the old term would be like, not for all the gold in Fort Knox. And so a ton of U.S. gold is stored at Fort Knox. Let's bring Adina back in. She'll be confident that you got 3 out of 6 that she'll beat you. So watch this. Adina, out of 6, she was able to get 3 right. So, you having trouble with the headphones there?
10: I am. Okay.
9: Why not use both hands to put headphones on?
10: My left hand doesn't work today. It hurts.
9: Oh, it does?
10: Yeah.
9: Your left hand hurts?
10: So, I was panicking all morning thinking, okay, for Beat the Bosnian, how am I going to get my headphones back on?
11: I told you, if you're going to have breakdance rehearsal, you have to move the coffee table.
9: I'm sorry, you can't see this, but Christina, I'm watching Adina. She's trying to put headphones on with one hand.
11: Yes.
9: And so she's got her head sideways, and she's trying to, like, wrap them around, and it's not...
11: It was actually fascinating to watch.
9: Oh,
11: like,
9: no.
11: I was like,
9: wow,
11: she's really going to do this
9: with
11: one hand.
9: What are you doing?
10: It's like a challenge.
9: Yeah. Okay. Yeah, use the other hand, too. Nope, not doing it.
11: Nope.
9: All right, she got 3 out of 6, right?
10: Okay,
9: we'll see how you do. 30 seconds on the clock. Listen in, Christina. Say pass if you get stumped. On your marks, get set, go. The bird that has a pouch under its beak is called?
10: A stork?
9: Name a sport that uses weapons.
10: Fencing.
9: Your sister's daughter is your?
10: Sister's daughter is your niece.
9: What color is an elephant?
10: Gray.
9: What company has a mermaid in its logo?
10: Starbucks.
9: Fort Knox is famous for storing what?
10: Gold.
9: What fish is the color of a rainbow?
10: A clownfish. I don't know. Wait, that's not right.
9: No. Clownfish. Got that one wrong. But you did win today.
10: Yes! Oh, those are easy. Ish.
11: That's fair.
9: Yes. I'm not going to give you fencing because you don't use a sword in fencing. You use a foil, which is not a weapon.
11: That's an antenna.
9: Yeah. Really, it's like
10: is that a sword?
9: No, people would lose their limbs.
10: Oh, that's right.
11: It's like a wire coat hanger, dude.
9: Yeah, it just looks like it. Yeah. Archery, javelin, biathlon, yeah. All have that. Pelican is the bird that has a pouch under its beak. The stork just carries stuff in its long beak, but it doesn't have a pouch. Otherwise, why carry the diaper when you can just store it in your pouch?
11: That's true.
9: Niece, correct. Gray, correct. Starbucks, correct. Fort Knox, correct.
10: All right.
9: And the fish that is the color of a rainbow.
10: Oh, it's
9: a rainbow.
5: Rainbow fish.
9: Yeah, nope.
11: Trout, right?
9: Yeah, trout.
10: Oh,
9: yeah.
10: Trout.
9: I was going to try and let him answer, D.
11: She wouldn't.
9: He couldn't help himself.
10: Dude, her head was thinking a beta fish.
11: Anytime Adina's head is tilted sideways, you guys can't see in the studio, but when she tilts her head sideways, she's puzzled. Yeah. I'm just going to help her out.
10: I'm looking for the answers.
11: Like, scheduling purposes.
10: God,
11: I'm just going to help her
10: out.
9: I really was interested in what she was going to say.
11: I'm sorry, bro.
9: Yeah. It wasn't going to be trout.
11: No. Yeah, it wasn't.
9: Oh, well, Christina, you know we've got a great parting gift for you, so don't go anywhere. We'll get you hooked up with that. But, Adina, you squeaked out a win.
11: And lucky you.
9: All of us are surprised here on Beat the Bosnian. Beat the Bosnian.
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0: Z90. Hey, Morton.
9: Well, it's a brand new day. Let's get this show underway. It is Hey Morton, and thank you for listening to us here on the show. We will be here for 4 more hours to entertain you. There's Adina.
10: Hey Morton.
9: There's D-Rock.
11: Hey Morton.
9: I want to start the show with one more reason Washington State is really embracing the Halloween season.
10: Oh.
9: And one huge reason D-Rock will never go for Halloween.
11: Okay.
9: All right? Wait till you hear this. You are gonna cringe.
10: This item is perfect for the holiday season that's coming up. I bet you for Thanksgiving, for Christmas, either one. You're gonna be loving this one item that's hitting the shelves next week. And you're going to want to get them before it's sold out.
11: All right. And Adina, listen up. And people like Adina, if you loved thrift shopping, I have the perfect Disneyland plug for you.
10: Oh.
11: There was a huge announcement that was just made. And if you're into this kind of thing, you'll want to listen next right here with Hey Morton.

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1: I mean, a lot of the nation going through a heat wave, and we forget some of our highest temperatures do happen the beginning of October.
2: Yeah.
1: Pumpkins and I believe it's, you know, it's funny. It's like you kind of want it to like ease into that, but it doesn't. It's like hot, hot, hot. Ooh, chilly.
2: Right. Yeah.
1: Wait a minute. What just happened? It's a brand new day. Let's get the show underway. It is Hey Morton. I'm your host, Rick Morton. There's Adina.
3: Hey Morton.
1: There's D-Rock.
2: Hey Morton.
1: D-Rock, I know that you'll never go to Washington State for Halloween because you know what? It is the spookiest time of year in a state where it gets very wet, it gets very dark.
2: Okay.
1: And every time, and every October, it is Seattle's annual spider season.
2: Oh, that, yeah, yeah.
3: Oh.
2: Yeah,
1: listen to this.
4: The males become mature in August and September, and when they're mature, they start running around looking for females.
1: Yep.
3: Oh, oh my God.
1: They are the mature male giant house spiders. They're pretty harmless. It's Rob Crawford. He's a curator of arachnids at the Burke Museum.
3: Oh, my God.
1: And telling you, yeah, this is what happens during spider season.
4: Sure, in August and September.
1: All right.
2: All right. Yeah.
1: Are you picturing this guy? I don't know what he looks like, but I'm picturing, like, thick glasses.
2: Cardigan.
1: Yeah. Yep.
4: And when they're mature, they start running around looking for females.
1: I will tell you, growing up in Washington State, you just, as part of everyday life, walk through spider webs. You just did.
2: No,
1: there were so many of them everywhere, and that's just part of life up there. A lot of them you could see because it's so rainy, the dew would be on there, but a lot you didn't.
2: You want to see me crash out like a lunatic? Watch me walk through a spider web that I didn't notice.
1: Listen, you could not. Yeah. You'd be like, no, it's on me somewhere. It's on me.
2: Oh, my God.
1: We had what we called brown cow spiders, and they were fairly big. They were about the size, I would say.
2: They sound big.
1: Yeah, they were. They were big spiders. And I don't know if they bit you or not. I never got bit by one, but they were everywhere, just brown cow spiders. We did not, however, have a lot of insects. And it's because the spiders ate them. So there's that.
2: It's their fault because of the way they look, dude. They're just appendages and eyes, dude. That's not cool.
1: It's
2: not
1: scary. Well, just know, don't go for Halloween.
2: No.
1: This is spider season up in Washington State.
3: Oh, my God.
1: Yeah.
3: This is perfect for the holiday season. So you might want to get your hands on this item before it sells out, before you do Thanksgiving and Christmas. I know for dinners, this is going to be elite. You know King's Hawaiian rolls?
1: Mm-hmm.
3: They're already good, and they're already perfect for, like, Thanksgiving and
2: things. I love
3: them.
2: Heck yeah.
3: They're coming out with a limited-time flavor, and it is King's Hawaiian Maple Brown Sugar Rolls.
1: Oh, my God. That could be really good.
2: Okay.
1: How do they make them?
3: Give me that for breakfast. They say it features pieces of maple brown sugar sweet roll folded into creamy milk chocolate, but it's buttery and golden. So it has little pieces of
1: They're milk chocolate rolls?
3: They look like standard King Hawaiian rolls with chocolate bits inside, kind of like folded in, almost like a cinnamon roll. Kind of, you know.
2: So like a pastry, like a croissant.
3: Exactly.
2: Okay.
1: So it's not like a roll you would have with mashed potatoes and gravy, like
2: No,
3: but with some butter in the morning with your coffee.
1: So it's a morning treat.
2: I can see that.
3: Football
2: yeah.
3: is okay. on. That's perfect.
2: I'm with that. I'm with it.
1: Well, they make good stuff. So
2: yeah, for sure.
1: I'm not mad at that.
2: All right, guys. If you're into thrifting, this is your opportunity. And look, Adina, I will fly you to this location.
3: Oh.
2: So anybody in the Southern Cali area, Southern California, in the Disneyland area, Anaheim, California, they have just teamed up. Disneyland Parks have just teamed up with Goodwill, and they are operating around, I want to say, 25 locations within that area.
1: Southern California.
2: Yes.
1: Yeah.
2: All of their lost and found and surplus items will be going to those Goodwills. Now, normally they would do one haul where you would just show up, you'd pay one fee, and there would be one pallet, and you could just pick off whatever was in there, right? Jackets, Mickey ears, stuff that's just either outdated or lost there. Now you can go year-round to a Goodwill in that area and just pick whatever you want around the clock. I think thrifters will go crazy over that because usually there's like a line like wrapped around the building for stuff like that where you go to one like warehouse and you'll be able to pick from it. But now you can just go to any Goodwill store and get thrifted items from Disney.
1: Let me ask a question.
2: Okay.
1: if it were just sitting on the shelf at Goodwill, how would you know it was lost and found at Disney?
2: Well, no, they're saying that a lot of it is like merch that's purchased and left at the park. So you'll get Spirit jerseys, Mickey ears, stuff like that. Like,
1: so it's Disney merch that was lost and found, and you can get it at the Goodwill store.
2: Correct. It's not like a belt or like somebody's personal jacket with their name on it.
3: Okay, that's what I was like, speaking.
1: I don't care about getting a diaper bag.
3: I was like, no, I don't want someone else's like jacket.
2: That is weird. Yeah. That is super weird.
3: Oh, if sweaty, it's like Disney coated, then yeah, of course.
2: Totally, yeah. Okay.
3: You know what I would totally hit up is to get A, the ears, and B, the cute little backpacks. Like the women's backpacks that are super
2: lounge
3: themed.
2: Flies, the lounge flies, yeah.
3: Yeah, and it'll be like princess themed or this, you know. And those are kind of pricey, so
1: think
3: someone
1: you're
3: bought it and left it.
1: A little grown up for that.
3: No, that's what you like take. Everyone does, like adults, not like children.
2: It's kind of like the, you know, you got to have a certain size bag to get into the venue. It's like that one, yeah. It's
3: yeah, pretty. And they're pretty pricey. So in my mind, I'm like, okay, well, I'd scoop a couple of those up.
1: Well, that's a good move then. Yeah. If you go to Goodwill now. The gas is going to get you getting up there, but
2: I mean,
1: I would think this, though. I do think this. No matter where you're coming from, if you're doing a Disneyland visit, it might be worthwhile to find a few of those stores in the area and see if they have a fresh drop or figure out when the stuff gets dropped.
2: Exactly. That's true. People even fly to Orlando to get the big stuff from Disney World, and they'll open up like a Pinterest and sell it all online.
3: Oh, wow.
2: Yeah, dude. It's big business.
1: But that's, if you fly all the way there and you go to a Goodwill, you've got to be making thousands of dollars.
2: Well, right. Yeah. I mean, it's just like people that, you know, they'll go to like estate sales or like rich people and try to sell like all kind of artifacts. I call them artifacts because they're like super old.
1: Yeah.
3: Disney merch is next level.
2: I mean, it is. It is.
1: It is. But if you spend $500 on a plane ticket, you better find some really good
2: better
1: stuff.
2: Better make good, dude. Yeah. You better
1: great.
2: Make good.
1: I got like six sets of ears. That's all I got.
2: There's nothing below $100.
1: Spend $1,000 to go get this. Dang it. You're comparing it to other eBay stuff. You're like, $17? I thought this was exclusive. Dang it.

0: on Hey Morton.
1: Well, we go to Hollywood. You know that? We'll get you some Daily Dirt. What's coming up?
2: Sarah Jessica Parker was asked about the iconic clothes from Sex and the City, whether she wears some of it, does she have a lot of it? And her answer is making fans very upset. I'll share what she said next.

0: Jessica Parker made a comment about the iconic fashion pieces from Sex and the City, and fans are not happy. I'll explain why in just a minute. But first, Pete Davidson opened up about hitting rock bottom back in 2023. It was right around the time when he released that show, Bupkis.
1: Mm-hmm.
0: It was a show basically about, he played himself, right? And he says that was very painful for him. And he ended up having to turn to drugs to numb out all of the pain. He said it was ketamine. I was getting liquid and cooking it. And I would do acid and shrooms and whippets and smoke weed all day and eat pills every day. He says it got so scary because I didn't feel the high. He says after he quite literally received a wake-up call from his mom, he checked himself into rehab. And now he says he's mostly sober, aside from having a few beers here and there.
1: Well, that's a trouble. Still.
2: I mean, it's still a substance.
1: Yeah. So. Still a substance that changes, alters your reality.
2: Yeah, he's got to cut it cold. Yeah, like across the board.
1: I agree. It's it's all or nothing.
2: Yeah.
1: Now, I will say this. Did Kim Kardashian see that going down? Did he do that in front of her?
2: That's a good question.
1: Were they even around each other at that time? Mm. Did she say, hey, man, you're a nice guy, but I can't have this in my household?
0: Mm. Yeah.
1: We work hard. Because I don't get the feeling that there's any of those issues around that family.
0: Right. Yeah. Especially after what she's dealt with Kanye. I highly doubt she would put up with anything when it came to Pete Davidson, you know.
2: Or just substance in general. Yeah.
1: Was Kanye using?
0: No, just his erratic behavior or, you know, acting out in certain ways.
1: Sure.
0: Which doing drugs would actually make you do, right? So I highly doubt she would put up with it.
1: I don't think any of that had anything to do with substance abuse with Kanye.
0: I know that.
1: Oh, okay.
0: Yeah.
1: So I'm just saying her looking at Pete going, we don't bring that into our household. Because Kanye's erratic behavior, I mean, she was okay with that. They had kids together. It wasn't like she didn't see it.
2: Yeah, I think she just had a final straw.
1: With someone for years and years and years. You're like, okay, you really ramped this up.
2: Yeah.
0: Sarah Jessica Parker was asked about the iconic fashion pieces that she has kept from the hit show Sex and the City. And fans really wanted to know, does she, you know, wear some of those pieces? Has she thought about it? Like, where are they? Here's what Sarah said.
3: No, I don't wear any of the wardrobe that I wore on the show ever. I have it. It's an archive, but I never wear it because it's pieces that are, in many cases, you know, there's only one of them. There's just a huge separation between myself and Carrie Bradshaw. So it would be like walking around in Sarah Sanderson's costume. It doesn't seem applicable to my life.
1: Yeah. Right? It would be kind of weird if Robert Downey Jr. was wearing clothes from his 80s movies.
2: I get it.
1: But
0: no,
1: why would you wear that stuff?
0: Sanderson's sister's costume is a witch costume. A Salem witch. Wouldn't make sense. But a really beautiful Oscar de la Renta dress or, you know, Milano pumps that she had like dozens of would make sense going to an event or a red carpet or repurposing some of that.
1: I think she's like, I can afford new stuff, but she doesn't want to say it.
2: Or that.
1: That doesn't sound nice. So, no, I don't wear the vintage.
0: No.
1: Yeah. The only thing worse than that is if she sold it anonymously on eBay, right?
0: You're
1: God. Yeah, I sold a bunch of that stuff under a fake name on eBay, so
2: that's
1: they're
2: right
1: out there. Why didn't you tell us?
4: It was reported that Sean Combs pays his fellow inmates to clean his bathroom, and then he pays them a little more to make it nasty.
0: I'm Medina on Hey Morton, and that's your Daily Dirt on the

0: country. Yeah, you said forever, now I drive alone past your street.
1: Today's hit music is on Z90. Jibba, are you ready for another phone, Jibba?
2: It's our phone prank, the phone, Jibba. I'm going to call a flower shop. And you know how you try and say the perfect thing on the card?
3: Oh, yeah.
2: I'm going to get, like, really, like, specific, a little too intense. Whoa. With the card, yeah.
4: Who are we sending these flowers to?
2: These will be going to Deidre.
4: Did you spell that for me?
2: Yeah, it's D-I-E-D-R-A.
4: Thank you. And then what would you like the card to say for Deidre?
2: Okay, this is the tough part. We've been going out for about 6 months, and neither of us have said the L word yet, but okay. I really like her, and I want this to be romantic, obviously. And every time I come up with something, I think, well, that's, you know, it's just not right. So I was trying to write, like, a little poem.
4: What are you thinking about?
2: Well, I was trying to write a poem, like, you know, from the tips of your hips to the pout of your lips.
3: What? Whoa. What is going on?
2: I'm not going to say the word nips.
5: Whoa.
2: Or maybe I will. It's our phone prank, the phone, Jibba. Next here on Hey Morton.

0: Oh, okay. And then who are we sending these flowers to?
1: These will be going to Deidre.
0: Did you spell that for me?
1: Yeah, it's D-I-E-D-R-A.
0: Thank you. Mm-hmm. And then what would you like the card to say for Deidre?
1: Okay, this is the tough part. We've been going out for about 6 months, and neither of us have said the L word yet, but okay. I really like her, and I want this to be romantic, obviously. And every time I come up with something, I think, well, that's, you know, it's just not right. So I was trying to write, like, a little poem.
0: What are you thinking about?
1: Well, I was trying to write a poem, like, you know, from the tips of your hips to the pout of your lips, you know, from your toes to your nips. I don't see what I mean. Like, I don't know.
0: Okay, so.
1: No, I'm so sorry.
0: So you want to say the L word.
1: I don't want to say the L word, but I don't know if I should do a poem. So, like, you're so hot.
0: What if you talk about, like, her eyes? Maybe she has really pretty eyes.
1: Sure. Yeah, your eyes, from your eyes to your thighs, it's all a surprise.
0: Maybe she might read the card out loud. Maybe try to, like, take out anything about her body as she reads the card out loud on accident.
1: Oh, so don't do the eyes?
0: Maybe just, well, eyes is fine, but, you know, you don't want to.
1: Okay,
0: really,
1: what parts,
0: like,
1: of the body do you not
0: want?
1: What parts of the body do we not mention?
0: Probably anything.
1: Obviously, like, private
0: eyes.
1: Parts, right?
0: Right.
1: And then, you know, boobs. Is boobs good, or
0: eyes.
1: Don't say boobs?
0: I would probably not.
1: Okay, no boobs, no butt. Could you do, like, breath. Maybe feet or toes? She has super hot feet.
0: No, I don't think she would like that. Okay. Maybe just say, you know, you enjoy looking into her eyes, and I don't know.
1: Like, I won a prize. If I look in your eyes, I feel like I won a prize.
0: That's a good one.
1: Okay, I look into your eyes. I feel like I won a prize. I hope you realize I'm not just one of the guys.
0: Yeah, and then the last line could be something about,
1: like, she has super thin thighs. Is thighs too?
0: Well, now we're back to the body. Let's kind of take that out. Okay. But I like the first two lines.
1: And it's obvious you haven't eaten too many pies.
0: I mean, that's a good thing.
1: I mean, I'm trying. But, like I said, I'm no good at this. The only word I can think of is flies. Like, and I'm glad that, you know, there aren't a bunch of flies.
0: No, what about something like, enjoy the roses, I love you. Super simple.
1: Ooh, not I love
0: point.
1: You. That is way too much. Not I love you. How about this?
0: What about?
1: I care about you so much, I couldn't care about you more. And let's have some drinks on our dates so we can hook it up hardcore. How about that?
0: I don't know if our computer system will actually print that card out.
1: Really?
0: Yeah, it's a little much.
1: How about this? I love your eyes. You are such a beauty. I can't wait to get my hands on that juicy booty. I got one more. How about, this is the last one, okay?
0: Okay.
1: How about, roses are red, violets are blue. Unfortunately, this is a jibba being played on you.
0: What is a jibba?
1: A jibba is a prank call that's being played on you right now.
0: Oh my God.
1: Travis,
0: I cannot tell you how many times I wrote down all of these stinking lines, and I'm like, this is so obnoxious. I was going to send the flowers to you and make you do it. Oh my gosh. I'm sweating. I'm like, I can't send this. I was thinking we were going to get sued if we sent out a card like that. I mean, she was going to come out and hunt us down.
2: 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You just made a phone call. Today's hit music is on Z90
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0: It is Wednesday, and that means you will take Adina on in basic trivia, whether you're on the phone or just playing along in a game we call... up today. Good morning, Brittany. How are you?
8: Hey, Morton.
0: Hey, are you all right? Did we catch you off guard?
8: Oh, no, you're good. You're good.
0: All right, good. Are you nervous a little bit? You sound a little bit nervous.
8: Just a little.
0: Yeah, don't worry about that. Nothing's going to happen.
9: You're good.
0: So here's what's going on today. I've got 10 questions. I've got a 30-second timer. Adina's going to leave the room. I will start the timer and ask you these questions, and you just give me your answers. And then we'll tell you your correct answers and bring Adina back in, ask her the same ones, and compare scores. There are some very unusual questions today. Unusual fun. It's not like you don't know the answer, but you got to think for a second.
10: Oh, this is going to be cool.
0: It'll be a lot of fun. So, Adina,
10: good luck.
0: And she leaves
8: Thank
0: the room.
8: You.
0: Yeah, there she goes. She's not slamming the headphones down anymore, Dee. That's good. All right, 30 seconds on the clock. Say pass if you get stumped. There's a little bit of a delay on our phone, so I'm going to start the timer after the first question. So here we go. On your marks, get set, go. What country has the city of Melbourne?
8: Australia.
0: Name one of the Spice Girls.
8: Sporty.
0: What country has the city of Phuket?
8: Thailand.
0: Name a brand of mustard.
8: Heinz.
0: What weighs more, a nickel or a hummingbird?
8: A nickel.
0: Good and Plenty is the brand name of what?
8: Can you repeat?
0: Good and Plenty is the brand name of what?
8: Pass.
0: All right, time's up. Candy. Is a Good and Plenty is a candy. It's like a candy-coated licorice. It's really weird. It's not great, but you can still buy it in stores. Good and Plenty. What weighs more, a nickel or a hummingbird? You're correct. A nickel. Brand of mustard, Grey Poupon. French's, we would accept Heinz. What country has the city of Phuket? Thailand is correct. Sporty Spice, Scary Spice. We'll take, you said Sporty, we'll give you that one. And Melbourne is in Australia. So very good. You have got 5 today. So congratulations. 5 out of 6. That's really good. I don't know if any of these will throw Adina off. I'm not sure if they will or not. Let's bring her back in. You getting 5 out of 6 will throw off a little bit, though.
10: All right, Adina, out of six, she was able to get five right.
11: Oh, wow, that's excellent. Okay.
10: No, excellent is six out of six.
11: I mean, yeah. Yeah.
10: So it's really good. All right. Listen in, Brittany. Let's see how well Adina does. 30 seconds on the clock.
11: Okay.
10: Say pass if you get stumped. On your marks. On your marks. Get set. Go. What country has the city of Melbourne?
11: Australia.
10: Name one of the Spice Girls.
11: Mel B.
10: What country has the city of Phuket?
11: What kind? The Philippines.
10: Name a brand of mustard.
11: DiGiorno.
10: What weighs more, a nickel or a hummingbird?
11: A nickel.
10: Good and Plenty is the brand name of what?
11: Target? No, that's Good and Gather. Ah, it's Target.
10: Name a cart. No, ah, time's up.
11: Dang it.
10: Well, you got three today.
11: Oh, really? That's it?
10: Australia?
11: Okay.
10: Mel B, I'll give you that. You could have said Sporty Spice, Scary Spice. We would have taken those two. So real name or Spice Girl's name. That's fine. What country has the city of Phuket? Not the Philippines. It's Thailand.
11: Thailand.
10: Yes.
11: Oh, I knew that. Okay.
10: I feel like that's not the Philippines.
11: I know. I had an ex-boyfriend who actually literally went there and I had a magnet from it. It's sitting on my fridge. So I was like, oh, I kind of know. I don't.
10: Well, scoot it over closer to Thailand.
11: My bad.
10: That's all right. That's all right. Name a brand of mustard.
11: I know there's DiGiorno. But I think that's a type of mustard.
12: Like, no. That's a type of
10: Dijon
12: pizza.
10: Is a type of mustard.
11: Dijon.
10: DiGiorno is a type of pizza.
11: Oh!
12: It's not delivery. It's
11: oh
12: mustard.
11: No, okay.
10: I know, right? Where did you get this? Oh, this is Grey Poupon pizza. You've never had it? Oh, yes. From the makers of Grey Poupon. Grey Poupon, French's, Heinz, we would have accepted those.
11: Okay.
10: All right. What weighs more, a nickel or a hummingbird?

0: Z90. When you have a question, there's nothing we can't answer. Whatever you want to know, just ask for it by name. Hey, Morton.
1: Hey, Morton.
2: Hey, Morton.
3: Hey, Morton.
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0: Hey, Morton.
2: Hey, Morton.
6: Hey, Morton.
7: Anything you want to know, we're answering it. Just send your question to our DMs at Hey Morton, like Ryan did. Ryan wants to know, hey, Morton, you see a truck that had $1 million worth of pennies tipped over on the freeway and everyone's pulling over. What's your move?
8: Okay.
7: All right, D-Rock.
9: Dude, you got to assess the situation. It's not cash. It's pennies, bro. They're heavy. So how much do you think you'll be able to get and get away with? And all of that work to probably have to turn it back in. Hmm. So at the end of the day, I would just keep driving. I would be like, look at these fools.
7: Yeah, out there grabbing pennies.
8: But listen, pennies are rare now, right? Or they will be eventually because we stop making them. Mm-hmm. I think I'd pull over and I'd grab as many as I could off the floor.
7: Like, okay.
8: I would grab, I don't know, maybe like $4 or $5 worth, right?
7: You would grab $4 or $5 worth of pennies?
8: Maybe. And the only reason, not because of the value of the money at that moment, but what could be. Like, oh, I have a good amount of pennies later on in my life, like 50 years from now when they're so rare.
7: I think you have antiques roadshow fetish.
9: Yeah, for sure. That's all this is.
8: And yes. One of those could be a really rare one already.
7: You have watched too many pirate movies, and everything to you is a hidden treasure you're waiting to get.
9: Coins.
7: That's exactly what it is.
10: I have found the secret penny. Would you like some copper doubloons?
7: They're not doubloons. They're just pennies.
8: And if someone came knocking on my door like, hey, you stole them, you know, we need, I would say, I'll give you the value of them. Like, I'll give you $5, but I'm not giving you the pennies.
9: You're
8: back.
9: No.
7: Here's what you would do. You would sit there and they would go, nope, we're here to take the pennies. You stole them. You owe them back to the government. They're not yours. And then for the next half hour, you would turn that water bottle upside down and just shake it out.
9: Wait, that's a nickel.
7: Yeah. Hold on. He's got a wooden spoon jamming it up in there. Hold on. We'll get him out. Yeah. Don't take any of the quarters. Oh, I'm saving those.
9: How many
7: for laundry?
8: Yes.
7: Me, almost D-Rock. I'm driving right by.
9: Pointless, dude.
7: $100 in pennies weighs 55 pounds. Like, I'm good. Yeah. Thank you, though.
0: Got a question? DM us at Hey Morton, MORTON, on Instagram and ask for it by name. Hey Morton.
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4: 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I want to tell you about Just in Time for Foster Youth. 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
4: Every Wednesday, we play a game where you got to take Adina on in basic trivia. You're going to take Adina on in basic trivia. We've got some really fun questions today, so I think you're going to really have some fun doing this, Adina.
9: Okay.
4: Let's talk to Kennedy. Good morning, Kennedy.
10: Good morning.
4: That's a really cool name. Yeah, I bet you love having that name. It's just hip.
10: Thank you. I do love it.
4: Yeah. Well, you know, we've got 30 seconds here. We're going to let you go ahead and answer as many questions as you can. You can say pass on any of them to get to the easy ones. And we'll go through all 10. If we have time left over and you've passed on some, we'll go back to the ones you passed on. So don't worry about that, okay? Adina wants to take you on. So, Adina, we're going to kick her out of the room. We'll bring her back and ask her the same questions.
9: All right. Good luck.
4: All right. See you, Adina. There she goes. Now, Kenny, it sounds like we have a little bit of a delay on the phone. So I'm going to start the timer after I ask the first question to kind of account for that delay, okay?
10: Okay.
4: All right. 30 seconds on the clock. Say pass if you get stumped. On your marks, get set, go. Name an NFL mascot that's not a bird.
10: The 49ers.
4: Besides being a chef, what does Bobby Flay do?
10: He's a TV show host.
4: Name a movie star known for martial arts.
10: Jackie Chan.
4: What state has Crater Lake?
10: Pass.
4: Name a power tool.
10: A drill.
4: What president was from Illinois?
10: Pass.
4: Name a CEO of a tech company. Buzzer sounded. Time's up.
10: Alrighty.
4: All right. NFL mascot that's not a bird. 49ers, great. Bobby Flay is a TV star. That's right. Movie star known for martial arts. We'd say Steven Seagal, Chuck Norris, Bruce Lee, or Jackie Chan for sure. Crater Lake is in Oregon. And it's a giant crater that has a lake in the middle of it. Very unique. Oregon has Crater Lake. Power tool is a drill, yes. President from Illinois. Lincoln is the one that first comes to mind. Also Obama. Yeah. So I know he was in Chicago there. So there you go. So you got out of six, you got five right. Four right. You got four out of six. So let's bring Adina back in. One, two, three.
10: All right.
4: Yeah, four is pretty good. There she goes. Four out of six. She got right. Not bad.
0: Okay.
4: We'll see how you do. You never know what the question is going to be, right, Adina?
0: Right.
4: All right. I think you got a 50-50 shot on this. Kennedy, listen in. Let's see how okay. Adina does. Out of six questions, she got four. Let's see how you do. On your marks, get set, go. Name an NFL mascot that's not a bird.
0: The Dolphins.
4: Besides being a chef, what does Bobby Flay do?
0: He cooks, he writes books about cooking.
4: Name a movie star known for martial arts.
0: Pass. Jackie Chan.
4: What state has Crater Lake?
0: Pass.
4: Name a power tool.
0: A hammer. A drill.
4: What president was from Illinois?
0: Barack Obama!
4: Too late! You should have said it sooner.
0: I couldn't get the name out!
4: You got four today.
0: Oh, my God.
4: You barely got the
0: really
4: Bobby Flay thing, too.
0: Stressful.
4: He's a TV star.
0: Oh, yeah.
4: Might know him from that.
0: I got those were so, they were, like, easy, but the answers, I don't know. Maybe it was, like, too easy, and I was trying to overthink every single one.
9: Well, I like the strategy. You just threw words out. That
4: yep,
9: was good.
4: It worked. You're like, hammer, that's not a power tool. Crater Lake is in Oregon.
0: Oh, okay.
4: That's a repeat. That.
0: Oh, really?
4: Yes.
0: I don't even remember that.
9: She's like, sure
0: that
9: it was.
0: That was news to me.
4: Yes. Wait till next week when you can watch Adina do beat the buzz in her eyes roll back in her head. It's like watching an exorcism live. She floats. She's like, I have nothing. Well, you know what? It's a tie game, so we have to break the tie. Are you guys both ready?
0: Ready.
4: Here's what we're going to do. I'm going to ask a question. You have to yell out your name the second you know the answer. Now, there's a little bit of a delay on the phone, Adina, so okay. You have to count 1001, 1002 before you can yell out your name.
0: Okay,
4: right?
0: Fair.
4: That's how we're going to work it. Here we go. Here's your question. Name a store that sells fishing gear.
10: Kennedy.
4: What?
10: Dick's.
4: Kennedy, you have to yell out your name. Adina, are you just giving it to her?
0: Oh, Adina!
4: Yes, you have to yell out your name, not the answer.
0: I forgot!
4: What was the first thing you said, by
9: she
4: the
9: said,
4: way, Kennedy?
9: She said Kennedy.
4: Oh, she did. Okay.
10: And what was Kennedy.
4: And what was your answer? I'm sorry.
10: My answer was Dick's.
4: Oh, Dick's. I thought you said Bick's. Yeah, Dick's.
9: Yeah, sporting goods, yeah.
0: Listen, I think her saying that threw me off. So I forgot my name. I forgot. And I was trying to figure out, like, did she say that? Oh, the store. Yes, I know that store.
4: So, you know, quite honestly, I think it's time to go.
9: Yeah.
4: Someone screamed. You're like, and they were right. Yeah. So you win. So congratulations and thank you for playing.
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13: Give me that. Turn up the bass.
12: through North Park, 805 northbound before the 15. We've got a two-car crash there off to the right shoulder. Got a bumper in the roadway through Mount Hope on the 94 westbound at the 805, and a vehicle there off to the right as well apparently hit that bumper, so be careful. 5 south at Camino de la Plaza, some Caltrans running a little bit late there. Watch for some slowing. 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
2: Hey Morton. Hey Morton.
4: Well, the hot temperatures just do not stop, but there's relief on the way. We're just a couple days away. Believe it or not, it should be a couple degrees cooler today. Not that that matters. It's still in the 90s.
9: Yeah.
4: But, you know, we get to Wednesday and Thursday, we get into the 80s, which for whatever reason, that benchmark seems to change things.
9: Just a tad.
4: Look, 95 to 88 is, for whatever reason, a massive difference.
9: Yeah.
4: And it looks like by Friday, Saturday, we should be low 80s for a high, which means most of the day will be in the 70s.
9: Yes.
4: That'll be good. So hang in there. A couple more days, going to be hot, and then it'll cool off already in the 70s here this morning on Hey Morton. Coming up next, you think about the scale of human construction and the things that have been built. And we really can't almost stick our heads around this. I have the top 5 most expensive things that were ever built by humans.
0: Hmm. Whoa.
4: One of them, you wouldn't even think of this, but the interstate freeway system.
9: Dude.
0: Oh.
4: Totally. We didn't used to have them.
9: Right.
4: You were in Oklahoma and you wanted to go to Texas. Well, you better get ready to get on some dirt roads and go through the backwoods because there's no interstate freeway. There wasn't.
9: Yeah,
4: there was none.
9: Yeah. You're like, make a left where?
4: If you were in Los Angeles and they were making movies and you got a job, you better get on a train because driving from New York to Los Angeles or Oklahoma or West Virginia, man, you were going to really pay the price because it was not easy.
0: Yeah.
4: And so then they decided, you know what? We're going to build a system of freeways that cover the entire country so we can drive around freely from state to state. And the cost of that was staggering.
0: Ooh.
4: So I've got the top 5 most expensive things ever built by man.
0: Okay.
9: Wow.
4: And number one, I don't think you could get. What do you think number one would be?
0: I'm thinking.
4: By the way, these are through all the ages, from the beginning of time till now.
9: Oh.
4: Not just recently, but ever since the beginning of man, and the prices adjusted for current day dollars.
9: Okay.
4: Yeah.
0: I think one's got to be Mount Rushmore.
4: Hmm. All right. What do you think, D-Rock?
9: I'm guessing like something monumental, like something in D.C. or something.
0: Yeah.
4: Interesting. All right.
0: Are we close? I mean,
4: I don't think even a little bit.
0: Oh. Wow. Yeah.
4: Some of these things you may not have even heard of, but the number one you absolutely have heard of, and you'd be like, oh, yeah, when I tell you.
9: Okay.
4: All right. Cool. And you'll discover the most expensive things ever built next here on Hey Morton.

0: Morton.
1: Best of luck to our Padres tonight. Petco Park. Milwaukee Brewers come in, and we better teach them a lesson.
2: We got to do it.
1: Yes. Three more games, and we're on to the next, but we've got to win them all three.
2: This door dies.
1: So
2: man.
1: My nervous fingers are crossed.
2: Yeah.
1: And let's get to Petco Park and cheer on our Padres tonight. We love you guys, and no matter the outcome, we appreciate a great season, but you know what? Let's get a win.
2: Let's go, boys.
1: Let's do it. You know, through time, man has undertaken huge projects and really left a mark on the world. And so I thought I would put together the list of the top five things, the most expensive things ever made by man.
3: Ooh.
2: I'm here for it.
1: These aren't necessarily in order, except for number one. It's the most expensive ever made. On this list, the Great Wall of China.
3: Oh, yeah.
2: Duh, yeah.
1: You never think of that. Oh. But just the sheer cost alone of the infrastructure to build it over the space and time took more than 2,000 years to get it done.
3: Oh, my God.
1: Yes. And they don't have an exact evaluation, but they say in the hundreds of billions.
2: Gotta be.
3: Oh.
1: For building the Great Wall of China.
2: Oh, all that stone and concrete.
1: Yeah.
2: And
1: all the labor.
2: Yeah.
1: Think about all the labor that had to go into that. And, you know, we always think it was like poor people that were getting whipped into doing it, but it actually wasn't. It was people that knew stone artisan craft, or else they wouldn't be able to make a reliable wall.
2: Yeah, like masonry and all that. Yeah, yeah.
1: Also, 1 to 5 billion, the Great Pyramid of Giza. That would have cost $5 billion approximately.
2: Dang, dude.
1: 2.3 million stone blocks. And it took 3,800 years standing there to know that that was one of the most expensive things that were ever, ever made.
3: I didn't know that was man-made.
1: The Great Pyramid of Giza just made itself?
2: Wait, the ambassador of pyramids did not know?
3: Well, I thought it was more than that, like, you know. Okay, never
1: mind. All those blocks just assembled themselves perfectly and made tunnels and...
3: I thought it was more natural, and then it just like got fixed up, you know, to be more of an attraction. But I didn't realize it was all
1: so
3: man.
1: The tunnels inside it, and the tombs where they recovered all the things, like King Tut, and all of those chambers were just naturally formed.
3: It's making more sense now. All right.
2: Wow,
1: did not think that went through. Another one of the most expensive things ever built. We don't think about this, but the ITER nuclear fusion reactor. It's in the $50 billion range.
2: Oh, wow.
1: And it's supposed to generate electricity for consumers. They're trying to harness, I don't even understand it, but they shoot these protons or neutrons around a giant, like, it's miles and miles of this tunnel.
2: Uh-huh.
1: And if it hits exactly a piece of metal just right, you can get one whatever they're looking for.
2: That's insane, dude.
1: And it could power a light bulb for 8 hours straight. They're saying this could be, if we could harness this energy, it would be almost unlimited energy for the rest of our lives.
2: Oh. It sounds like something Tony Stark is working on.
1: 1,000%. It's a thing he has in his chest that doesn't exist, but they're trying to make.
2: Exactly. Cool.
1: And if they could, it could power the world forever. So tens of billions of dollars. At $300 billion, one of the most expensive things ever made, the Apollo Moon program.
2: All
1: of those rocket ships, all of that came together to reach $300 billion.
2: And they're humongous.
3: Oh my gosh.
1: How many people do you think worked on the Apollo program?
3: Like 10,000?
1: 400,000 people.
2: Oh, I believe it, yeah. It's a body of work, dude. Yeah.
1: That's the reason I don't believe they faked it. There's just, you would have to have around 40,000 people keep a perfect secret forever.
3: More like four, but.
1: No, 40,000 people that would have to know that it was fake. That were involved in what was happening day to day.
2: That's a lot of overhead, dude.
1: Yeah, you couldn't have the amount of people that were there that were...
3: Because they believed they were making it for a purpose. It just didn't really... Well, you know.
1: I'm talking about the amount of people that actively had to communicate, get it there, get it done, and get it back, and receive signals from space. So
2: from Cape Canaveral to Houston,
1: yeah. If it were from Earth, it would have to go up there and then relay back down, and they would know that.
2: Yeah.
1: So, just saying. One of the most expensive things ever made, the U.S. Interstate Highway System, $516 billion.
3: Really?
1: Yes.
3: Oh, my God.
1: And right now, the current most expensive thing, right now, the most expensive individual piece of machinery ever made, the International Space Station.
2: I believe it.
3: Oh.
2: The ISS,
1: $150 billion
3: oh, wow.
1: to make that. And it took several countries coming together to get it done. So that's very cool. You think about the Russians and the Americans, the engineers had to have exact fit for their parts of it to come together. And they had to make that independently. Because if you even have a millimeter of difference on something that's the size of a building, air will get in and escape. And
3: wow.
2: Yeah, yes. If you really think about that, like they have tools we've never even fathomed. You know?
3: Yes.
1: So much money. $150 billion just to make that.
2: Wow.
1: Elon Musk is like, I couldn't have made it. I'd still have $100 billion left over. Like, what? All right. Those are your most expensive things ever made here on Hey Morton.

0: Rudd thinks our cell phones are ruining us. And so he decided to do something about it. I'll share what he did and see if you're on board with him in a minute. But first, Dakota Johnson hosted SNL this past weekend. And of course, her good friend Taylor Swift came out as a surprise while Dakota was making jokes about her pretty much doomed relationships with musicians. Take a listen.
1: Some people leave concerts with merch, and I leave concerts with a 2.5-year relationship. But I have really good friends. They don't judge me for dating these men. They're actually really supportive.
2: My literal therapist.
3: I'm not your therapist, actually. You just show up once a week at my house with an empty bottle of wine and ask if I want some. And then you flop on my couch and overshare. And then I go, well, you know, oh, it's getting late. I should probably go to bed. And then you say,
2: sleepover, yay!
4: Somewhere, Blake Lively's got to be like, could have been me.
0: Oh, that's right.
5: Ouch.
4: Could have been me.
5: Yeah.
0: This right? is clearly the new bestie in her life.
4: Yeah, you know? And I think it's intentional, right?
5: Mm. Yeah.
4: Ooh, ouch.
0: Paul Rudd thinks our cell phones are ruining the way that we interact with each other. And so he decided to do something. He stopped bringing his phone on movie sets because he said, well, we don't look at each other or talk to each other. It's weird. So he says on a latest movie that he was doing, he said phones were basically banned on the set. And Paul says it forced everyone to hang out together and talk again.
4: You know, in Hollywood, that's probably really good because imagine the amount of things you're going through on your phone if you're in Hollywood.
5: Yeah.
4: Agents calling, managers dealing with stuff, interviews.
5: Oh, yeah. Emails, texts.
4: Reading reviews.
5: Yeah.
4: Just the type of things that would distract you emotionally.
0: Yeah.
4: Oh, I would think that's probably a good idea then.
5: For sure.
4: Yeah. Yep.
0: Until you're like hour two and you're like, oh my God, we have nothing to talk about anymore. Like, if you're not like the besties on the show or a movie set, imagine being forced to hang out with everyone like, oh, I don't like these people.
4: Like, only Paul Rudd would be that guy, right? Because everyone else would want to hang out with him.
0: I guess.
4: You would, wouldn't you?
0: No, I don't think I wouldn't want to be forced in that situation. No. I want to be able to dip whenever I want my phone.
4: I would think they would have really good stories.
5: Oh, my gosh, yeah.
4: Yeah, right? Oh. Yeah, when I was working on Ant-Man, you'd be like, I'm all ears. Isn't that how podcasting got started?
5: Totally. Yeah.
6: Tennessee tried and failed to execute a woman on death row after injecting her with lethal drugs twice, said the woman. Okay, now do a silly one.
0: Oh, my God. I'm Medina Anne Morton, and that's your Daily Dirt on C90.

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2: Hey, Guess Words, what's up? Let's play on a Monday. Look, the Padres tonight have a 1 in 7 chance of winning.
3: Ugh.
2: It turns out only 10 times has the team that's been down 2-0 and winner takes it by 3.
3: Yep.
2: Has made it in the MLB only 3 times. And the reason I'm telling you this during Guess Words is because Adina's odds are better than that of winning today.
4: Oh, good.
2: Yeah, your odds are better than that.
4: Yeah, I like it.
2: Let's see how you do, all right? 866-570-1903. 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We are going to root Adina on the way we root the Padres on, because I'm sure you're behind this month.
4: I am.
2: All right, let's get you a win, and good luck. 866-570-1903. 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And look, we got cool weather coming on the way. Friday's going to be a nice cool day. It's going to be a great weekend. A ton of reasons to be looking forward to things. One of them, your performance, helping Adina win at Guess Words. So call right now, 866-570-1903. If you're new to this, it's our game where you have 30 seconds to see how many words you can say from the clues you're going to be getting from D-Rock or Adina. You'll play with one or the other, and we'll play Guess Words next. And good luck! It's Guess Words right here on Hey Morton.

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2: This is going to be a lot of fun. We're going to play Guess Words. It's a guessing game where you have 30 seconds to guess words, and D-Rock or Adina will be giving you clues. Sean is up first. 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
3: I'll go with D-Rock.
2: Oh, I love it. All right. Well, 30 seconds on the clock. Remember to say pass if you get stumped. It's a really good strategy, so make sure and do that. On your marks, get set, go.
4: If your back itches, you should blanket.
3: Scratch it.
4: This animal, this reptile, is in the swamp. Not a crocodile, but a...
3: Alligator?
4: Yes. If you root for the Raiders, you're a Raiders...
3: fan.
4: This is a place where you gamble. It's the...
3: casino.
4: You should always blink your food before swallowing.
3: Chew.
4: If your battery's low on your phone, you got to put it on the...
3: charger.
4: Masking what? Or duct what?
3: Tape.
4: Yes. You root for your favorite football...
3: team.
4: You should strap this in your... Oh. Run out of time.
2: Please finish that.
4: You should strap this. Strap yourself into this when you get in your car.
3: Seatbelt.
2: Yeah. There you go. You would have got that right. That's really good.
4: Good
2: Not
4: job.
2: You guys almost had nine. Yeah, I was having you finish a clue because I know everybody would be like, strap what?
4: Strap what?
2: What? All right. Well, listen. You've done really good. Eight is a great score, and Adina would have to get nine to win, which is not common, but it has happened
4: you
2: a
4: can,
2: lot lately.
4: Yeah, yeah, she could.
2: Yeah, so
3: she can do it.
2: He's giving you,
5: thank
2: Adina,
5: you.
2: He's giving you encouragement. Gosh, Sean, that's awful nice. All right, hold on real quick. Let's have Joseph play. Joseph.
6: Joseph, how's it going, guys?
2: Oh, I didn't know. Is that really your last name?
6: No,
4: JJ.
6: It's not.
2: All right, you and Adina need to get nine to win, but she's been doing that, so it's not impossible. Just focus,
6: okay.
2: Yell out your answers, and let's do this. 30 seconds on the clock. Say pass if you get stumped. On your marks, get set, go.
5: You tell someone like a fake story. It's called a tall
6: tale.
5: If it's 70 degrees outside, that's the
6: weather, temperature.
5: This flies. It has three blades. A...
6: what is it?
5: This flies. It has three blades on top. It's another word for a chopper.
6: Helicopter.
5: Yes. Your grades are official on a blank card.
6: Report.
5: You drink chamomile.
6: Tea.
5: You blank a soccer ball.
6: Kick.
2: Wow, not bad. You guys were able to get six today. And and helicopter stumped you. But
6: yeah, I did.
2: A plane has three blades and it flies. So...
5: I mean, like the rotating blades, you know, the big ones.
2: But, they do. Yeah. They rotate sideways.
5: You know, everyone knows visually what I meant.
2: I think when you said the blades are on top, that gives it away.
5: Yeah.
2: I think that's the best one. So helicopter tripped you up and kept you guys. You got six. I think you would have got at least eight without a helicopter being a left turn. So
4: good game.
2: It's a good game.
6: Maybe next time.
2: Joseph, call back and play again.
4: Joseph.
2: Call in.
6: Thank you, guys.
2: You bet. Have a good day and thanks for playing Guess Words here on Hey Morton.
0: Thank you for playing Guess Words on Hey Morton.

0: If you could be specific, it would help out.
1: Well, what are you trying to do? I mean,
0: trying to move into your apartment.
1: What are you going to be? What are you going to be doing?
0: Well, I mean, that's kind of a personal question, isn't it?
1: Not really.
0: Well, do you go around asking all your tenants what are you doing in your house?
1: Well, you know what? When a tenant's going to move in and they're talking about triggering smoke alarms, you know, it kind of raises my suspicion.
0: Hey, what's the number one thing you're afraid I'm going to do that would be unsafe?
1: Well, from what you're talking about, that you're trying to blow something up in here.
0: Well, if I blew something up, then I would die. I don't want to blow anything up.
1: Well, you don't have to be here when the thing goes off from all.
0: If I wasn't here, why would I care? If I was here, why wouldn't I care if it's flame retardant then?
1: I mean, because I'm saying it.
0: Right. It doesn't make any sense.
1: No. This is sounding way too suspicious.
0: Like, really?
1: No.
0: It sounds. You know what it sounds like to me?
1: Sorry.
0: Sounds like to me you can't handle a good prank call when one comes along.
1: What? Wait, hold on. What?
0: You can't handle a phone jibbo when it's being played on you.
1: Wait a minute. Oh my, are you serious right
0: yes,
1: now?
0: Yes, yes.
1: Oh my.
0: Daniel, it's the phone jibbo.
1: You're trying to blow up my engine. I'm like, I don't even know if I have insurance for that. I hope I do.
0: Oh,
1: good Lord. You just made a phone jibbo.
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0: All right, let's play a game. Every Wednesday, you take Adina on in basic trivia. See who can beat you today. I'll tell you something. A couple of these questions you've had before.
12: Oh.
0: So you should know them, but maybe you will, maybe you won't. Hey, Jennifer.
13: Hey, Warren. Good morning.
0: How are you today?
13: Good. How are you?
0: Good. So we're excited to have you on. We're going to have Adina leave the room in a second. We're going to give you 30 seconds to answer as many questions as you can. We'll bring her back in, ask her the same questions, and then compare scores. You're about 50-50.
13: Okay.
12: I am.
0: You're actually about, you lost 2 weeks in a row, so you're actually down a little bit.
12: Okay.
0: Like 48-52. Okay. So you got to get a win back to get to 50-50 status.
12: I'm going to try.
14: All right. Get an average back.
0: Jen, yeah. Jen, what kind of trivia player are you? Let's gauge your level of intelligence real quick.
13: I've actually never played, so this is going to be my first time.
12: Oh.
0: So you and Adina, about 50-50.
4: Okay.
0: Yeah. Yeah. She's played every week for years. And years. Some of these questions.

0: This might throw you off, so.
1: All right, let's do it. I'm ready. Okay. Good all luck.
0: Right. Say good luck. There she goes. Head out of the studio.
2: Am I able to say pass?
0: Of course, yes. Easy peasy. You can't say pass. We do that on a Thursday, but Wednesdays, oh yeah, you can say pass. Trust me, it's part of Adina's strategy.
2: Okay.
0: Yeah. All right, here we go. 30 seconds on the clock. Remember to say pass if you get stumped. On your marks, get set, go. Name a city in Switzerland.
2: Pass.
0: True or false, it's winter time in Brazil.
2: False.
0: Name a human bone.
2: A femur.
0: Flathead and Phillips are types of what?
2: Screwdrivers.
0: Name a brand of bicycle.
2: E-bike.
0: What bird cannot fly?
2: A penguin.
0: All right, you got three today. City in Switzerland. Now, you would think they would just roll right off your tongue. And when I was looking them up, I'm like, man, there aren't that many famous ones that I think of. Zurich, Geneva, Bern, Lausanne, all cities in Switzerland. I wouldn't think of a lot of those other than Zurich, right? Yeah. It is wintertime in Brazil right now. May to September is their winter months. Isn't that weird? Their Christmas time is when it's warm and hot down on the beaches. But okay.
2: Yeah. My friend's Brazilian.
0: Oh, no. Well, I hope he's not listening. We'll find out. Name a human bone. You said? Do you remember what human bone you said? Yeah.
2: Oh, I said femur.
0: Femur. That is a human bone, so congratulations. Flathead and Phillips are types of screwdrivers. A brand of bicycle, Schwinn, Trek, we would accepted those. Huffy, there's a bunch of them. What e-bike is a type of bicycle, but not a brand. What bird cannot fly is a penguin. You're correct. A penguin cannot fly. So we'll bring Adina back in. She probably thinks a penguin can fly if you throw it from high enough. We'll find out what she thinks here. Hold on real quick. All right, Adina. Out of six, she got three.
1: Three.
0: Yeah.
1: Okay.
0: All right, we'll see how you do.
1: All right.
0: All right, listen in, Jennifer. 30 seconds on the clock. Say pass if you get stumped. On your marks, get set, go. Name a city in Switzerland.
1: Zurich.
0: True or false, it's wintertime in Brazil.
1: True.
0: Name a human bone.
1: Your femur.
0: Flathead and Phillips are types of what?
1: Tool belts. Tools. They're types of tools.
0: Name a brand of bicycle.
1: Mountain range.
0: What bird cannot fly? Oh, time's up.
1: What are these questions today?
0: What bird cannot fly?
1: No bird. Because all birds can fly.
0: No, they can't.
1: Oh.
0: Penguin. You were just at SeaWorld not long ago. Penguin cannot fly.
1: Oh, man.
0: What's that, D-Rock?
3: Oh, my gosh, dude.
0: Yeah.
3: Really?
1: I feel like I didn't know one of these questions. I guessed on all of them. So I got anything right, that's a miracle.
0: Well, you said Zurich. That's not correct. But Zurich is
1: a city
0: in Switzerland.
1: Okay, that's what I was thinking about.
0: It's not Zurich. It's
1: just
0: Zurich.
1: A different, pronunciation.
0: It's really not. I've never heard it called Zurich. Today, the accords were signed in Zurich. No. True or false, it's wintertime in Brazil.
1: True.
0: That's right.
1: Oh,
0: you got that right. A femur is a bone in human.
1: I
0: Flathead and Phillips are types of what?
1: I know it's in the toolbox.
0: Yeah, I need more specificity. Screwdrivers.
3: Yes.
1: Oh.
0: Phillips screwdriver, flathead screwdriver.
3: Flathead, yeah.
0: Name a brand of bicycle.
1: I don't know what.
3: It's like mountain range.
0: Schwinn, Trek.
3: Huffy.
1: Nope.
0: Okay.
1: Wouldn't have known.
0: All right, fair enough. I said some might. And a bird that cannot fly is a penguin.
1: A penguin. Yeah. Oh, okay. Well, how many did I get?
0: Two.
1: Oh, hey, you know what? That's better than zero than I thought.
0: You're going to rename this game Better Than Zero. Jennifer, I'd like to say congratulations, but I don't know if you're taking away a particular amount of pride from winning today.
2: Oh, it was fun.
0: She's like, I won? Sure. Okay. You did. You got three. Adina got two and barely. But you know what? The ones you knew, you knew.
1: Yeah.
0: So
3: sure you did.
1: Don't ask me the same question twice. I won't know it the second time.
0: Right. I asked you the penguin one before. That's the one that's a repeat.
1: See? I don't know it.
0: Oh, my gosh.
1: Oh, if you ask me next week, I still probably won't know.
0: Yeah, all birds can fly. Otherwise, it wouldn't be a bird.
1: Exactly. Right. It doesn't make sense.
0: Yeah. Ever see an ostrich up in its nest?
3: Right.
0: Right.
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6: 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Turn up the bass.
7: We've got some slowing as you head through the 5 northbound. This is going to be a couple of stalled big rigs taking out the right lane. Somebody's working on one of those, apparently. That's North 5, Lucchetti Boulevard. Still have trouble on the 805. Two cars involved in a crash there. The North 805 before the 15, they're going to be off to the right shoulder. 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
8: 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You know them old sugar daddy. 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I see you.

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1: Ask us your questions. We tell you no lies. Just hit us up in the DMs at Hey Morton.
2: Justin asked, Hey Morton, what's one thing in adulthood that turned out to be way more annoying than you ever expected?
1: Oh, that's good. All right, it's next here on Hey Morton. I'm freezing.

0: question? There's nothing we can't answer. Whatever you want to know, just ask for it by name. Hey, Morton.
1: Hey, Morton.
2: Hey, Morton.
3: Hey, Morton.
4: Hey, Morton.
5: Hey, Morton.
0: Hey, Morton.
6: Hey, Morton.
7: Hey, Morton. Hey, Morton. Hey, Morton.
2: We love to entertain your questions, so hit us up in the DMs on Instagram, at Hey Morton.
3: Justin asked, Hey Morton, what's one thing in adulthood that turned out to be way more annoying than you ever expected?
2: Mine? If I say it to D-Rock, he'll get it. I don't think you'll get it, Adina. I'll tell you right away. Dinner.
6: Oh.
3: Oh.
6: Oh, my God, dude. Oh.
3: I think we all thought maybe the same thing.
2: Oh, really? Dinner is so much more annoying than I thought. Breakfast seems to be fairly easy. Just you get something real quick and you get going. Lunch, usually you're on the go, but it's something simple. But
6: you're
2: dinner,
6: on your own, yeah.
2: When you're married and you have a kid, dinner's a whole thing. Like when, what, how, are we eating good? Are we not eating good? Are we giving up? What's happening? It's this whole thing.
6: Bro, you got to call the police negotiator to even just get somewhere. Like, okay, we have a genre of what we want. Now from what? Or like, oh my God.
2: What are you thinking about dinner? I usually hit my wife up about 1 p.m. and I know she hates it so much. Hey, what are we doing for dinner? I don't know. I hadn't thought about it. Okay, well, you know we're eating in 4 hours and if it's something that's frozen, we got to start now.
6: Yeah. Right. Totally.
2: So I'm thinking about it. And you're not, so now I'm mad.
6: Also, you pick something. But I know you're going to hate what I'm going to pick. So just tell me what you want, dude.
2: Right.
6: Just do it.
2: Or the other one is like, I haven't thought about it at all. And so you're like, fine, I'm not going to think about it either.
6: Right.
2: And there you are at 6 p.m. going, well, I guess we got to do something. Like, okay, are we going to a restaurant? Because nothing, it's too late for something.
6: It's over,
2: here.
6: Yeah.
2: Unless we're doing like pancakes or cereal.
6: Breakfast for dinner.
2: Yeah. Yep. And I think that's where that came from.
6: Yeah, for sure.
2: Yeah, 100%. Why? Is that yours, Adina?
3: I was going to say, I'm a single person living by myself. And every single day I wake up going, oh my God, I have to figure out what I have to eat again. I'm someone who doesn't like to cook as is. And I kid you not, I don't know how much longer I can go. I don't know how much more of this. I never knew. Like, I wish someone when I was 15 said, hey, you know, when you come home every single day, you're going to have to make a decision what you're going to eat. Because it's not just going to be ready on the table thanks to mom and dad or, you know, whatever. I can't even imagine. If I'm tired of it now, I can't imagine when I have a husband or possibly kids in the future. I'm going to give up.
6: It gets worse.
2: It gets worse.
6: Yeah,
2: it's way worse. We're asking you, what is the most annoying thing that you didn't expect becoming an adult? Dinner is the thing.
6: Oh, dude.
2: It is, man. And you know what? That's why there's an entire, now it's 3 rows of frozen foods.
6: Yo, yeah. Here's the funny part. When you open the fridge and the freezer, you're like, all right, I know how this is going to go. Yeah. I know how this evening's going to go.
2: Yep. 100%. Oh, you're like, do I really want tikka masala? It's been in there for like 6 months.
6: Trader Joe's
2: yep,
6: orange chicken.
2: There it is. All right, here we go. There we go. We're eating this.
3: We all have
6: do, yeah.
3: I have that at home.
6: Everybody's got it.
2: I've thrown it away like 3 times.
6: Totally. It'd just keep reappearing.
2: Yeah. I don't even know what it is. I just know we buy it. Like, ooh, that looks good. And don't eat it. There you go.
0: Got a question? DM us at Hey Morton, MORTON, on Instagram. And ask for it by name. Hey Morton.
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2: 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One of them, the weather's going to finally cool off coming up here this weekend. 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And that October 13th is the bonus night. 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
11: 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Burn up the bass.
12: Some big trouble right now through Escondido on the 15 southbound right before Villa Rancho Parkway. Second lane from the left is blocked here. Multi-vehicle crash. Now, we also have trouble with a stalled big rig still northbound 5 at Lacadia Boulevard. Also, Chula Vista, 805 north at the 54. Trouble off to the right. 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

0: San Diego Padres are looking to get a win or else. And the team captain, Manny Machado, said, hey, we've had our backs against the wall before, and that doesn't matter. We are going to win. Ooh. And said, we've overcome it once. We can do it again, and we're going to do it again.
1: Okay.
2: And, let's go.
0: Well, they have to. So, yeah, let's go San Diego.
2: Yeah.
0: I saw on the Major League broadcast on Sunday, a former Boston Red Sox player said, listen, they're done. He actually put his hands around his throat with his tongue sticking out, saying, oh, they're done. It's over. They're not coming back. His name's David Ortiz, and his nickname is Big Poppy.
2: Big Poppy, yeah.
1: Hmm.
0: So they're going to be playing, and we'll see if they're done or not. Let's hope not. I believe that they can come back, but, boy, the odds are against them. Only 10 times in major leagues has a team come back from 0-2.
2: It's a very uncomfortable position, but I think they can.
0: Yeah. I think they can. We'll see how they do. Good luck, Padres, tonight, 6:30. And let's hope it all works out. We really need this to work out today. It is Hey Morton with Adina, D-Rock, and me, Rick.
2: I just want to see what side you fall on with this. There was a restaurant owner that followed two patrons outside of the restaurant after they paid their bill because they didn't tip their waitress.
3: If you don't have money to tip the server,
4: we don't have to tip.
3: You're 100% correct. You do not. You're just not welcome back here.
5: And
3: I didn't 100% you don't. I'm just saying you're not welcome back here. If you don't have money to tip your servers,
5: we paid.
3: Yes, they did pay. They're no longer welcome here. Thank you, too.
0: Wow.
1: Ooh.
0: So he was hot. They didn't tip.
2: Yeah.
1: Okay.
0: All right.
2: I want you to know that's my nightmare, right? You know that, right?
0: Well, getting shame like that for not tipping?
2: Yeah.
0: Do you ever tip?
2: I do tip, but sometimes I'm a little shabby with the, you know, like, I'm like, okay. Let me,
1: There's a 10%.
2: Yeah, maybe not. Yeah, maybe not 18.
0: Really?
1: That's funny.
0: Like, I gave a low tip at a farmer's market.
2: Uh-huh.
0: Because, like, I had just bought something at the farmer's market, some food.
2: Yeah.
0: But it wasn't prepared. It was like one of those little mini bundt cakes. These people were selling them. They were good, and we bought, like, three.
2: Sure, okay.
0: And then it's like, do you want a tip? 20, 30? I'm like, what? I don't know if I want to tip this.
2: But see, that and that's the thing. Like, am I going to tip you to pivot? Like, you just pivot, turned, and grabbed it, put it right in front of me. Like, what am I tipping for?
0: It's not even that. It's not like you're a server. You made these and you own them.
1: Yeah.
0: So that's just, you're adding to the price.
2: Right.
0: Right? Would you like to get a 20% not discount? It's opposite of a discount. Like, you want to add $20 to 20%? No, I don't want to add 20% to it.
2: Right.
0: What are we doing here? Yeah, so I think I did like 5% or whatever. It's I'll give you a tip, but why'd you just increase the price by 5%? This is crazy. Well, doing it to help out the service.
1: Yeah.
0: Oh, no. So, okay, so let's listen just one more time. Let's hear this.
3: If you don't have money to tip the service,
4: we don't have to tip.
0: You don't have to tip. You're right.
3: You're 100% correct. You do not.
5: And
3: you're just not welcome back here.
5: And
3: you're 100% you don't. I'm just saying you're not welcome back here.
5: If
3: you don't have money to tip your servers,
5: we paid.
3: Yes, they did pay. They're no longer welcome here. Thank you, too.
0: Okay, so who's wrong here? The people that didn't tip and are defending it, we don't know what the level of service was.
2: Right.
0: Or is that restaurant owner out of line? Because, I mean, look, you didn't have to go that hard. Just, you know, quietly tell them, hey, you know what? Please don't come back. We don't appreciate that you didn't tip.
1: Hmm.
0: I know. I can already tell by Adina. Hmm. You think that you're being...
1: it's tough because... Oh, I don't know.
0: No, I know.
1: Oh.
2: Yeah.
0: I already know where you're coming from.
2: Oh, yeah.
0: You think you don't give it away, but you do give it away.
1: Huh.
0: Our phone number, 866-570-1903. What do you think? Was the restaurant owner wrong? Or the people who didn't tip, who are defending it and didn't leave anything for this server, were they in the wrong? And the restaurant owner's right. You're not welcome back. Don't come back. If you're not going to tip, fine. You don't have to. He was being factual. Everything he said was factual.
1: True.
0: But was he out of line? What do you think? 866-570-1903. I'd love to get your

0: 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Hey, Morton.
1: Heat advisory and a surf advisory, coastal flooding all in effect for the next couple days. But Thursday night, it should all lift, and we will expect a Friday with more mild temperatures and then an unbelievable weekend, maybe even some rain showers Sunday and Monday.
2: Ooh.
1: So looks like today, tomorrow, and Thursday, we've got 3 days to get through it. 72-hour weather fast. we're fasting of soft, easy weather. We're used to this soft, easy weather. What are we doing? Let's get it back.
2: Right?
1: And Dina, I know it's been hot out in PB for sure.
3: I've quite literally lost sleep.
1: Yeah.
3: I was like, I can't. In my mind, I'm like, do I just check into a hotel with really strong AC?
1: I mean, yeah, because a lot of the homes out here, I had a home in Penasquito that had no AC, and it was just no use for it except for 2 weeks of the year. And you're like, oh, man.
2: Yeah.
1: Yeah. All right. Well, hang in there. It is. Hey, Morton.
2: Listen, there is a restaurant owner out in the Midwest that shamed two customers for leaving. Yes, they paid the bill, but no money on a tip for the server. Check this out.
4: If you don't have money to tip the server,
5: we don't have to tip.
4: You're 100% correct. You do not. You're just not welcome back here.
6: And
4: you 100% you don't. I'm just saying you're not welcome back here. You don't have money to tip your servers, they did pay.
6: Please,
4: and they're no longer welcome here. Thank you, too.
1: Oh, wow.
2: I came out of the back just to express that to him, by the way.
1: I'm curious about the nature of which they didn't tip. Did they tip by not going, and for you, nothing, because you're lousy, and like shame the waiter?
2: Now that would be one thing.
1: So then you might feel like, okay, if you're the owner, go, you know what? You want to act like that? Get out of here, because they did work really hard for you guys.
2: For sure.
1: Do you ever see those people that don't tip who leave a tremendous mess?
3: Oh,
1: send the server back 10 times.
2: Yeah.
1: Like, oh, they didn't bring my ketchup quickly. It's like, well, because that was trip number 22 for you.
3: Seriously.
2: Yeah, and demand something free.
1: Right. Yes. All right. 866-570-1903. We want to know, do you think the server was out of line or was that appropriate? What do you think, Oren?
7: Good morning, everybody. Hope everybody's doing okay.
1: Good. Yeah.
7: So the way I see it is, I think that the manager, the store owner, whoever, I think they were wrong. Because at the end of the day, I've been in hospitality for over 2 decades. And you're going to win some, you're going to lose some. Some people, they still want to go out and have a good time, but they don't necessarily have the money to tip. And that's okay. Because I assure you, I promise you, 10 times out of 10, somebody always makes up for that throughout the shift. You're going to get blessed. Sometimes you're not going to get blessed. And that's okay. You know, but it should not ever come to the point where somebody follows you out of the restaurant and shames you. That's just wrong, you know?
1: Okay. You may be changing my mind, because
7: really
1: I kind of was glad that the owner was, you know, supporting their servers who were getting stiffed.
7: Yeah, but it's going to happen. You're probably going to get stiffed again that day. You're just going to follow everybody else and tell them that they're not welcome. I don't think that's the move. I don't think that's the move.
1: Probably,
7: you know,
1: true.
7: And like, and you don't know what they're going through. You know, they could have just had a miscarriage and they're going out to try and celebrate what they can.
1: Yeah.
7: But don't necessarily have the money to. You know, it's like there's so many different layers that could appear. You know, and I don't think it's worth your energy to follow somebody out. Their car.
1: That is a good point.
7: Tell them that they're not welcome.
1: You have to be careful where your energy does go.
7: Yeah.
1: Oren, thank you. That's a decent take. What do you think, D? Well, she told me what she thought. Denise, what do you think?
8: Hey, good morning.
1: Good morning.
8: So I think we are not knowing the context, obviously.
1: Mm-hmm.
8: And I think him coming in a little hot like that is odd. But I think he's 100% right. Support your server. You know, if you are going out to eat, then you should always be prepared to tip. We live in a country. That's what we do. I understand Idina's take. I've heard her thoughts and feelings on it. But this is where we live. And whether the government pays us the way we should as servers or bartenders, I'm a bartender. If I'm giving you a drink, give me a tip. Don't give me a nickel. Don't give me nothing. People sit there and go, oh, can I have a taste of this? Can I have a taste of that? Can I have a taste of this? Give me a tip. I am giving you great service. Again, we don't know the context of why this happened, but I'm glad he backed up his server.
1: Yeah, it is nice in those situations. I didn't get your take, so I'm not sure what you think yet.
3: Yeah, I absolutely agreed with the first caller. I disagree with what you're saying. Here's why. You delivering the food, the drink, the ketchup is a part of your quite literal job description. It's why you are hired. It's why you are paid however you are paid by the restaurant owner. If you have a problem with how much you're paid per hour, take it up with where you're working. Now, if you are really...
8: But you've never been a server.
3: But if you are really good, sure. But here's the thing. Like the first caller said, sometimes you're going to be blessed and someone leaves a $50 tip. You're like, wow, thank you so much. Now, did you go above and beyond? Maybe. But maybe you did the bare minimum and someone just thought you were great. And other times you're not. And you can't... That is a part of the job. And you can't expect 10 out of 10 from everybody.
8: When you're hired as a server, you are told your tips are your increase. Mm-hmm. You're hired at the bare minimum. I could go to In-N-Out and get more than minimum wage. Mm-hmm. But as a server, as a bartender, we are told you get minimum no matter what. Your increase every year is only trying to be nicer to get better tips. So it really sucks that, I mean, we're in a country that's what you do. That's what you do. If you don't want a tip, don't go out.
3: You do if you deserve it, but you're not always deserving of it. Not everybody always is. And so that's what you have to go into.
8: Not everybody always is.
3: Right. And so you doing bare minimum doesn't really require a bigger tip. It requires some, maybe none. And you got to go throughout your day going, okay, how well am I doing based off of that? And how much am I getting back in return? It's an exchange.
8: Every day, most of us give 100% great attitude, which is different than just going to pick up your food at a counter.
1: Mm-hmm.
8: And not having any service.
1: I will say this. When I go somewhere, and this, Adina, everything is saying is 100% factual. There's no doubt about it. But I do think there's a mindset, and maybe some people don't have it. My mindset is when I sit down to eat a meal, I know that the custom is to supplement the income of this server by leaving a tip. I know that that's mm-hmm. just part of the setup of going somewhere where right. I'm going to be served. And as a custom, I partake in that custom because I know that's how they make a living and I'm compassionate or I'm sympathetic to that.
3: Right.
1: Even if they don't do a great job, I still kind of feel like, yeah, but you know what? Part of this is me paying part of their paycheck and that's the way we keep this whole thing going. And so I participate in it because the next time I come, I want there to be a server there, good or bad. And if I don't do that, there's not going to be eventually. Or it's going to just get to a point where the establishment doesn't exist. And I feel like exactly. it's a bigger picture.
3: Yeah, I just completely disagree based off of everything I said. Because while one person maybe didn't tip that day, 9 others did. And probably over-tipped. So it will even out eventually. And if you are dire, that restaurant owner, instead of coming out after their customer, banning the customer, should go to their employee and go, hey, you know what? I know they didn't leave you a tip. You know, that's okay. They probably couldn't. I'll give it out of my pay today. Here's the $10 or $15 that was probably owed to you.
8: That would be great.
3: That would be.
8: That could actually happen.
3: But that's where the problem starts and ends with.
8: The problem starts with this. Like Morton just said, it's our custom. That is what we do. We pay everybody the minimum wage, and we expect more from the customers. And until that changes, it really sucks when there's one or two people who want to stand the ground and say, oh, I don't want to pay.
1: It is. It puts you in a hole. Denise, thank you so much. Boy, we've got more Denise on the phone. With the show. Denise!
5: Yeah?
1: Denise, a numero dos. What's up? What do you think?
5: No, my take is you chose to work as a server. That's number one. Number two, I pay what I can, when I can, if I can. If the demands of the customer requires a tip, if I'm so demanding that maybe I should tip, then I would. Other than that, and if your employer can't pay you a decent wage to be a server, then that's between you and your employer. Mm-hmm. I'm going to give what I can. You know, I feel like you chose that job. You chose it.
1: Yeah.
5: You knew what it was before you chose it. You're getting paid what you knew you would get.
1: Well, do you like Jersey Mike's? Because Adina likes it. You guys could go together.
3: Definitely.
5: And you know what? I'll buy her her a sandwich.
3: Thanks, girl. I got your back, too.
1: Wait, no, you're not buying each other anything. That's not how it works.
5: I buy her a sandwich. That's my tip to her for going.
1: Oh, Denise, you're funny. Thank you. Thank you for calling. That's great. Derek's on the phone. Derek, let me bring everyone up to speed. A owner of a restaurant chased some customers out, telling them they're not welcome because they didn't tip their server. So we're asking everybody, was that out of line or is it kind of expected you should tip? What do you think?
6: I 100% think you should tip. Also, do we know what state this was out of?
2: It was in Ohio.
6: Ohio, yeah. So Ohio pays 50% minimum wage. Minimum wage is $11.50 for servers out there.
1: How do you know that so fast?
6: Yeah, you're good. So I watched this video yesterday, and I weighed in on the comment section already.
2: Oh, okay.
1: Then you knew it was Ohio. Why'd you ask what state it was in?
6: Well, I was making sure because this happens everywhere. One thing I wouldn't chase the guy down just because I've been a server in sketchy areas, so I'm not going to do that. I do believe it is owed though. California pays pretty well server wise. They don't need tips as much, but. I come from Colorado, which does the same thing. It's like 50%. You don't get paid minimum wage. It's a lower wage because they expect those tips to come in. Mm. So California is a little different, but you're still, when you're applying for a server job, you're applying for those tips too. That's part of your income. You're counting those tips every night. That's part of what's going into your rent. That's part of everything. So, though you can't really say, I'm going to get $400, $500 this weekend, that's part of the server life is like, hey, right. I'm working at an upscale restaurant. I'm going to get some good tips tonight.
3: Right. It's like a weird balance. Like, that's why I said when you have to, like, you come into work knowing, okay, I rely on this. It doesn't mean it's going to be the exact same every single day based off every table. So it is what it is, unfortunately. And I, in my mind, I'm thinking, you know, that restaurant owner really did one on himself, because wouldn't you rather have someone still choose your restaurant and spend the $30 on a meal at your restaurant?
6: Because
3: money's still going to the restaurant. It's not going somewhere else.
1: No, because here's why. Because you have to keep the whole place going, and that means you need servers, and you need customers who are going to come in and supplement that income with their tips. And if nobody does it, or there are just too many people that have the mindset, I'm not leaving nothing, you go under.
3: Yeah, well, what is this going to do? Make even more people upset and go, I'm definitely not going to that establishment. Imagine that kind of treatment. Ooh. Yeah, what if now next...
6: Yeah, it'll make the tippers come in, and it'll make the people who don't tip and agree with these people not come in.
3: But what if it's tomorrow a not a good enough tip? What if it was a low tip, and now he's chasing out, hey, it wasn't good enough. You tipped, but not enough. It's like, well, hold on. This guy's just
6: I don't agree with that either. A tip's a tip. I've gotten crap tips, but, you know... It's better than nothing. Like, I mean, obviously, if you leave a dollar on 100, that's just an insult. But
1: yeah, don't even bother. You know, it's funny. Yeah. He worked at a restaurant called Sketchy Areas. I mean, what is he going to get?
6: Actually, it's called East Lake Tavern and Bowl.
1: Oh, yeah. Well, you know what? I'm sure that you have to be careful sometimes when you're working in a place where you just don't know what you're going to get.
2: Yeah.
1: You know, and especially, I think, if it's bars, too. I mean, that's a whole different level. Sometimes people don't even... remember, they owe money.
3: Oh, yeah.
1: And so it's tough.
6: Oh, yeah.
1: Yeah, Derek.
6: Yeah, we've had to chase down people or get, like, you know, regulars' credit cards the next day after they've passed out drunk or done stuff like that. So, now, I am against the tipping culture in, like, other areas where it's like, okay, McDonald's, you don't need a tip. Jersey Mike's are pretty good. I worked there, too.
2: Oh, so you're showing a little love. So,
6: At the point that I worked there, we didn't actually get our tips. It was just added to our paychecks at the end of the day.
1: All right.
2: Well,
1: no one got chased out. That's a good point. Derek, thank you for calling. Oh, that's funny. You guys, those are great calls. We appreciate it. We wish we had more time. Let's play a game. You guys want to play a game?
3: Let's do it.
1: Here's what we're going to do. We're going to play a game where all you have to do is know the English language, whether words real or fake. We call this game What You Say. So every Tuesday, we play a game. You just call in and tell us whether word is real or fake. We call it... What You Say. Much better. We're going to sing it. All right, so let's play this game. This will be a lot of fun. 866-570-1903. That's our phone number, 866 570-1903. And you know what? The Gold's home opener is coming up. We could get you tickets to that, or you could have tickets to the Spooktacular at SeaWorld. We'll let you decide, but we'll play next. It's What You Say right here on Hey Morton. Good luck.

0: Padres tonight, 6:30 at Petco Park, which I think in Milwaukee's Central Time Zone?
1: Yeah.
0: I think they are, so that's going to be 8:30 for them. So I hope the game goes into extra innings and we win, so they have to watch us win at like 1 a.m. So go Padres, and we're 100% behind you tonight. We know you need to win. We know you have to have it, so good luck. On Tuesdays, we play a game where all you have to do is tell me whether or not a word is real or fake. We call it... We have a list of 10 real and 10 fake words. I'm going to read you the word. I'm going to read you its definition, and you have 5 seconds to tell me whether or not it's real or fake. And we welcome Anastasia.
2: Hi. Pardon Good morning, me. Morty.
0: Good morning.
2: Good morning.
0: Well, listen, this is a pretty easy game and pretty hard at the same time. Easy to say real or fake, hard to know if you're right. So you know what? Just give your best guess, okay?
2: All right, let's do this.
0: Are you an English professor? Do you have any kind of training or background?
2: No.
0: Okay, good. We've had an English professor call before, that's what I'm asking. And they killed it. All right, let's play our game. You got to get 3 right. Good luck to you. Here's your first word. Captotromancy. Captotromancy. It is fortune-telling using mirrors. Real or fake?
2: Fake.
0: Nope, that's a real word.
3: Whoa.
0: Sorry. Yeah, that doesn't sound real, right?
3: That's crazy.
2: Yeah, it doesn't.
0: All right, that's all right. Captotromancy. I'm not saying that it works. I'm just saying it's a real word. All right, here you go. Bibliotaph. Bibliotaph, a person who hides or hoards books rather than allowing others to use them. Bibliotaph.
2: Fake.
0: Nope, that's real.
3: That's such a funny word.
0: Yeah, you're like, why would that even be a word, right? All right.
2: Yes.
0: Here you go. Onychophagy. Onychophagy. The habit of biting one's fingernails. Real or fake?
2: Real.
0: That is right. Wow. Got that one right.
1: Good
2: That's
1: job.
2: Crazy. Thank you.
0: All right. Here's one. Perceptivorous. Perceptivorous. This is someone constantly seeking new sights, sounds, and sensations to avoid boredom. Perceptivorous.
2: True.
0: Nope. That one's... Oh.
3: Oh, man.
0: Come on. You got to come
2: that
0: through.
2: That makes perfect sense.
0: A lot of people that have that condition listen to this show. Ambulophoria. Ambulophoria. A sudden feeling of happiness or optimism. What's that?
2: False.
0: You want to hear the definition, or if you say false, I'll just say, you know what? You're right.
2: Yeah.
0: I'll give it to you.
1: Wow.
0: We don't need the definition today. All right? Here you go. I want to make sure I said this. Euphonalgia. Euphonalgia. A bittersweet reaction caused by hearing a familiar voice from the past. Real or fake?
2: False.
0: That's correct. You win. Wow. Nice one.
2: Yes, thank you. Oh, my God, I did not think I was going to pass.
0: You did. You get a diploma for passing. Did you know that? Yes. It's in the form of tickets. That's your diploma. So congratulations. You've got your degree. You've graduated. And we hope you best wishes on all your endeavors. Thank
1: Turn
0: you. For,
1: your tassel.
2: Thank you.
0: Thank you for playing.
2: Thank you.
4: Today's hit music is on Z90. Jibba, are you ready for another phone, Jibba?
0: She works in a floral shop, so I'm going to call her and have her help me write out this romantic card that goes with the flowers.
1: Mm-hmm.
0: It is going to be very graphic.
3: Oh,
1: let's get weird.
0: I'm not good at it. Oh, it's going to be very uncomfortable. It's our phone prank. The phone, Jibba.
5: This is Debbie.
0: Yeah, I wanted to order a dozen white roses, and I see on your site you have a sale on that right now for $29.95.
5: Yes, we do. Just one dozen?
0: Yeah, it's the dozen. Yeah, it's the white roses special. It's long stemmed, right?
5: Yes.
0: Okay, I want to do that. What do I do?
5: Okay, well, first, let me get your name.
0: All right, my name is Rick Wilkerson, Wilkerson.
5: And the phone number for you?
0: It'll be 2.
5: Oh, okay. And then who are we sending these flowers to?
0: These will be going to Deidre.
5: Could you spell that for me?
0: Yeah, it's D-I-E-D-R-A.
5: Thank you. Mm-hmm. And then what would you like the card to say for Deidre?
0: Okay, this is the tough part. We've been going out for about 6 months, and neither of us have said the L word yet, but okay. I really like her, and I want this to be romantic, obviously. And every time I come up with something, I think, well, that's, you know, it's just not right. So I was trying to write, like,
5: well,
0: a little poem.
5: What are you thinking about?
0: Well, I was trying to write a poem, like, you know, from the tips of your hips to the pout of your lips, you know, from your toes to your nips. I don't see what I mean. Like, I don't know.
5: Okay, so.
0: No, I'm so sorry.
5: So you want to say the L word.
0: I don't want to say the L word, but I don't know if I should do a poem. So, like, you're so hot.
5: What if you talk about, like, her eyes? Maybe she has really pretty eyes.
0: Sure. Yeah, your eyes, from your eyes to your thighs, it's all a surprise.
5: Maybe she might read the card out loud. Maybe try to, like, take out anything about her body as she reads the card out loud on accident.
0: Oh, so don't do the eyes?
5: Maybe just, well, eyes is fine, but, you know, you don't want to.
0: Okay,
5: really,
0: what parts of the body do you not want? What parts of the body do we not mention?
5: Probably anything.
0: Obviously, like, private
5: eyes.
0: Parts, right?
5: Right.
0: And then boobs. Is boobs good or
5: eyes.
0: Don't say boobs?
5: I would probably not.
0: Okay, no boobs, no butt. Could you do, like, breath. Maybe feet or toes? She has super hot feet.
5: No, I don't think she would like that. Okay. Maybe just say, you know, you enjoy looking into her eyes, and I don't know.
0: Like,
5: just
0: I won a prize. If I look in your eyes, I feel like I won a prize.
5: That's a good one.
0: Okay, I look into your eyes. I feel like I won a prize. I hope you realize I'm not just one of the guys.
5: Yeah, and then the last line could be something about...
0: Like, she has super thin thighs. Is thighs too...
5: Well, now we're back to the body. Let's kind of take that out. Okay. But I like the first two lines.
0: And it's obvious you haven't eaten too many pies.
5: I mean, that's a good thing.
0: I mean, I'm trying. But, like I said, I'm no good at this. The only word I can think of is flies. Like, and I'm glad that, you know, there aren't a bunch of flies.
5: No, what about something like, enjoy the roses, I love you. Super simple.
0: Ooh, not I love
5: point.
0: You. That is way too much. Not I love you. How about this?
5: What about...
0: I care about you so much, I couldn't care about you more, and let's have some drinks on our dates so we can hook it up hardcore. How about that?
5: I don't know if our computer system will actually print that card out.
0: Really?
5: Yeah, it's a little much.
0: How about this? I love your eyes. You are such a beauty. I can't wait to get my hands on that juicy booty. I got one more. How about this is the last one, okay?
5: Okay.
0: How about roses are red, violets are blue. Unfortunately, this is a jibba being played on you.
5: What is a jibba?
0: A jibba is a prank call that's being played on you right now.
5: Oh, my God.
0: Travis,
5: I cannot tell you how many times I wrote down all of these stinking lines, and I'm like, this is so obnoxious. I was going to send the flowers to you and make you do it. Oh my gosh. I'm sweating. I'm like, I can't send this. I was thinking we were going to get sued if we sent out a card like that. I mean, she was going to come out and like, hunt us down.
0: Oh,

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0: Hey, it's Rick. I want to tell you about Just in Time for Foster Youth. 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Hey, it's Rick Morton. 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
2: Attorney Ross Jerowitz is responsible for this ad. Office is in San Diego, California.
0: All right, let's play it. Okay. Playing today, Shireen. Welcome to the show, Shireen.
3: Good morning.
0: We've had Shireen on before. I recognize your name. You've been on before with us, right?
3: Yes.
0: All right. Well, we love having you. Good energy.
3: Thank you.
0: Do you think you'll beat Adina today? What do you think the score will be at the end? What's your prediction?
3: I hope so. It's hard sometimes. I hope so.
0: What's your prediction for the score?
3: I think I'll get 4.
0: Mm-hmm.
4: Mm. And what do you think I'll get?
0: Another chance.
3: I hope Adina gets 3. Only because so I went.
5: Right. That's fair.
0: That's the object of the game. Otherwise, why try, right?
5: Yeah, you play to win, not to lose.
0: Yeah. Right?
4: I hope it's a tie. I don't know why.
0: Oh, that's so weird.
5: Aww. That is so lame.
0: All right. Well, you know, I've got 10 questions. I've got 30 seconds. Adina, we'll say goodbye.
4: All right. Good luck, Shireen.
0: She'll be back in a second.
3: Thank you.
0: There she goes. And the door is closed. She's out. She can't hear us. 30 seconds on the clock. Remember, say pass if you get stumped. On your marks, get set, go. What is the name of the Buffalo football team?
3: Bills.
0: Name a brand of fruit juice.
3: Ocean Spray.
0: What show does Terry Crews host?
3: Pass.
0: What country is Rihanna from?
3: Not Bahamas. Pass.
0: Name an ocean creature that has 5 arms.
3: Squid.
0: Oh. Well, you didn't get 4. I'll just leave it at that. I didn't say at least 5 arms. I said 5 arms particularly. That's a starfish. Starfish.
3: Oh my God, duh. You're right.
0: Well, you know, you don't think of it like that because it doesn't seem like arms. It seems like legs, right? So 5
3: yes.
0: arms. Right?
3: It
0: can be up to like 20, but most starfish have at least 5 arms. What is the name of the Buffalo football team? Bills, you got that right. Ocean Spray for fruit juice. Terry Crews hosts America's Got Talent. AGT.
3: Oh, okay.
0: All right. Rihanna is from, you're right, not Bahamas, Barbados.
3: Okay.
0: Yes.
3: Dang it.
0: An ocean creature with 5 arms is a starfish. So let's welcome Adina back in. She's excited. Okay. I can tell she's excited by the way she like looked at me like, ooh, oh, it's my turn.
4: All right. Why are you smiling?
0: It's my job.
4: Why are you having so much fun?
0: I know, right? You are suspicious of my happiness. Sad. Out of 5, she answered. She got 2 right.
4: Ooh.
0: 2 out of 5. So let's see how you do. Listen in, Shireen. Let's see how Adina does. 30 seconds on the clock. Say pass if you get stumped.
4: Okay.
0: On your marks, get set, go. What is the name of the Buffalo football team?
4: What? The Bills. Oh!
0: Name a brand of fruit juice.
4: Oh, Welch's.
0: What show does Terry Crews host?
4: American Idol? No, yeah.
0: What country is Rihanna from?
4: Barbados.
0: Name an ocean creature that has 5 arms.
4: A squid.
0: What type of solution is used? Oh, time's up.
4: What type of solution? What? Ask me. I feel on fire.
0: What type of solution is used for contacts?
4: Oh.
0: Time's up.
4: That, I don't know.
0: Saline.
4: Saline. Yes, I did
0: saline
4: know that.
0: Solution.
4: Yeah.
0: Well, if you knew it, you'd say it. What do you mean? I did know that.
4: I did.
0: I'm trying to give the answer. You hear that, D-Rock? Yes, I knew that.
5: Yeah, it's ridiculous.
0: Really? Because I gave you a chance to tell me, and you said, I don't know.
5: He's like, you're right. I did. I got nothing.
0: That's so funny, the way your brain works like that. You're like, tell me what it is. I don't know. Saline. I knew it.
5: Right.
0: You did. Well, it's a tip of your tongue answer,
4: yeah.
0: Right? Yeah, I got that.

0: Z90.
1: When you have a question, there's nothing we can't answer. Whatever you want to know, just ask for it by name. Hey, Morton.
2: Hey, Morton.
3: Hey, Morton.
4: Hey, Morton.
5: Hey, Morton.
6: Hey, Morton.
1: Hey, Morton.
7: Hey, Morton.
8: Hey, Morton.
9: Anything you want to know, we're answering it. Just send your question to our DMs at Hey Morton, like Ryan did. Ryan wants to know, hey, Morton, you see a truck that had $1 million worth of pennies tipped over on the freeway and everyone's pulling over. What's your move?
10: Okay.
9: All right, D-Rock.
11: Dude, you got to assess the situation. It's not cash. It's pennies, bro. They're heavy. So how much do you think you'll be able to get and get away with? And all of that work to probably have to turn it back in. Hmm. So at the end of the day, I would just keep driving. I would be like, look at these fools.
9: Yeah, out there grabbing pennies.
10: But listen, pennies are rare now, right? Or they will be eventually because we stop making them. Mm-hmm. I think I'd pull over and I'd grab as many as I could off the floor.
9: Like, okay.
10: I would grab, I don't know, maybe like $4 or $5 worth, right?
9: You would grab $4 or $5 worth of pennies?
10: Maybe. And the only reason, not because of the value of the money at that moment, but what could be. Like, oh, I have a good amount of pennies later on in my life, like 50 years from now when they're so rare.
9: I think you have antiques roadshow fetish.
11: Yeah, for sure. That's all this is.
10: Dude. And yes. One of those could be a really rare one already.
9: You have watched too many pirate movies, and everything to you is a hidden treasure you're waiting to get.
11: Coins.
12: That's exactly what it is. I have found the secret penny.
13: Would you like some copper doubloons?
9: Right. Not doubloons. They're just pennies.
10: And if someone came knocking on my door like, hey, you stole them, you know, we need, I would say, I'll give you the value of them. I'll give you $5, but I'm not giving you the pennies.
11: You're
10: back.
11: No.
9: Here's what you would do. You would sit there and they would go, nope, we're here to take the pennies. You stole them. You owe them back to the government. They're not yours. And then for the next half hour, you would turn that water bottle upside down and just shake them out.
11: Wait, that's a nickel.
9: Yeah. Hold on. He's got a wooden spoon jamming it up in there. Hold on. We'll get him out. Yeah. Don't take any of the quarters. Oh, I'm saving those.
11: How many
9: for laundry.
10: Yes.
9: Me, almost D-Rock. I'm driving right by.
11: Pointless, dude.
9: $100 in pennies weighs 55 pounds. Like, I'm good. Yeah. Thank you, though.
0: Got a question? DM us at Hey Morton, MORTON, on Instagram, and ask for it by name. Hey Morton.
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4: Let's play a game where all you have to do is beat Adina at basic trivia. Time for Beat the Bosnian. Let's welcome Christina. How are you today, Christina?
9: Hey, good Morton. I'm doing great. Thanks.
4: Oh, great to have you on the show. We're having a lot of fun today, so this will continue if you do a good job. Or Adina does a really bad one, so we'll see how this goes.
10: It all depends.
4: We've got 30 seconds on the clock. Any advice for her, Adina, as she gets ready to play this game? You play it every week.
11: You say pass if you don't know something and just get to the ones. Wait, that's guess words. No, that works for this game too, right?
4: Maybe. You should know that. Play it every week for five, 6 years. How many years have you played Beat the Bosnian?
11: A decade.
4: Yes, and you don't know?
10: You still don't know, huh?
11: Say pass, yeah.
10: You sure?
11: Mm-hmm. That's what I'll do.
4: If you get a question that stumps you, say pass. If we've got time left over, we'll go back and ask you those questions again. All right? All right. Goodbye, Adina. There she goes. 30 seconds on the clock. Remember to say pass if you get stumped. On your marks, get set, go. What was the name of the guy that sold the Slap Chop?
12: Pass.
4: What Disney villain is missing a body part?
12: Captain Hook.
4: What would you mix with Ovaltine?
12: Water.
4: Name a Denny's specialty menu item.
12: The Grand Slam.
4: Name a bottle of water from France.
12: Perrier.
4: Right. Who is it? Oh, time's up. Perrier. That's the one. Perrier.
12: Perrier.
4: Perrier is good enough for me. Listen, you got 3 out of 5. So not bad. The guy that sold the Slap Chop also sold the ShamWow. His name was Vince. Very hyper guy with a mic taped to his face going, "Hi, I'm Vince with the ShamWow." And I don't know if Adina will get that one either. What Disney villain missing a body part? Captain Hook, 100%. With Ovaltine, you don't want to mix water. You want to mix milk. I tried it with water. Oh. It's not great. I will tell you, you could, but you won't like it. And Grand Slam, 100%, and Perrier, not bad. So let's bring Adina back in. 3 out of 5. That's 60%. Not bad. All right. She got 3 out of 5.
11: Okay. Pretty average.
4: Yeah, it's average score. We'll see how it does. Pretty average. Beats you on a regular basis.
11: I know.
4: All right, listen in, Christina. Let's see how Adina does. 30 seconds on the clock. Say pass if you get stumped. On your marks, get set, go. What was the name of the guy that sold the slap chop?
11: Pass.
4: What Disney villain is missing a body part?
11: Oh, my God. Ursula.
4: What would you mix with Ovaltine?
11: Milk.
4: Name a Denny's specialty menu item.
11: A Grand Slam.
4: Name a bottled water from France.
11: Francais waffle.
10: What?
11: I don't know. What kind of question is that?
10: What?
4: What is it again?
11: The Francais water.
10: The Francais water. Like, are you throwing up?
4: Is that living? Would you like a Francais water? No, I don't. I would like tap.
10: Would you like a bucket?
4: Yes. Vince is the one who sold the slap chop.
11: Vince, okay.
4: Yeah. The Disney villain missing a body part's not Ursula.
11: Oh.
10: It's Captain Hook.
4: Captain Hook is missing a body part.
11: But technically, Ursula is missing. Oh, wait, she's got
10: a
11: head.
10: No, she's an octopus.
12: Yeah. She's
4: not missing anything.
11: Okay.
4: Oh, what would you mix with Ovaltine? Milk is correct.
11: Oh, all right.
4: Name
11: got one.
4: Denny's specialty menu item. Grand Slam, 100%.
11: Slam.
4: Name a bottled water from France. You said Wansan Carzon. Perrier.
11: Oh, yes.
4: Evian.
11: Oh.
4: Evian? Is Evian?
11: Evian.
4: Is that Switzerland or France? No, I think it's France.
10: I think it's France, yeah.
4: Yes. It spells naive backwards. Vittel or Volvic?
11: Man.
4: There you go. Not Volvic. So she has beat you by one.
11: Oh, man.
4: Yeah.
11: Oh, good job.
4: And she didn't even get Ovaltine right. So, yeah, so she did pretty good. See, Christina, I could tell a little bit you were feeling down, and then it's like, no, you still got this.
10: You're good.
4: Yeah.
12: I was stressed, but we made it.
4: Yeah.
12: We got it.
4: Yeah, you've carried the odds forward.
11: Yeah.
4: So that's good. She said Perrier. So we still gave
11: okay,
4: that to her.
11: Yeah.
4: That's
11: fair.
4: That's full fair.
11: Thank you.
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16: North 5 Coronado Bridge, left lane's blocked by a crash. Stop and go from J. It's a motorcycle accident there. 805 northbound before the 15. Trouble off to the right. 805 north at Plaza as well. We've got a crash. 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
4: You know, it's the first time I've seen Amazon Prime Deal Days and not been like, ooh, I got to check it out.
11: Yeah.
4: I just kind of feel like I got everything I need. You know, and the amount of time I take trying to go through and find a good deal. And do you have stuff you're getting today?
10: No, not necessarily, no. I don't really. There isn't anything.
4: Right. It's like, I know that was back in the day. It was like Amazon Prime Day. It's going down.
10: Gotta get it.
4: But well, yeah.
11: Worst is like the deals aren't great. There is a rug that I really want. It's like an area rug. And I was like, okay, well, I'll wait to see how much it'll be off for Prime Day. Guess how much it's off? 13%. What even is that? What number is that?
10: Was
11: like, not even 25%? Like,
4: yeah, that 13? Is weird. Why not? Why an odd number like that? How much does it cost?
11: It's just about $250. And minus 13%. I don't even know what that would be.
10: And oftentimes the items are like in the pocket of Amazon. Oh. So it's like an Amazon product or, you know, like I don't want a dot.
4: Yeah.
10: I don't need that.
4: Well, you know, I can tell you it's, you're getting $32.50 off.
11: Oh.
4: So if it's $250, $32.50 off. So.
11: I mean, it's something. It's just not.
4: So it makes the rug what?
11: Like 220.
4: 218 or 218.50?
18: Or no, $217.50
11: is what she would pay. Plus tax, it feels like it's all
18: right.
11: The same.
18: You know what? What different? And then shipping, you're like, you know what? I didn't save anything.
10: Right.
18: Yeah, and they're like, oh, look at this. Amazon, this half off and this half off. I'm like, no, nope, no, nope. Yeah, and it's funny. They did do the things that, like, you've said, oh, maybe I'll buy this, and you put it in the later, save for later. Yeah. They did go in there and say, hey, this is 20% off, 30% off. Like, there's this, like, patio. It's like, I don't know how to explain it. It's a thing that goes on your patio, and you fill it with ice, and you put drinks in it, and then it has a little cover over it. And you can move the cover over, and that's the, like, end table for your outdoor furniture.
11: Cool.
18: Yeah, it's pretty cool. 15% off. Like, all right, well, I don't know if that's enough to make me care. I didn't buy it before because it was too much already.
10: Yeah. Well, I mean, yeah, would you double take that deal at a store? Like, if you walk past a sign that said 15% off, you'd be like,
11: yeah, no. All right. If it's Prime Day, it's got to be like 25 plus off. Like,
18: yeah.
10: We're thinking Black Friday prices.
11: Exactly.
10: Like, yeah, 60% off.
18: It only comes like once every 6 months. You're like, this should be something.
11: Yeah.
18: It's nothing. Yeah. All right. Well, now we've complained. Good night, everyone. Have a great day. It is Hey Morton, and we do have something fun to give away. We can give you tickets to SeaWorld Spooktacular, or you can go to the opening night of the San Diego Gulls. Here's what we've got for you. Anyone listening who has an unusual job, because somebody said that to me the other day. They said, you have an unusual job. I'm like, what? Like, your job, it's unusual. I'm like, oh, yeah, I guess it is. It's such a rare job. Like, how many people do you run into that do this?
11: True.
18: So everyone says, what do you do? Oh, I do a morning radio show. Oh, what's that like? And you kind of explain to them the good and the bad and all parts of it. And so I thought it'd be interesting to know, if you have an unusual job, what is it? Anyone listening who has an unusual job, and there must be people driving in today go, oh, I scan toothpaste lids. You're like, what? That's so random. So do you have a random or unusual job? Our phone number is 866-570-1903. 866-570-1903. Something that's just not sitting in an office. Like, maybe you drive a crane. That would be an unusual job. It's not an everyday job. I want to know. Call now. 866-570-1903. And best one will hook you up with a prize of your choice. Okay? It's anyone listening who has an unusual...

0: Z90. Hey, Morty.
1: Oh, yeah. Cool temperatures coming in. We can't wait. Dina Mosley, the non-air conditioning member of the show. And I think there is, you know what, there's a special group of people in San Diego who brave the hotness every year for a week.
2: Yes.
1: And it's been way longer this year, so you guys definitely get your heat badge. It has been a real tough one, and so hang in there. They say cool temperatures by Friday, really cool by Saturday, maybe even rain Sunday and Monday. Wouldn't that be something?
2: Have I'll
1: cool temperatures and crisp air.
2: Yes!
1: Oh, Monday could be like a brand new life.
2: Yeah.
1: I'm asking you, do you have an unusual job? Here's why. I think it's interesting when you find someone that figures out how to make a living in an unusual way, like we do. And people always have questions about our job. Do you guys get free music? Do you guys get to go everywhere free? Do you get recognized? What's it like getting up so early? A lot of that stuff.
2: Yeah.
1: And it's typically the explanation's not what you think. So I thought, you know, call us and tell us if you have an unusual job. 866-570-1903. Ben's on the phone. Ben, what do you do?
3: I am a chicken farmer, essentially. I deliver eggs throughout town. And sometimes we have to bring new birds in, and we get pooped on. It's fun.
1: You know, I have to give you special credit, because when I lived on a dairy farm growing up, and we had probably 100 chickens. And a giant chicken coop. And of all the jobs I didn't like, and that even includes like getting rid of dead animals, cows, I would rather do that than clean a chicken coop, because that smell is so strong.
3: Oh, yeah.
1: How do you deal with it?
3: Yep. Oh, one day at a time.
1: What's the most unusual?
3: One day at a time.
1: I have to
3: clean the chicken coops too. So it's, and we have thousands and thousands of birds.
1: Wow, that is really something.
3: Yeah, it's very interesting, I'll tell you that.
1: What's the most unusual part people wouldn't expect from your job?
3: The part where we have to house new chickens, where they come in small cages, and they come in stacks of like 12, and you got to yank those birds out. You get pecked, you get pooped on. It's very difficult, but someone's got to do it.
1: Yeah.
3: Might as well be me.
1: You know what? God bless you, Ben.
4: I respect
1: Thank you for that.
4: That.
1: Yeah. All right. So hold on, Ben. Ben's a chicken farmer. Monica, what do you do for a living? What's your unusual job?
5: Good morning, guys. So I work in an office, which is not that interesting. I'm an accountant. But what I do is I pay all the crime scene investigations, everything that happens, like CSI stuff. We're talking bullet forensics. Blood spatter analysis. If you've been in an accident, there's somebody who can look up your phone records to see if you were texting. I pay those people. So it's pretty interesting. Then you get like the coroner reports, and you know, it gets pretty grim like that. But yeah, I pay all the crime scene people.
1: Wow. Now let me ask you a question. You knowing how much you have to pay, you also are aware of the resources available to the average person if they wanted to get information, right?
5: Absolutely, yeah, so, especially if you've been involved in a criminal case. So I handle criminal cases where experts need to be called to testify.
1: So if someone were to start dating you, you would have all the resources to go, you know what, I know what I'm getting into.
5: Yeah. I'm not supposed to say, but I do have a particular database where I can find some information. Holler, Dina.
2: I got to say your number,
4: She said, I got you.
5: If you ever, that first date, girl, I got you.
1: That's really interesting.
2: Yes.
1: Now, I'm not saying you have used that database. I'm not saying you haven't, but cough if you have.
5: I think I had something in my throat.
4: Oh, God.
1: Yeah, okay. Now, for DNA analysis and stuff, how much does that cost? How much are we spending on a crime scene?
5: It's pricey. It's pretty pricey. Yeah. We're talking like, it's in the tens of thousands. Wow.
1: And is it true the people that do the disposal on the crime scenes, they come in and they sanitize the place, do they make a bunch of money?
5: They do. Yeah, that's a that would be an interesting job. Oh my God, that would win, I think. Somebody that comes in and does bio cleanup.
1: Not
5: I think
1: me.
5: They would take the cake.
1: I would say yes.
6: Dude, yeah.
1: Yeah. You're a boyfriend investigator. That's pretty good though.
5: Yeah, yeah. Side job.
1: Oh my gosh, Monica.
5: Oh, that's a girl.
1: Yeah, you got a side hustle going. You didn't even know it was gonna show up today. That's great. All right, Monica. Hold on. Oh, that's really interesting. We're asking you, do you have an unusual job? Carla's on the phone. Carla, what do you do?
7: Hello. Well, it's not as interesting as Monica's, but I'm a TikTok shop affiliate.
1: Okay. Oh. Now, how does that work?
7: So how it works is that you contact the sellers or they contact you on TikTok shop and they send you free samples. So I basically don't have to shop anymore. Everything that I need from bed, like bed sheets or toys or clothes or whatever I need, I get from TikTok shop for free. And then I get money off the commissions and I make more on TikTok shop than what I would make as a teacher.
2: Oh,
1: wow. Wow. So let me ask you, it's a rude question, but what kind of ballpark of money are we talking about?
7: So, wow. So it can be a lot, but you can have $1,000 days.
1: Really?
6: $1,000 days. That's not bad.
7: Yeah.
1: So you could have, you could do like 20 grand a month. This could be a $150,000 a year job for someone.
7: 100% or even more. Even more.
1: Wow.
7: So there's a lot of money on social media.
1: How did you get into that?
7: Like with the free stuff. So I used to do like, you know, YouTube, Instagram, just in, like regular influencer stuff. And then I saw TikTok shop that you would make like way more doing sales. Mm-hmm. I like doing sales. So that's how I got into it. And we're doing great. I'm saving. So it's been going great. I can stay home with my kids.
2: Oh, I love that.
1: I know.
2: Oh, my gosh.
1: My wife's listening right now going, now, what is this again? You get free sheets and a bunch of money? What's the hardest part of your job?
7: I would say the hardest, maybe the judging, like I'm a millennial. So like people around me, it's an unusual job because none of my friends or family, like they do that. They're like, oh, you work on, like you dance for a living? What do you do on TikTok? Like what? I'm like, no, I sell stuff. But I say that's the hardest part because the other, like it's awesome. You get free stuff. You get commissions. I make more. I can stay with my kids at home. So it's great.
1: Yeah, I would say that, you know what? It's the purest form of OnlyFans because you don't have to put yourself on there. It's all the other stuff.
6: Boom. Yeah.
1: Yeah. Only stuff. That's what you're on.
6: Only stuff.
1: Well, good for you. I think that's great. I'm proud that you made that hustle and your kids are probably very happy. You're home all the time.
7: Yeah, like they're 3 years old and 6 years old.
1: Oh,
7: so they're just in this like age that I just want to be there with them. And this is a great opportunity to work from home. So, yeah.
1: That's great. I think you have a kind of a personality, though, that's likable, too. So that probably helps.
6: Yeah, for sure.
1: Yeah. I think if I did your job,
7: thank you so much.
1: I'd probably like hate too much stuff. Like, no, nah, don't buy it. It's crap. Like, you're not going to get commissions that way. I'm just telling you. Oh, well, that's great, Carla. Thank you so much. Okay. So we need to pick someone who is going to win. Give me a number between 1 and 6.
2: Ooh, okay. Line number 3.
1: Line number 3. Monica.
8: Oh, hello.
1: Congratulations, whoa. Monica. You have won today.
8: Thanks, guys.
1: Yes.
8: Thank you.
1: You've got your choice of tickets to go to SeaWorld Spooktacular or the San Diego Gulls Hockey Home Opener.
8: Let's go gold, baby.
1: All right. Okay. Another place with a lot of blood. That's great.
8: Blood on the ice.
1: That's right. She's like, I can hire someone to clean that up. Got skills. Monica, thank you so much. And thank you, guys. Those are really interesting jobs. Love it.

0: Kardashian just revealed how much help she actually has when it comes to having four kids. I'll reveal what she said. See if you believe her in a minute. First, there's a chance that the rapper, Chance the Rapper, could be changing his name, which I guess I hope so. He says he's thinking of dropping the Chance altogether and just going by, quote, the rapper. He says, I'm going to take off the Chance. I just want to be the rapper. I just really love the art form. I really love words, and I only want to be known for being the rapper.
1: Well, you're kind of artificial in that space. D-Rock, what do you think of that?
2: You know what? A lot of artists are coming out of the gate trying to alter their name, and I always feel like, okay, what's going on with you and the label? Are you trying to do this Prince thing? Where back in the day, Prince just changed his name to the symbol because they had the rights to anything that came from Prince, right?
0: Oh.
2: So when he became the symbol, he can make his own music. So it kind of feels like it's maybe aligned with that, maybe.
1: So maybe there's a record company that owns Chance the Rapper, but they don't own the rapper.
2: Correct. Kind of like Miley. Like Miley Cyrus is trying to shed that and just be Miley, right?
0: Yeah.
2: It's kind of the same thing, maybe.
0: Interesting.
2: Maybe. I don't know.
1: See, the problem is if he collabs with everyone, it sounds like he didn't.
2: I know, right?
1: Yeah. Puff Diddy, the rapper.
2: You gotta add
1: we know.
2: You got to add the apostrophe S, right. The rappers.
1: Yeah, right? That's a problem. He's not thinking that through.
0: Kim Kardashian just revealed how much help it actually takes to manage her four kids, a reality show, and all the other things she's got going on. She says when she has all four of her kids with her, which is most of the time, she has five nannies for four kids. But she insists she's still very hands-on. She says that she personally handles school drop-offs, pickups, family dinner every night, and bedtime. And the internet's just, they're going crazy.
1: Well, you can tell she's not by the events that she attends. Like when she's at the Met Gala, not doing that.
2: Right.
1: When she's in Paris Fashion Week, she's not doing
2: that. How's that possible? Yeah.
1: Right. Kids are in school. So it isn't possible. You're gone for several weeks of the year. Now, the rest of the time, we don't know.
2: True.
1: If I had five nannies, I definitely would be there. I don't have any of that help, and I'm still, I'd say 98% of the time, say goodnight to my daughter and we have dinner together.
2: Yeah.
1: So maybe that's possible with her, but seeing how much she's gone kind of didn't seem like it.
2: Yeah, dude.
1: She did say one thing, though. She said the nannies aren't all working at all times. They rotate through, so that way all of them get a day off.
2: It's like a shift. Okay.
1: That's still a lot of help.
2: That is a lot. Yeah.
1: Yeah. So, I mean, we all kind of knew that, though, right?
2: Yeah.
1: A little bit, yeah.
3: Taco Bell has begun offering a Baja Blast Pie Chiller, which features a slice of Baja Blast pie blended with vanilla ice cream and topped with whipped cream and churro crunch. That story again, weed is getting way too strong.
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2: All right, let's play Guessworks. D-Rock and Adina are going head-to-head this month, but it's early. We've only played a couple days. What is the score right now?
3: 2-1, and I'm ahead.
2: All right. My goodness. You know, if you get a win today, that means that you're 2 ahead?
3: That's right.
2: Well, you know, that would be double his score, and that would be huge. D-Rock's not bothered at all.
4: Nope.
2: No, he's ready to come back at you.
3: Whatever.
2: So, you know what? Keep building on that lead, Adina. We want you to call and play our game where you have 30 seconds to answer words. Really, you just give us words from the clues that we give you. And one of the good strategies is to yell out several words.
4: Yeah.
2: Because one of them could be right. You're not limited to one guess. So guess away. It's Guess Words next here on Hey Morton.

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0: It's time for Guess Words.
2: This is going to be a lot of fun. We're going to play Guess Words. It's a guessing game where you have 30 seconds to guess words, and D-Rock or Adina will be giving you clues. Sean is up first. Sean, who are you going to play with, D-Rock or Adina?
3: I'll go with D-Rock.
2: Oh, I love it. All right. Well, 30 seconds on the clock. Remember to say pass if you get stumped. It's a really good strategy, so make sure and do that. On your marks, get set, go.
4: If your back itches, you should blink it.
3: Scratch it.
4: This animal, this reptile, is in the swamp. Not a crocodile, but a...
3: Alligator?
4: Yes. If you root for the Raiders, you're a Raiders
3: fan.
4: This is a place where you gamble. It's the
3: casino.
4: You should always blink your food before swallowing.
3: Two.
4: If your battery's low on your phone, you got to put it on the
3: charger.
4: Masking what? Or duct what?
3: Tape.
4: Yes. You root for your favorite football
3: team.
4: You should strap this in your... Oh, ran out of time.
2: Please finish that.
4: You should strap yourself into this when you get in your car.
3: Seatbelt.
2: Yeah. There you go. You would have got that right. That's really good.
4: Good job,
2: you guys almost had nine. Yeah, I was having you finish a clue because I know everybody would be like, strap what?
4: Strap what?
2: What? All right, well, listen, you've done really good. Eight is a great score, and Adina would have to get nine to win, which is not common, but it has happened lot lately.
4: Yeah, she could.
2: Yeah. So
3: she can do it.
2: He's giving you, he's giving you encouragement. Gosh, Sean, that's awful nice. All right, hold on real quick. Let's have Joseph play. Joseph,
5: how's it going, guys?
2: Oh, I didn't know. Is that really your last name?
5: No, JJ. It's not.
2: All right, you and Adina need to get nine to win, but she's been doing that, so it's not impossible. Just focus,
5: okay.
2: Yell out your answers, and let's do this. 30 seconds on the clock. Say pass if you get stumped. On your marks, get set, go.
6: You tell someone like a fake story. It's called a tall
5: tale.
6: If it's 70 degrees outside, that's the
5: weather. Temperature.
6: This flies. It has three blades.
5: What is it?
6: This flies. It has three blades on top. It's another word for a chopper.
5: Helicopter.
6: Yes. Your grades are official on a blank card.
5: Report.
6: You drink chamomile.
5: Tea.
6: You blank a soccer ball.
5: Kick.
2: Wow, not bad. You guys were able to get six today. And and helicopter stumped you. But a plane has three blades and it flies. So
6: I mean, like the rotating blades, you know, the big ones.
2: But, they do. Yeah. They rotate sideways.
6: You know, everyone knows visually what I meant.
2: I think when you said the blades are on top, that gives it away.
6: Yeah.
2: I think that's the best one. So helicopter tripped you up and kept you guys. You got six. I think you would have got at least eight without a helicopter being a left turn. So
4: good game.
2: It's a good game.
5: Maybe next time.
2: Joseph, call back and play again. Call in.
5: Thank you, guys.
2: You bet. Have a good day, and thanks for playing Guess Words here on Hey Morton.
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0: Today's hit music is on Z90. Jibba, are you ready for another phone, Jibba?
1: Daniel is renting an apartment. He put it up on Craigslist, so I'm going to call and ask about the apartment. You know, how many bedrooms? How many bathrooms? Does it have blast-proof doors?
2: Wait, what? Whoa.
1: Is it flame retardant?
3: What?
1: All the basics. It's our phone prank. The phone, Jibba.
4: The Huntington Apartments. How can I help you? This is Daniel.
1: Daniel, hi. I'm calling about the two-bedroom you have for rent. I saw the ad on Craigslist.
4: Oh, yes, yes.
1: All right. Can you tell me how many square feet it is and just tell me a little bit about it?
4: It's your basic two-bedroom, one bath on the ground level floor.
1: And these are newly built, right?
4: Yeah, these are brand-new apartments. They're newly built.
1: Okay. They have garbage disposal?
4: Garbage disposal, yes. Hot point range, LG refrigerator with ice maker.
1: Okay. And the range, is that's gas range then?
4: Yes, yes.
1: Quick question. What's the flooring in the apartments?
4: Tile.
1: Okay, good. So that's flame retardant?
4: Believe so.
1: Okay. You have a sprinkler system, right?
4: Yes, per code, each room has a sprinkler.
1: Okay, and then do you know if that's flame sensitive or smoke sensitive?
4: Each room is equipped with a smoke detector, mm-hmm. and we also have a carbon monoxide meter as well in there.
1: Okay.
4: Or detector, yeah. But to be honest, I'm not too sure what triggers the sprinkler system.
1: Okay. Do you know if the doors are fireproof doors or they're blast proof?
4: I'm not too sure. Can I ask you a quick question? Why do you want to know if they're blast-proof or why do you want to know all that?
1: I want to make sure I'm staying in a safe place. You know what I mean? You can never be too safe,
4: is
1: right?
4: Is there something else you're trying to do here? I mean, these are very specific.
1: No. I'm just trying to find a place that's really safe.
4: Yeah, but what's the noise and all that?
1: Uh-huh.
4: Never had any questions being asked.
1: Well, I mean, you want to be in a safe place, right? So I'm trying to ask all the safety questions I can.
4: Well, safety questions is fine. I mean, the questions that I get, you know.
1: Right.
4: Is there a smoke detector?
1: Right.
4: You know, how big? And then
1: that's,
4: I usually.
1: That's what I'm asking.
4: The tour.
1: Right. That's all the stuff I'm asking.
4: I don't know. It's just sounding like this is a little bit strange.
1: What's strange about it? Could you be specifically?
4: Well, you just tell me, you know, are the doors blast proof?
1: Right. Is that a problem? Would you not want a blast proof door?

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1: Hey, it's Rick. I want to tell you about Just in Time for Foster Youth. 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
1: Play a game where you just take Adina on in basic trivia. Today we play with Christina. Good morning, Christina.
8: Hey, good morning.
1: Well, you're about to play Beat the Bosnian. Have you ever played this before?
8: I have not.
1: All right. Now, the fact that
8: I
1: it took you a second. Okay, fair enough. Yeah. So you've played along in your car. But
9: you had to think about it.
1: Never live on the air. I'll tell you, being quick on your feet helps you in this game. So you might want to focus that brain because Adina's about to leave the room. I'm going to give you 30 seconds. I'm going to ask you questions. You give me your answers. If you get stumped, say pass. Don't stick around on a question you don't know the answer because, well, that's going to just eat up time that's unnecessary. All right?
8: Sounds good.
1: All right, Adina.
10: Good luck.
1: We'll see you. There goes Adina. And
8: you
1: here
8: too.
1: We go. 30 seconds on the clock. Remember to say pass if you get stumped. Good luck. On your marks. Get set. Go. The bird that has a pouch under its beak is called...
8: Pass.
1: Name a sport that uses weapons.
8: Hockey.
1: Your sister's daughter is your?
8: Niece.
1: What color is an elephant?
8: Gray.
1: What company has a mermaid in its logo?
8: Starbucks.
1: Fort Knox is famous for storing what?
8: Weapons.
1: All right, time's up. You got 3 out of 6 today. The bird that has a pouch under its beak is called a pelican. Sport that uses weapons. Hockey, no. The sticks are not weapons. They're actually playing pieces. We're looking at archery or a javelin where you throw a spear or a biathlon, which has you use a gun. There's some other sports like that, but those would be weapons that are also used as sporting event items. Your sister's daughter is your niece, and elephant is gray. Mermaid is the Starbucks logo. And Fort Knox is famous for storing gold. And the old term would be like, not for all the gold in Fort Knox. And so a ton of U.S. gold is stored at Fort Knox. Let's bring Adina back in. She'll be confident that you got 3 out of 6 that she'll beat you. So watch this. Adina, out of 6, she was able to get 3 right. So, you having trouble with the headphones there?
10: I am. Okay.
1: Why not use both hands to put headphones on?
10: My left hand doesn't work today. It hurts.
1: Oh, it does?
10: Yeah.
1: Your left hand hurts?
10: So, I was panicking all morning thinking, okay, for Beat the Bosnian, how am I going to get my headphones back on?
9: I told you, if you're going to have breakdance rehearsal, you have to move the coffee table.
1: I'm sorry, you can't see this, but Christina, I'm watching Adina. She's trying to put headphones on with one hand.
9: Yes.
1: And so she's got her head sideways, and she's trying to, like, wrap them around, and it's not...
9: It was actually fascinating to watch.
10: Oh,
9: like, I was like, she's really going to do this
1: with
9: one hand.
1: What are you doing?
10: It's like a challenge.

0: Yeah, use the other hand too. Nope, not doing it.
1: Nope.
0: All right, she got 3 out of 6 right.
2: Okay.
0: Okay, we'll see how you do. 30 seconds on the clock. Listen in, Christina. Say pass if you get stumped. On your marks, get set, go. The bird that has a pouch under its beak is called...
2: A stork?
0: Name a sport that uses weapons.
2: Fencing.
0: Your sister's daughter is your...
2: Sister's daughter is your niece.
0: What color is an elephant?
2: Gray.
0: What company has a mermaid in its logo?
2: Starbucks.
0: Fort Knox is famous for storing what?
2: Gold.
0: What fish is the color of a rainbow?
2: A clownfish. I don't know. Wait, that's not right.
0: No. Clownfish. Got that one wrong. But you did win today.
2: Yes! Oh, those are easy-ish.
1: That's fair.
0: Yes. I'm not going to give you fencing because you don't use a sword in fencing. You use a foil, which is not a weapon.
1: That's an antenna.
0: Yeah.
2: Really, it's like is that a sword?
0: No, people would lose their limbs.
2: Oh, that's right.
1: It's like a wire coat hanger, dude.
0: Yeah, it just looks like it. Yeah. Archery, javelin, biathlon all have that. Pelican is the bird that has a pouch under its beak. Mm-hmm. The stork just carries stuff in its long beak, but it doesn't have a pouch. Otherwise, why carry the diaper when you can just store it in your pouch?
1: That's true.
0: Nice, correct. Gray, correct. Starbucks, correct. Fort Knox, correct.
2: All right.
0: And the fish that is the color of a rainbow.
2: Oh, it's
0: a rainbow.
3: Rainbow fish.
0: Yeah, nope.
1: Trout, right?
0: Yeah, trout.
2: Oh, trout.
0: I was going to try and let him answer, D.
1: She wouldn't.
0: He couldn't help himself.
2: Dude, no, her head was... I was thinking a beta fish.
1: Anytime Adina's head is tilted sideways, you guys can't see in the studio, but when she tilts her head sideways, she's puzzled. Yeah. I'm just going to help her out.
2: I'm looking for the answers.
1: Like, scheduling purposes.
2: God,
1: I'm just going to help her
2: out.
0: I really was interested in what she was going to say.
1: I'm sorry, bro.
0: Yeah. Because it wasn't going to be trout.
1: Yeah, it wasn't. It wasn't.
0: Oh, well, Christina, you know we've got a great parting gift for you, so don't go anywhere. We'll get you hooked up with that. But, Adina, you squeaked out a win.
1: And lucky you.
0: All of us are surprised here on Beat the Bosnian.
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7: North 5 Coronado Bridge. Left lane's blocked there by a motorcycle crash. Stop and go from GA. 805 northbound at Plaza. Trouble there off to the right. National City, there's where that backup's going to be. North Park, 805 north at the 15. Trouble there off to the right-hand side. 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
0: 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We tell you no lies. Just hit us up in the DMs at Hey Morton.
2: Justin asked, Hey Morton, what's one thing in adulthood that turned out to be way more annoying than you ever expected?
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1: When you have a question, there's nothing we can't answer. Whatever you want to know, just ask for it by name. Hey, Morton.
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9: Hey, Morton. 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Hey, Morton.
10: We love to entertain your questions, so hit us up in the DMs on Instagram, at Hey Morton.
11: Justin asked, Hey Morton, what's one thing in adulthood that turned out to be way more annoying than you ever expected?
10: Oh, mine? If I say it to D-Rock, he'll get it. I don't think you'll get it, Adina. I'll tell you right away. Dinner.
12: Oh.
11: Oh.
12: Oh, my God, dude. Oh.
11: I think we all thought maybe they're the same thing.
10: Oh, really? Dinner is so much more annoying than I thought. Breakfast seems to be fairly easy. Just you get something real quick and you get going. Lunch, usually you're on the go, but it's something simple. But
12: you're on your own, yeah.
10: When you're married and you have a kid, dinner's a whole thing. Like when, what, how, are we eating good? Are we not eating good? Are we giving up? What's happening? It's this whole thing.
12: Bro, you got to call the police negotiator to even just get somewhere. Like, okay, we have a genre of what we want. Now from what? Or like, oh my God.
10: What are you thinking about dinner? I usually hit my wife up about 1 p.m. and I know she hates it so much. Hey, what are we doing for dinner? I don't know. I hadn't thought about it. Okay, well, you know we're eating in 4 hours and if it's something that's frozen, we got to start now.
12: Yeah. Right. Totally.
10: So I'm thinking about it and you're not, so now I'm mad.
12: Also, I get the, you know, you pick something, but I know you're going to hate what I'm going to pick. So just tell me what you want, dude.
10: Right.
12: Just do it.
10: Or the other one is like, I haven't thought about it at all. And so you're like, fine, I'm not going to think about it either.
12: Right.
10: And there you are at 6 p.m. going, well, I guess we got to do something. Like, okay, are we going to a restaurant? Because nothing, it's too late for something.
12: It's over.
10: Here.
12: Yeah.
10: Unless we're doing like pancakes or cereal.
12: Breakfast for dinner.
10: Yeah. Yep. And I think that's where that came from.
12: Yeah, for sure.
10: Yeah, 100%. Why? Is that yours, Adina?
11: I was going to say, I'm a single person living by myself. And every single day I wake up going, oh my God, I have to figure out what I have to eat again. I'm someone who doesn't like to cook as is. And I kid you not, I don't know how much longer I can go. I don't know how much more of this. I never knew. Like, I wish someone when I was 15 said, hey, you know, when you come home every single day, you're going to have to make a decision what you're going to eat. Because it's not just going to be ready on the table thanks to mom and dad or, you know, whatever.
12: Mm.
11: I can't even imagine. If I'm tired of it now, I can't imagine when I have a husband or possibly kids in the future. Oh. I'm going to give up.
12: It gets worse.
10: It gets worse.
12: Yeah.
10: It's way worse. We're asking you, what is the most annoying thing that you didn't expect becoming an adult? Dinner is the thing.
12: Oh, dude.
10: It is, man. And you know what? That's why there's an entire, now it's three rows of frozen foods.
12: Yo, yeah. Here's the funny part. When you open the fridge and the freezer, you're like, all right, I know how this is going to go. Yeah. I know how this evening's going to go.
10: Yep. 100%. Oh, you're like, do I really want tikka masala? It's been in there for like 6 months.
12: Trader Joe's
10: yep,
12: orange chicken.
10: There it is. All right, here we go. Here we go. We're eating this.
11: Try it out. Tikka masala?
12: We all do, yeah.
11: I have that at home.
12: Everybody's got it.
10: Thrown it away like 3 times.
12: Totally. It'd just keep reappearing.
10: Yeah. I don't even know what it is. I just know we buy it. Like, ooh, that looks good. And don't eat it. There you go.
0: Got a question? DM us at Hey Morton, MORTON, on Instagram and ask for it by name. Hey Morton.
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3: On Wednesday, what we like to do is play a game where you take Adina on in basic trivia. We call it... I am looking at 10 questions. They are just a real potpourri of questions, just different topics. And we're going to see how many of those questions you can correctly answer with Adina out of the room. Then we'll bring her in the room, ask her the same questions, and compare scores.
11: All right.
3: And how are you feeling today? Good with it? I know you've been under the weather the last couple weeks, so...
11: Now I'm with it.
3: Oh, you are?
11: Mm-hmm.
3: All right, so look out. Let's welcome Michael to the show. Michael, Adina is with it today, so you better look out.
4: Oh, no. Good morning,
3: Good morning. I think we got a live one, Adina.
11: Woo!
3: I don't know. I think this guy sounds smart. I think he's going to do well. All right, listen.
4: I don't know about smart, but I've had my coffee.
3: Yeah, all right, then. Here we go. Hey, Mike, we're glad to have you on. Adina's going to leave the room, and we'll ask you questions, and we'll give you all your answers after you're done, and let you know what your score is, and we'll bring her back in. You ready, Adina?
11: I'm ready.
3: All
11: good
3: right,
11: luck.
3: Here we go. Remember,
4: good
3: Adina,
4: luck to you too.
3: When I wave you in, come right in.
11: Okay.
3: Sometimes I'm waving Adina in, and she's looking at me like, now? Is now good? Is now? Like, yes, that's the sign. All right, Michael, here we go. 30 seconds on the clock. Remember, one of the great strategies is to pass on the questions you don't immediately know and move on to the ones you do. Okay? Say pass if you get stumped. On your marks, get set, go. What pasta is shaped like an elbow?
4: Macaroni.
3: Name a famous inventor.
4: Elon Musk.
3: What do you call a ball of dust and ice in space?
4: Pass.
3: LaGuardia, O'Hare, Reagan are names of what?
4: President.
3: What movie is about time travel?
4: Back to the Future.
3: Name a product Shaquille O'Neal endorses.
4: Big Chicken.
3: Oh, Big Chicken is right. Well, you got four today. Four out of six. Macaroni is shaped like an elbow. I'll give you Elon Musk, famous inventor. What do you call a ball of dust and ice in space? It's called a comet, like Halley's Comet. LaGuardia, O'Hare, and Reagan are names of airports. LaGuardia Airport, O'Hare in Chicago, Reagan International in Washington.
4: Shoot.
3: Yep. What movie's about time travel? Back to the Future. Whoever told you to say that, whoever's helping you today, was right. That was good. I heard someone go, Back to the Future. Really good. And a product Shaquille.
4: That was my son.
3: Oh, good job. What's his name?
4: His name is Brandon. On our way to dropping to school.
3: Oh, Brandon, you did great. You helped your dad. You got four out of six. Let's wave Adina back in. Here she comes. She's excited to see. This will be a lot of fun. All right, Adina.
11: Okay.
3: Out of six, he got four right. Pretty good.
11: That is good.
3: Yep. So let's see how you do. His son Brandon helped him. So Michael, Brandon, sit tight. Let's see how Adina does. You'll need to get five to win. Good luck. Say pass if you get stumped. On your marks, get set, go. What pasta is shaped like an elbow?
11: Macaroni.
3: Name a famous inventor.
11: Elon Musk.
3: What do you call a ball of dust and ice in space?
11: Pass.
3: LaGuardia, O'Hare, and Reagan are names of what?
11: Airports.
3: What movie is about time travel?
11: When in Rome.
3: Name a product Shaquille O'Neal endorses.
11: A Gold Bond.
3: What detergent is named after the early morning? Oh, time's up.
11: Oh, I have no idea.
3: You got four today.
11: Oh.
3: So it's a tie game.
11: Okay, I'll take it. I'll take a tie.
3: All right.
11: Yeah.
3: Michael, what about you? You take a tie?
4: Sure. Adina a lot.
3: All right. Pasta, yes. Macaroni is good. Elon Musk. Would have also taken Edison, Ben Franklin, the Wright brothers. What do you call a ball of dust and ice in space? That's a comet, like Halley's Comet.
11: Oh.
3: LaGuardia, O'Hare, and Reagan are names of airports. What movie's about time travel? You said when in Rome? I have no idea what that is.
11: You don't want to. It's with Kristen Bell. It has nothing to do with time.
3: Okay. Back to the Future would be the number one answer. Bill and Ted's Big Adventure, and then Looper, another one.
11: Oh, yeah. Yes. I do now. See, now when you say it.
3: Is it called One Night in Paris? Is that the one that Owen Wilson goes back and meets all a bunch of famous people? Don't worry about it. Yeah, we're moving on. Name a product Shaquille O'Neal endorses. I think he does endorse Gold Bond. That's right. I thought I was thinking Icy Hot, but very good. Gold Bond. Boy, he does a lot. He does Pepsi, Papa John's, Buick, General Insurance.
11: Oh, wow.
3: Yeah. Yeah, that's right. And then what detergent is named after the early morning? Do you know it?
11: Oh, no.
3: What do you say, Michael?
4: I'm lost on that one.
3: Dawn.
4: My wife does my laundry.

0: Morton.
1: 6:30 tonight, Padres take on the Milwaukee Brewers in a do-or-die situation. If they don't win tonight, they're done for the year. They have to win. In fact, they've got to win the next three games in a row or it's over.
2: Got to win out.
1: Yeah, but they just lost twice.

0: in a row for the first time in over a month.
1: Yeah.
0: And so we have to make this happen tonight. So Padres, go Padres, and good luck. And let's hope that we can get those next three games.
2: Yeah.
0: The last game will be back in Milwaukee, so they'll have to go back there, and they'll have to win that. Now, let's think about this for a second. If the Padres had been given that home run that hit the ceiling the first game, that would have won them the first game. It'd be 1-1. And if they had thrown one more strike instead of put four people across the base,
1: that'd have been a W.
0: That would have been a win. We were this close. So while it's a tough task to think you could win three in a row, we really should be, if you think about it, just a whisker away from 2-0 and be closing it down.
1: It's doable, yeah.
0: Yes. And so I think the team said, listen, we've never been more confident than we are now, and they have a right to be. So good luck, Padres, and we'll be rooting you on tonight, 6:30 game time. Let's go, San Diego. Here's what's trending, what you'll be talking about when you get into work. Have you heard of the Crossword Bandit? This is so good. I had not, but he got caught. It's a guy that would have a bar tab, sit, drink his beer, do a crossword puzzle, and then excuse himself to go to the bathroom and leave and not pay his bill.
2: Oh, wow.
0: Well, he would leave his crossword puzzle there, and he got to be known as a Crossword Bandit. And it looked like he's coming back. I mean, he left his crossword puzzle, right? Well, he finally got caught.
3: The guy said he's heading to the restroom and never saw him again. But there is his crossword puzzle book that he always leaves at the bar.
4: He looked over at me and goes, oh, my God, that's the guy. And he's sitting right over here. And I was like, oh, my God, it is him. Like, that's so crazy. Left half the beer, so I kept thinking, well, he's coming back. That's why I didn't look for him for a good amount of time. Because I was like, oh, he's in the bathroom or he's outside. I was like, oh, good part of the scam.
0: Yeah, good. But they got him. He needed to switch up to Sudoku, I think. Something different. So they didn't know. Yeah. This groom, I don't know if he can ever recover from this because it was caught on video and now it's going viral. A woman in Australia decided to release video of her husband now, the groom, making this unrecoverable blunder during their vows.
5: Take B.
6: Grace Pumphrey.
5: Emily Grace Pumphrey.
7: Emma.
5: Emma Grace Pumphrey.
0: Emily is her sister's
1: name.
0: That's a huge one.
1: All right.
0: Yep. Don't call me by my sister's name. No. My name's Emma.
5: Emily Grace Pumphrey.
7: Emma.
5: Emma Grace Pumphrey.
0: Oh.
2: She didn't say yes, did she?
0: Yes, of course she did.
2: What?
0: Because they're getting married. It's a slip of the tongue.
2: Is it?
0: Wait. Okay, so let's stop and go down your logical path here. So he accidentally said the sister's name because they're having an affair, and he made that mistake in front of everyone, and so she has to walk away and throw the whole wedding off because it wasn't a slip of the tongue. It was more, and now we've uncovered that he's cheating.
2: I definitely question, why are you saying my sister's name instead of my name?
0: Well, you know what? It would be one thing if it was Beatrice and Patricia, but it's not. It's Emily and Emma.
5: Emily Grace Pumphrey.
7: Emma
5: Grace Pumphrey.
0: I will tell you, as a guy who has said the vows, it is nerve-wracking. Would you agree, D-Rock?
1: Absolutely, yeah.
0: Yes. Now, his wife's name is Anna.
2: Yeah.
0: And if her sister's name was Hannah, it might have happened.
1: It might have happened.
0: And I'll say, my wife's name is Vanessa. If she had a sister named Knessa, I might have accidentally done it because you're so, like, nervous.
2: Only if you're thinking about that person.
0: No.
2: What?
1: Dude, nerves are running like crazy.
0: Yeah, nerves are running. Yeah. I'm sorry. It's an unforgivable blunder, but nonetheless, now going viral. Poor guy.
8: In honor of National Taco Day, Taco Bell has announced a new collaboration with the language lesson app Duolingo and will offer limited edition sauces that have language lessons on the packet. Specifically, ¿Dónde está el baño?
0: There you go. All right, I'm Rick, and now you know what's trending here on Hey Morton.

0: on Hey Morton.
1: Well, we go to Hollywood. You know that? We'll get you some Daily Dirt. What's coming up?
2: Sarah Jessica Parker was asked about the iconic clothes from Sex and the City, whether she wears some of it, does she have a lot of it? And her answer is making fans very upset. I'll share what she said next in the Daily Dirt on Z90.

0: Jessica Parker made a comment about the iconic fashion pieces from Sex and the City, and fans are not happy. I'll explain why in just a minute. But first, Pete Davidson opened up about hitting rock bottom back in 2023. It was right around the time when he released that show, Bupkis.
1: Mm-hmm.
0: It was a show basically about, he played himself, right? And he says that was very painful for him. And he ended up having to turn to drugs to numb out all of the pain. He said it was ketamine. I was getting liquid and cooking it. And I would do acid and shrooms and whippets and smoke weed all day and eat pills every day. He says it got so scary because I didn't feel the high. He says after he quite literally received a wake-up call from his mom, he checked himself into rehab. And now he says he's mostly sober, aside from having a few beers here and there.
1: Well, that's a trouble. Still.
2: I mean, it's still substance.
1: Yeah. So. Still a substance that changes, alters your reality.
2: Yeah, he's got to cut it cold. Yeah, like across the board.
1: I agree. It's it's all or nothing.
2: Yeah.
1: Now, I will say this. Did Kim Kardashian see that going down? Did he do that in front of her?
2: That's a good question.
1: Were they even around each other at that time? Mm. Did she say, hey, man, you're a nice guy, but I can't have this in my household?
0: Mm. Yeah.
1: We work hard. And because I don't get the feeling that there's any of those issues around that family.
0: Right. Yeah. Especially after what she's dealt with Kanye. I highly doubt she would put up with anything when it came to Pete Davidson, you know.
2: Or just substance in general. Yeah.
1: Was Kanye using?
0: No, just his erratic behavior or, you know, acting out in certain ways.
1: Sure.
0: Which doing drugs would actually make you do, right? So I highly doubt she would put up with it.
1: I don't think any of that had anything to do with substance abuse with Kanye.
0: I know that.
1: Oh, okay.
0: Yeah.
1: So I'm just saying her looking at Pete going, we don't bring that into our household. Because Kanye's erratic behavior, I mean, she was okay with that. They had kids together. It wasn't like she didn't see it.
2: Yeah, I think she just had a final straw.
1: Someone for years and years and years. You're like, okay, you really ramped this up.
2: Yeah.
0: Sarah Jessica Parker was asked about the iconic fashion pieces that she has kept from the hit show Sex and the City. And fans really wanted to know, does she, you know, wear some of those pieces? Has she thought about it? Like, where are they? Here's what Sarah said.
3: No, I don't wear any of the wardrobe that I wore on the show ever. I have it. It's an archive, but I never wear it because it's pieces that are, in many cases, you know, there's only one of them. There's just a huge separation between myself and Carrie Bradshaw. So it would be like walking around in Sarah Sanderson's costume. It doesn't seem applicable to my life.
1: Yeah, right? It would be kind of weird if Robert Downey Jr. was wearing clothes from his 80s movies.
2: I get it.
1: But
0: no,
1: why would you wear that stuff?
0: Sanderson's sister's costume is a witch costume.
2: A Salem witch.
0: Wouldn't make sense. But a really beautiful Oscar de la Renta dress or, you know, Milano pumps that she had like dozens of would make sense going to an event or a red carpet or repurposing some of that.
1: I think she's like, I can afford new stuff, but she doesn't want to say it.
0: Maybe.
2: Or that.
1: That doesn't sound nice. So, no, I don't wear the vintage.
0: No.
1: Yeah. The only thing worse than that is if she sold it anonymously on eBay, right?
0: You're God.
1: Yeah, I sold a bunch of that stuff under a fake name on eBay, so
2: that's
1: they're
2: right
1: out there. Like, whoa, why didn't you tell us?
4: It was reported that Sean Combs pays his fellow inmates to clean his bathroom, and then he pays them a little more to make it nasty.
0: I'm Medina on Hey Morton, and that's your Daily Dirt on Z9.

0: Look, it is October here on Hey Morton, and so Jim, who's out in Claremont, wanted to hear Tame Impala's Dracula.
1: Okay.
0: So cannot deny that. Thank you, Tim, out in Claremont, for checking in. Here it is.

0: Today's hit music is on Z90. Jibba, are you ready for another phone, Jibba?
1: It's our phone prank, the phone jib. I'm going to call a flower shop. And you know how you try and say the perfect thing on the card?
2: Oh, yeah.
1: Yeah, something. I'm going to get, like, really, like, specific. A little too intense.
3: Oh.
1: With the card, yeah.
4: Who are we sending these flowers to?
1: These will be going to Deidre.
4: Did you spell that for me?
1: Yeah, it's D-I-E-D-R-A.
4: Thank you. Mm-hmm. And then what would you like the card to say for Deidre?
1: Okay, this is the tough part. We've been going out for about 6 months, and neither of us have said the L word yet, but okay. I really like her, and I want this to be romantic, obviously. And every time I come up with something, I think, well, that's, you know, it's just not right. So I was trying to write, like,
4: well,
1: a little poem.
4: What are you thinking about?
1: Well, I was trying to write a poem, like, you know, from the tips of your hips to the pout of your lips.
2: What? Whoa. What is going on?
1: I'm not going to say the word nips.
3: Whoa.
1: Or maybe I will. It's our phone prank, the phone, Jibba. Next here on Hey Morton.

0: Today's hit music is on Z90. Jibba, are you ready for another phone, Jibba?
1: Debbie works in a floral shop, so I'm going to call her and have her help me write out this romantic card that goes with the flowers.
2: Mm-hmm.
1: It is going to be very graphic.
3: Oh, let's get weird.
1: I'm not good at it. Oh, it's going to be very uncomfortable. It's our phone prank. The phone, Jibba.
4: Debbie.
1: Yeah, I wanted to order a dozen white roses, and I see on your site you have a sale on that right now for $29.95.
4: Yes, we do. Just one dozen?
1: Yeah, it's the dozen. Yeah, it's the white roses special. It's long stemmed, right?
4: Yes.
1: Okay, I want to do that. What do I do?
4: Okay, well, first, let me get your name.
1: All right, my name is Rick Wilkerson, Wilkerson.
4: And the phone number for you?
1: It'll be 2.
4: Oh, okay. And then who are we sending these flowers to?
1: These will be going to Deidre.
4: Did you spell that for me?
1: Yeah, it's D-I-E-D-R-A.
4: Thank you. Mm-hmm. And then what would you like the card to say for Deidre?
1: Okay, this is the tough part. We've been going out for about 6 months, and neither of us have said the L word yet. But okay. I really like her, and I want this to be romantic, obviously. And every time I come up with something, I think, well, that's, you know, it's just not right. So I was trying to write a little poem.
4: What are you thinking about?
1: Well, I was trying to write a poem, like, you know, from the tips of your hips to the pout of your lips, you know, from your toes to your nips. I don't see what I mean. Like, I don't know.
4: Okay, so.
1: I'm so sorry.
4: So you want to say the L word.
1: I don't want to say the L word, but I don't know if I should do a poem. So, like, you're so hot.
4: What if you talk about, like, her eyes? Maybe she has really pretty eyes.
1: Sure. Yeah, your eyes, from your eyes to your thighs, it's all a surprise.
4: Maybe she might read the card out loud. Maybe try to, like, take out anything about her body as she reads the card out loud on accident.
1: Oh, so don't do the eyes?
4: Maybe just, well, eyes is fine, but, you know, you don't want to.
1: Okay,
4: really,
1: what parts of the body do you not
4: want?
1: What parts of the body do we not mention?
4: Probably anything.
1: Obviously, like, private parts, right?
4: Right.
1: And then boobs. Is boobs good or don't say boobs?
4: I would probably not.
1: Okay, no boobs, no butt. Could you do, like, maybe feet or toes? She has super hot feet.
4: No, I don't think she would like that. Okay. Maybe just say, you know, you enjoy looking into her eyes, and I don't know.
1: Like,
4: just
1: I won a prize. If I look in your eyes, I feel like I won a prize.
4: That's a good one.
1: Okay, I look into your eyes. I feel like I won a prize. I hope you realize I'm not just one of the guys.
4: Yeah, and then the last line could be something about,
1: like, she has super thin thighs. Is thighs too?
4: Well, now we're back to the body. Let's kind of take that out.
1: Okay.
4: But I like the first two lines.
1: And it's obvious you haven't eaten too many pies.
4: I mean, that's a good thing.
1: I mean, I'm trying. Like I said, I'm no good at this. The only word I can think of is flies. Like, and I'm glad that, you know, there aren't a bunch of flies.
4: No, what about something like, enjoy the roses, I love you. Super simple.
1: Ooh, not I love
4: point.
1: You. That is way too much. Not I love you. How about this?
4: What about?
1: I care about you so much, I couldn't care about you more. And let's have some drinks on our dates so we can hook it up hardcore. How about that?
4: I don't know if our computer system will actually print that card out.
1: Really?
4: Yeah, it's a little much.
1: How about this? I love your eyes. You are such a beauty. I can't wait to get my hands on that juicy booty. I got one more. How about, this is the last one, okay?
4: Okay.
1: How about, roses are red, violets are blue. Unfortunately, this is a jibba being played on you.
4: What is a jibba?
1: A jibba is a prank call that's being played on you right now.
4: Oh my God.
1: Travis,
4: I cannot tell you how many times I wrote down all of these stinking lines, and I'm like, this is so obnoxious. I was gonna send the flowers to you and make you do it. Oh my god, I'm sweating. I'm like, I can't send this. I was thinking we were gonna get sued if we send out a card like that. I mean, she was gonna come out and like hunt us down.
1: Oh. You just made a phone.
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1: Hey, it's Rick. I want to tell you about Just in Time for Foster Youth. 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
3: On line 7, we have Marissa.
1: Marissa, welcome to Beat the Bosnian. How are you feeling today?
9: Ooh, I'm feeling great. Hey, Morin, I'm ready to play.
1: All right, let's do this. Adina's going to leave the room. We're going to give you 30 seconds to answer questions. We've got 10 of them. You can say pass to any of them if you feel stumped, okay? And what we'll do is we'll tell you your scores at the end. Then we'll bring Adina back in, and we'll ask her the same questions and compare her scores. So good luck to you.
9: Thank you.
2: Good luck, Marissa.
1: And there goes Adina. All right. Now, there's a little bit of a delay, so I'm going to start the timer for you right after the first question to accommodate for that delay. Good luck to you. 30 seconds on the clock. Here we go. On your marks, get set, go. Name a cartoon with cats.
9: Garfield.
1: What is located at 1600 Pennsylvania Avenue?
9: The White House.
1: Which number is higher, 10 degrees Fahrenheit or Celsius?
9: Celsius.
1: Name a country that is known for its fjords.
9: For its what?
1: Fjords.
9: Pass.
1: Name a national grocery chain.
9: Save Mart.
1: All right, there you go.
9: I still don't know what that word is that you said at the end of that question.
1: Fjords. I'll give you the answer. It's Norway. So they are narrow channels of water.

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5: All right, let's play a game. Every Wednesday, you take Adina on in basic trivia. See who can beat you today. I'll tell you something. A couple of these questions you've had before.
6: Oh.
5: So you should know them, but maybe you will, maybe you won't. Hey, Jennifer.
7: Hey, Warren. Good morning.
5: How are you today?
7: Good, how are you?
5: Good. So we're excited to have you on. We're going to have Adina leave the room in a second. We're going to give you 30 seconds to answer as many questions as you can. We'll bring her back in, ask her the same questions, and then compare scores. You're about 50-50.
7: Okay.
6: I am.
5: You lost 2 weeks in a row, so you're actually down a little bit.
6: Okay.
5: Like 48-52. So you got to get a win back to get to 50-50 status.
6: I'm going to try.
8: All right. Get an average back.
5: Jen, what kind of trivia player are you? Let's gauge your level of intelligence real quick.
7: I've actually never played, so this is going to be my first time.
6: Oh.
5: So you and Adina, about 50-50.
6: Okay.
5: Yeah. She's played every week for years and years. Some of these questions might throw you off, so.
6: All right, let's do it. I'm ready. Okay. Good right. luck.
5: Say good luck. There she goes. Head out of the studio.
7: Am I allowed to say pass?
5: Of course, yes. Easy peasy, you can't say pass. We do that on a Thursday. But Wednesdays, you can say pass. Trust me, it's part of Adina's strategy.
7: Okay.
5: Yeah. All right, here we go. 30 seconds on the clock. Remember to say pass if you get stumped. On your marks, get set, go. Name a city in Switzerland.
7: Pass.
5: True or false, it's wintertime in Brazil.
7: False.
5: Name a human bone.
7: A femur.
5: Flathead and Phillips are types of what?
7: Screwdrivers.
5: Name a brand of bicycle.
7: E-bike.
5: What bird cannot fly?
7: A penguin.
5: All right, you got three today. City in Switzerland. Now, you would think they would just roll right off your tongue. And when I was looking them up, I'm like, man, there aren't that many famous ones that I think of. Zurich, Geneva, Bern, Lausanne, all cities in Switzerland. I wouldn't think of a lot of those other than Zurich, right? Yeah. It is wintertime in Brazil right now. May to September is their winter months. Isn't that weird? Their Christmas time is when it's warm and hot down on the beaches.

0: Okay.
1: Yeah. My friend's Brazilian.
0: Oh, no. Well, I hope she's not. He's not listening. We'll find out. Name a human bone. You said? Do you remember what human bone you said? Yeah.
1: Oh, I said femur.
0: Femur. That is a human bone, so congratulations. Flathead and Phillips are types of screwdrivers. A brand of bicycle, Schwinn, Trek, we would expect accepted those. Huffy, there's a bunch of them. What e-bike is a type of bicycle but not a brand? What bird cannot fly is a penguin. You're correct. A penguin cannot fly. So we'll bring Adina back in. She probably thinks a penguin can fly if you throw it from high enough. We'll find out what she thinks here. Hold on real quick. All right, Adina. Out of six, she got three.
2: Three.
0: Yeah.
2: Okay.
0: All right, we'll see how you do.
2: All right.
0: All right, listen in, Jennifer. 30 seconds on the clock. Say pass if you get stumped. On your marks, get set, go. Name a city in Switzerland.
2: Zurich.
0: True or false, it's wintertime in Brazil.
2: True.
0: Name a human bone.
2: Your femur.
0: Flathead and Phillips are types of what?
2: Tool belts. Tools. They're types of tools.
0: Name a brand of bicycle.
2: Mountain Range.
0: What bird cannot fly? Oh, time's up.
2: What are these questions today?
0: What bird cannot fly?
2: No bird. Because all birds can fly.
0: No, they can't.
2: Oh.
0: Penguin. You were just at SeaWorld not long ago. Penguin cannot fly.
2: Oh, man.
0: What's that, D-Rock?
3: Oh, my gosh, dude.
0: Yeah.
3: Really?
2: I feel like I didn't know one of these questions. I guessed on all of them. So if I got anything right, that's a miracle.
0: Well, you said Zurich. That's not correct, but Zurich.

0: Martin is D-Rock.
1: You know, we've all tried to, like, make that special fast food meal, right? Or any type of item from the menu of, like, McDonald's or In-N-Out or
2: right,
1: you name it.
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2: Every Wednesday we play a game with this theme. Oh, people love to play Beat the Bosnian. It's our most popular game. I don't know why, but it's all about you today, Adina. It's a lot of fun. We're going to give you 30 seconds to see how many questions you can answer. And Erica is up. Good morning, Erica. How are you today?
9: Good morning, Martin. Good morning, Adina. I'm great. I'm ready.
2: All right.
10: Oh, she sounds ready.
2: Yeah, look out. Okay, so here's what's going on.

0: Gonna happen, Erica. Adina's gonna leave the room. I'm gonna give you 30 seconds. I'll count you down and we'll start. I'm gonna ask you questions. Okay? You give me as many answers as you can for each question, meaning just throw out whatever you can, or you can say pass if you get stumped. Don't eat up a bunch of time trying to think of the answer, okay? I'm not going to tell you whether you're right or wrong. I'm just going to move on to the next question until your time's up and we'll go over your score. Bring Adina back in, ask her the same questions, and see how closely she matches your score. If she bests it, how she does.
1: All right.
2: All right. I think I'm ready.
0: Wait, you just said you were. What just changed? Did I confuse you?
1: She got nervous.
0: Yeah, I was like, oh, God. Oh, boy. I'm nervous. All right. You know what's great? No one listens to our show, so you don't have to worry about it. It's just us here on the phone. All right, Adina.
1: All right. Good luck, Erica.
0: There she goes.
2: Thank you.
0: Yep. 30 seconds on the clock. Remember, say pass if you get stumped. On your marks, get set, go. What does CPR stand for?
2: CPR. Oh, man. It's, pass for now.
0: Name a band with more than four members.
2: A band with four members. Destiny Child.
0: What vegetable is used to make pickles?
2: What vegetable? Oh, gosh. A pass.
0: Oh, well, today you got zero. Not your day.
2: Oh, man, that was it?
0: Name a band with more than four members. Destiny's Child has four members in it. Did you think I said name a band with four members?
2: Yes, I thought that's what I heard.
0: Okay, well, you know, I'll ask Adina name a band with four members and see what she comes up with, all right? So I'll give you one. You got one today. Destiny's Child, that's a good one. CPR stands for cardiopulmonary resuscitation. And the vegetable that is used to make pickles is cucumber. You take a cucumber and you put it in that salty water and it just shrivels up, kind of like you do when you're in the pool. So, all right, cucumber's the answer to that. Let's bring Adina back in. This is going to give her a false sense of confidence. So we'll see how she does. Hold on.
2: All right.
0: Adina?
1: Yes?
0: She answered three questions.
1: Okay. Oh, three?
0: Yes, and she got one right.
1: Oh, my God, Erica, what happened? Yeah.
0: Well, you're about to find out. Wow. Maybe it's not as easy as you think.
1: Oh,
0: all right, here we go, Erica. Listen in. Dina, 30 seconds on the clock. On your marks, get set, go. What does CPR stand for?
1: Pass.
0: Name a band with four members.
1: Pass.
0: What vegetable is used to make pickles?
1: Cucumber.
0: Name the fictional city in the animated movie Cars.
1: Pass.
0: Corn dog covers the meat with what ingredient?
1: Cornbread.
0: What breed of dog is known for its black and white spots?
1: Dalmatian.
0: Oh, boy. Today you answered six, and you got two right.
1: Whew, okay, yes.
0: CPR stands for cardiopulmonary resuscitation.
1: Oh, that's a lot to say, yeah.
0: Yep, that's why they call it CPR. Name a band with four members.
1: I'm racking my brain because I wanted to say One Direction. I'm like, no, they got like five or six. Then I wanted to say Jonas Brothers, but that's only three. Then I was going to say BTS, but they have like 10. So I can't think of four.
0: Beatles.
1: Oh, yeah, that's not in my lane. I wouldn't have remembered that.
0: I mean, D-Rock, give me some bands with four members. Destiny's Child was her answer. I mean, almost.
1: Wasn't it three only of them?
0: No, there was a fourth at the beginning, right?
3: Yeah, there was a fourth, yeah.
0: I can't remember the name of the fourth person. In any event, you won today.
1: Oh my God.
0: The fictional city in the animated movie Cars was Radiator Springs.
1: Oh, duh.
0: Corn dog covers the meat with what ingredient?
1: I said corn.
0: Yeah, big hunk of cornbread on your corn dog.
3: Just jab it in the cornbread.
0: Imagine a big brick of cornbread there on a stick. You're like, wow, that's a challenge.
3: What is this, Minecraft?
1: I don't know. What is that batter called?
0: Cornmeal.
1: Cornmeal.
3: Yeah,
1: that's
3: corn.
1: Oh, well, that's what I meant.
0: Technicality.
3: Just say corn.
0: Yeah, look, tell you what, you go to the fair and ask one of those cornbread hot dogs and see what they do.
3: That might have scorched you out.
0: What's the matter with you, psychopath? There's a ratio. It has to be just right. Ever have one of those corn dogs that has way too much batter and you're like, nope, too much batter. Can't do it. It's wearing me down.

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0: fairly certain there is something going on in your house. 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

0: is A. Morton, and here's Adina with 60 Seconds of Dirt.
1: I love when artists get a little petty on social media. The singer Ray, she had the perfect response to someone calling her a one-hit wonder. Instead of arguing back and forth, she simply made a TikTok showing off 3 Spotify plaques for songs that have crossed over 1 billion streams, which was for her song Escapism, Prada, and the latest one, Where's My Husband? And her caption, not being petty, just saying.
2: It's like, hello, I made $60 off of each one of these. Thank you, Spotify. Yeah.
1: 1 billion streams.
2: Yeah. 1 billion streams, $100. Who's the winner?
1: Yeah. Like,
2: you're right.
1: Okay.
2: You give you $100 and a plaque. You're like, thanks, Spotify. Jeez. A little chintzy, but okay.
3: We both have work in the morning.
2: Yeah.
1: Tune in on Hey Morton. 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I'm Medina, and that's your 60 Seconds of Dirt on C90.
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3: On line 7, we have Marissa.
2: Marissa, welcome to Beat the Bosnian. How are you feeling today?
5: Ooh, I'm feeling great. Hey, Morton, I'm ready to play.
2: All right, let's do this. Adina's going to leave the room. We're going to give you 30 seconds to answer questions. We've got 10 of them. You can say pass to any of them if you feel stumped, okay? And what we'll do is we'll tell you your scores at the end. Then we'll bring Adina back in, and we'll ask her the same questions and compare her scores. So good luck to you.
5: Thank you.
1: Good luck, Marissa.
2: And there goes Adina. All right. Now, there's a little bit of a delay, so I'm going to start the timer for you right after the first question to accommodate for that delay. Good luck to you. 30 seconds on the clock. Here we go. On your marks, get set, go. Name a cartoon with cats.
5: Garfield.
2: What is located at 1600 Pennsylvania Avenue?
5: The White House.
2: Which number is higher, 10 degrees Fahrenheit or Celsius?
5: Celsius.
2: Name a country that is known for its fjords.
5: For its what?
2: Fjords.
5: Pass.
2: Name a national grocery chain.

0: Save Mart.
1: All right, there you go.
0: I still don't know what that word is that you said at the end of that question.
1: Fjords. They. I'll give you the answer. It's Norway. So they are narrow channels of water that have high cliffs on cliffs wouldn't be the word, but mountains on either side. So they're glacier. They're made by glaciers. And so in Norway, you can tour
0: now
1: up
0: I
1: the
0: feel
1: fjords.
0: Dumb.
1: Well, don't feel dumb because you may. A lot of people may not know that, or maybe everybody does, but we'll never know. I'll never make you feel dumb for that. Okay. So which number is higher, 10 degrees Celsius, you said?
0: Yes.
1: All right. That's actually not true. Fahrenheit is higher because for Celsius, you double it and add 30 to get to Fahrenheit. 0 degrees Ooh. Celsius is freezing. So 32 degrees is freezing for Fahrenheit. So you missed that one. Fjord, you missed. What'd you say for grocery chain again? Save Mart?
0: Save Mart.
1: All right. I'll give you that one. And then... the White House is at 1600 Pennsylvania Avenue, and a cartoon with cats is Garfield. So very good. So we'll bring Adina back
0: All right.
1: in. All right, here she comes. All right, Adina, here we go.
2: Okay, what's her score?
1: Her score was 3.
2: Oh, sorry. Sorry, Marissa.
3: Dang.
2: It's not shade. It's not. It's just I'm excited for me.
1: Okay. Well, we'll find out. 30 seconds on the clock. Say pass if you get stumped. On your marks.
2: Okay.
1: Get set. Go. Name a cartoon with cats.
2: Oh, snap. Pass.
1: What is located at 1600 Pennsylvania Avenue?
2: The White House.
1: Which number is higher, 10 degrees Fahrenheit or 10 degrees Celsius?
2: 10 degrees Celsius.
1: Name a country known for its fjords.
2: Sweden.
1: Name a national grocery chain.
2: Walmart.
1: What state did the attack on Pearl Harbor take place?
2: Pass.
1: All right. See? All right. Well, you got 1600 Pennsylvania Avenue, okay. The White House. 10 degrees Fahrenheit is actually higher.
3: Yes.
1: National grocery chain. You
2: Walmart.
1: Said Walmart. That's
2: okay.
1: true. And what state did the attack on Pearl Harbor take place?
2: I don't know.
1: Do you know the answer to that one?
0: Hawaii.
1: Hawaii.
3: Yeah.
2: Okay.
1: Pearl Harbor is in Hawaii. The Japanese flew across the Pacific and attacked it there. So you can still go to the Pearl Harbor Memorial and see which ship
3: it's
1: is
3: really cool.
1: There.
3: Oh, my gosh. What is it?
1: I know.
3: I can't remember.
1: It escapes me right now, but
3: yeah.
1: I know it off the tip of
3: and
1: my
3: I've
1: tongue.
3: Toured it before. It's gorgeous. It's a
1: really spectacular monument.
3: Yeah.
1: Yeah, you stand over looking down into the water.
3: Is it
1: the
3: Arizona?
1: Is still
3: Might be the Arizona. That's this Arizona. Something.
1: So there you go.
3: Yeah.
2: So wait, how many did I get?
1: 2.
2: Are you sure? There were no other ones? I didn't...
1: Cartoon with cats.
2: I didn't answer.
1: Did not get. White House you got. Grocery chain you got. And that's all you got.
2: Really? Oh,
1: 2.
2: Man.
1: You couldn't even add past 2. What other one did you think you got?
2: I don't know. I thought there were so much more in my
1: you
2: head.
1: You just tried to answer a lot. You just didn't get them right.
2: Oh, dang.
1: Yeah. Garfield would have been a good cartoon.
3: Yeah.
2: Garfield.
1: Cat. Yeah.
2: Oh.
1: I know, right? That's a kind of a simple one.
2: I need a redo.
1: Right there.
3: Or Tom and Jerry. Or yeah.
1: Tom and Jerry.
2: Oh,
1: there's another
2: God.
1: Good one.
2: Okay. All right. Enough. Okay.
1: Do we have any others you can think of? Felix the Cat.
0: Aristocat.
1: Old school one. Oh, yes. Aristocats.
2: Oh, yes.
1: All right.
2: My
1: let's
2: favorite.
1: Keep it going. Do you have a
0: Animaniacs.
1: Favorite?
0: Animaniacs.
1: All right. Animaniacs.

0: Morton is D-Rock.
1: Hey, D-Rock, I'm going to put you on the spot. We'll do a fun little test. Here we go. Here's your question. Answer quickly. Then I'll give you the results of your test. Okay. It's one question. Give me the name of a woman.
2: Anna.
1: Ooh, D-Rock passed. He must know this one. D-Rock heard about this already.
2: No. What is this?
1: It's the one woman challenge.
3: Oh, my God.
2: You were trying to set me up, man.
1: I did not say Vanessa. I said Michelle.
2: Really?
3: Who's Michelle?
1: I don't even know one. I don't have a Michelle in my immediate circle or extended circle. I have none.
3: I'm like immediately mad at you.
0: Right. Hey Morton is on your radio every weekday morning. Don't miss a morning with Hey Morton. 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
1: On Wednesday, what we like to do is play a game where you take Adina on in basic trivia. We call it... I am looking at 10 questions. They are just a real potpourri of questions, just different topics. And we're going to see how many of those questions you can correctly answer with Adina out of the room. Then we'll bring her in the room, ask her the same questions, and compare scores.
3: All right.
1: And how are you feeling today? Good with it? I know you've been under the weather the last couple weeks. So
3: now I'm with it.
1: Oh, you are?
3: Mm-hmm.
1: All right. So look out. Let's welcome Michael to the show. Michael, Adina is with it today, so you better look out.
8: Oh, no. Good morning,
1: everyone. I think we got a live one, Adina.
3: Woo!
1: I don't know. I think this guy sounds smart. I think he's going to do well. All right, listen.
8: I don't know about smart, but I've had my coffee.
1: Yeah, all right, then. Here we go. Hey, Mike, we're glad to have you on. Adina's going to leave the room, and we'll ask you questions, and we'll give you all your answers after you're done and let you know what your score is, and we'll bring her back in. You ready, Adina?
3: I'm ready. Good
1: luck. All right,
3: luck.
1: Here we go. Remember,
8: good
1: Adina.
8: Good luck to you, too.
1: When I wave you in, come right in.
3: Okay.
1: Sometimes I'm waving Adina in, and she's looking at me like, now? Is now good? Is now? Like, yes, that's the sign. All right, Michael, here we go. 30 seconds on the clock. Remember, one of the great strategies is to pass on the questions you don't immediately know and move on to the ones you do. Okay? Say pass if you get stumped. On your marks, get set, go. What pasta is shaped like an elbow?
8: Macaroni.
1: Name a famous inventor.
8: Obama.
1: What do you call a ball of dust and ice in space? LaGuardia, O'Hare, Reagan are names of what?
8: President.
1: What movie is about time travel?
8: Back to the Future.
1: Name a product Shaquille O'Neal endorses.
8: Big Chicken.
1: Oh, Big Chicken is right. Well, you got four today. Four out of six. Macaroni is shaped like an elbow. I'll give you Elon Musk, famous inventor. What do you call a ball of dust and ice in space? It's called a comet, like Halley's Comet. LaGuardia, O'Hare, and Reagan are names of airports. LaGuardia Airport, O'Hare in Chicago, Reagan International in Washington.
8: Shoot.
1: Yep. What movie's about time travel? Back to the Future. Whoever told you to say that, whoever's helping you today, was right. That was good. I heard someone go, Back to the Future. Really good. And a product Shaquille.
8: That was my son.
1: What? Oh, good job. What's his name?
8: His name is Brandon. On our way to dropping to school.
1: Oh, Brandon, you did great. You helped your dad. You got four out of six. Let's wave Adina back in. Here she comes. She's excited to see. This will be a lot of fun. All right, Adina.
3: Okay.
1: Out of six, he got four right.
3: Wow.
1: That's pretty good.
3: That is good.
1: Yep. So let's see how you do. His son Brandon helped him. So Michael, Brandon, sit tight. Let's see how Adina does. You'll need to get 5 to win. Good luck. Say pass if you get stumped. On your marks, get set, go. What pasta is shaped like an elbow?
3: Macaroni.
1: Name a famous inventor.
3: Elon Musk.
1: What do you call a ball of dust and ice in space?
3: Pass.
1: LaGuardia, O'Hare, and Reagan are names of what?
3: Airports.
1: What movie is about time travel?
3: When in Rome.
1: Name a product Shaquille O'Neal endorses.
3: Gold Bond.
1: What detergent is named after the early morning? Oh, time's up.
3: Oh, I have no idea.
1: You got 4 today.
3: Oh.
1: So it's a tie game.
3: Okay, I'll take it. I'll take a tie.
1: All right.
3: Yeah.
1: Michael, what about you? You take a tie?
8: Sure.
1: Adina
8: a lot.
1: All right. Pasta, yes. Macaroni okay. is good. Elon Musk. Would have also taken Edison, Ben Franklin, the Wright brothers. What do you call a ball of dust and ice in space? That's a comet, like Halley's Comet.
3: Oh.
1: LaGuardia, O'Hare, and Reagan are names of airports. What movie's about time travel? You said when in Rome? I have no idea what that is.
3: You don't want to. It's with Kristen Bell. It has nothing to do with time.
1: Okay. Back to the Future would be the number one answer. Bill and Ted's Big Adventure, and then Looper, another one.
3: Oh, yeah. Yes. I do now. See, now when you say it.
1: Is it called One Night in Paris? Is that the one that Owen Wilson goes back and meets all a bunch of famous people?
3: Don't worry about it.
1: Yeah, we're moving on. Name a product Shaquille O'Neal endorses. I think he does endorse Gold Bond. That's right. I was thinking Icy Hot, but very good. Gold Bond. Boy, he does a lot. He does Pepsi, Papa John's, Buick, General Insurance.
3: Oh, wow.
1: Yeah. Yeah, that's right. And then what detergent is named after the early morning? Do you know it?
3: Oh, no.
1: What do you say, Michael?
8: I'm lost on that one.
1: Dawn.
8: My wife does my laundry.
1: That's not helping your cause.
2: At all, bro.
1: But good for you. All right, here we go. Okay. I'm going to give you both a question.
2: He's like, did I say that out loud?
1: He's like, uh-oh. Here's your question. You'll have to yell out your name the second you think you know the answer. So yell out your name. First person to yell out their name, I'll call on you. You'll have 5 seconds to answer. Get it right, you win. Get it wrong, your opponent wins. Here we go. Spell coupon.
3: Adina.
8: Michael.
1: Adina.
3: C-O-U-P-O-N.
1: Very good.
8: Great job. I didn't know how to spell that one anyway.
1: You would if you're doing your laundry because you'd have to save on detergent.
2: His wife does all the couponing.
1: Yeah. Wife does the shopping. It's a good life he's got going. Michael, tell Brandon that we have a parting gift for you guys. Nobody leaves empty-handed. And for once, Adina wins on the good game.
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National City. I don't know if this is a hot take or not. I'm just going to say it. I really like the IHOP in National City off East Plaza Boulevard. I've always enjoyed it, all right? Said what I said on Z90.

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1: Hey, D-Rock, I'm going to put you on the spot. We'll do a fun little test. Here we go. Here's your question. Answer quickly. Then I'll give you the results of your test. All right. It's one question. Give me the name of a woman.
2: Anna.
1: Ooh, D-Rock passed. He must know this one. D-Rock heard about this already.
2: No.
3: What is this?
1: It's the one woman challenge.
3: Oh, my God.
2: You were trying to set me up, man.
1: I did not say Vanessa. I said Michelle.
2: Really?
3: Who's Michelle?
1: I don't even know one. I don't have a Michelle in my immediate circle or extended circle. I have none.
3: I'm like immediately mad at you.
0: Right. Hey Morton is on your radio every weekday morning. 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
1: Every Wednesday, we play a game with this theme. Popular game. I don't know why, but it's all about you today, Adina. It's a lot of fun. We're going to give you 30 seconds to see how many questions you can answer. And Erica is up. Good morning, Erica. How are you today?
5: Good morning, Morton. Good morning, Adina. I'm great. I'm ready.
1: All right.
3: Oh, she ready. Sounds ready.
1: Yeah, look out. Okay, so here's what's going to happen, Erica. Adina's going to leave the room. I'm going to give you 30 seconds. I'll count you down and we'll start. I'm going to ask you questions. Okay? You give me as many answers as you can for each question, meaning just throw out whatever you can, or you can say pass if you get stumped. Don't eat up a bunch of time trying to think of the answer, okay? I'm not going to tell you whether you're right or wrong. I'm just going to move on to the next question until your time's up and we'll go over your score. Bring Adina back in, ask her the same questions, and see how closely she matches your score. If she bests it, how she does.
3: All right.
5: All right. I think I'm ready.
1: Wait, you just said you were. What just changed? Did I confuse you?
3: She got nervous.
1: Yeah, I was like, oh, God. Oh, boy. I'm nervous. All right. You know what's great? No one listens to our show, so you don't have to worry about it. It's just us here on the phone. All right, Adina.
3: All right. Good luck, Erica.
1: There she goes.
5: Thank you.
1: Yep. 30 seconds on the clock. Remember, say pass if you get stumped. On your marks, get set, go. What does CPR stand for?
5: CPR. Oh, man. It's, pass for now.
1: Name a band with more than four members.
5: A band with four members. Destiny Child.
1: What vegetable is used to make pickles?
5: What vegetable? Oh, gosh. A pass.
1: Oh, well, today you got zero. Not your day.
5: Oh, man, that was it?
1: Name a band with more than four members. Destiny's Child has four members in it. Did you think I said name a band with four members?
5: Yes, I thought that's what I heard.
1: Okay, well, you know, I'll ask Adina name a band with four members and see what she comes up with, all right? So I'll give you one. You got one today. Destiny's Child, that's a good one. CPR stands for cardiopulmonary resuscitation. And the vegetable that is used to make pickles is cucumber. You take a cucumber and you put it in that salty water and it just shrivels up, kind of like you do when you're in the pool. So, all right, cucumber is the answer to that. Let's bring Adina back in. This is going to give her a false sense of confidence. So we'll see how she does. Hold on.
5: All right.
1: Adina?
3: Yes?
1: She answered three questions.
3: Okay. Three?
1: Yes, and she got one right.
3: Oh, my God, Erica, what happened? Yeah.
1: Well, you're about to find out. Wow. Maybe it's not as easy as you think. All right, okay. Here we go, Erica. Listen in. Dina, 30 seconds on the clock. On your marks, get set, go. What does CPR stand for?
3: Pass.
1: Name a band with four members.
3: Pass.
1: What vegetable is used to make pickles?
3: Cucumber.
1: Name the fictional city in the animated movie Cars.
3: Pass.
1: Corn dog covers the meat with what ingredient?
3: Cornbread.
1: What breed of dog is known for its black and white spots?
3: Dalmatian.
1: Oh, boy. Today you answered six, and you got two right.
3: Okay, yes.
1: CPR stands for cardiopulmonary resuscitation.
3: Oh, that's a lot to say, yeah.
1: Yep, that's why they call it CPR. Name a band with four members.
3: I'm racking my brain because I wanted to say One Direction. I'm like, no, they got like five or six. Then I wanted to say Jonas Brothers, but that's only three. Then I was going to say BTS, but they have like 10. So I can't think of four.
1: Beatles.
3: Oh, yeah, that's not in my lane. I wouldn't have remembered that.
1: I mean, D-Rock, give me some bands with four members. Destiny's Child was her answer. I mean, almost.
3: Wasn't it three only of them?
1: No, there was a fourth at the beginning, right?
2: Yeah, there was a fourth, yeah.
1: I can't remember the name of the fourth person. In any event, you won today.
3: Oh my God.
1: The fictional city in the animated movie Cars was Radiator Springs.
3: Oh, duh.
1: Corn dog covers the meat with what ingredient?
3: I said corn.
1: Yeah, big hunk of cornbread on your corn dog.
2: Just jab it in the cornbread.
1: Imagine a big brick of cornbread there on a stick. You're like, wow, that's a challenge.
2: What is this, Minecraft?
3: I don't know. What is that batter called?
1: Cornmeal.
3: Cornmeal.
2: Yeah, it's cornmeal.
3: Oh, well, that's what I meant.
1: Technicality.
2: Just say corn. Yeah,
1: look, tell you what, you go to the fair and ask one of those cornbread hot dogs and see what they do.
2: It might have scorched you out.
3: Oh,
1: what's
3: God.
1: The matter with you, you psychopath? There's a ratio. It has to be just right. Ever have one of those corn dogs that has way too much batter and you're like, nope, too much batter. Can't do it. It's wearing me down. Dalmatian was right. Dog with black and white spots. So, Adina, you barely got a win today. Man.
5: Yeah.
1: Cucumber. Still. You got cucumber and Dalmatian.
2: Dalmatian, yeah.
1: Out of six, you got two right.
3: Hey, it's still a W, baby.
2: Don't be proud.
5: No, no.
2: Don't be proud.
1: Yeah, I tell you what, we'll let you win, all right?
5: Yes.
1: Because you just gloated, Adina. You just lost them by gloating.
2: Yep.
3: Oh,
1: that's
3: man.
1: It.
2: Karma.
1: In your face, baby.
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I feel like sometimes that complicates things. 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I haven't seen a better deal today. It's Z90. I feel

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1: No.
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1: What did you say?
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0: is A. Morton, and here's Adina with 60 Seconds of Dirt.
1: I love when artists get a little petty on social media. The singer Ray, she had the perfect response to someone calling her a one-hit wonder. Instead of arguing back and forth, she simply made a TikTok showing off 3 Spotify plaques for songs that have crossed over 1 billion streams, which was for her song Escapism, Prada, and the latest one, Where's My Husband? And her caption, not being petty, just saying.
2: Say, hello, I made $60 off of each one of these. Thank you, Spotify. Yeah.
1: 1 billion streams.
2: Yeah. A billion streams, $100. Who is the winner?
1: Yeah. But,
2: you're right.
1: Okay.
2: You give you $100 and a plaque. You're like, thanks, Spotify. Jeez. A little chintzy, but okay.
3: We both have work in the morning.
2: Yeah.
1: Tune in on Hey Morton. 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I'm Medina, and that's your 60 Seconds of Dirt on C90.
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2: All right. Let's play a game. Every Wednesday, you take Adina on in basic trivia. See who can beat you today. I'll tell you something. A couple of these questions you've had before.
1: Oh.
2: So you should know them, but maybe you will, maybe you won't. Hey, Jennifer.
9: Hey, Warren. Good morning.
2: How are you today?
9: Good, how are you?
2: Good. So we're excited to have you on. We're going to have Adina leave the room in a second. We're going to give you 30 seconds to answer as many questions as you can. We'll bring her back in, ask her the same questions, and then compare scores. You're about 50-50.
9: Okay.
1: I am.
2: You're actually about, you lost 2 weeks in a row, so you're actually down a little bit.
1: Okay.
2: Like 48-52. Okay. So you got to get a win back to get to 50-50 status.
1: I'm going to try.
3: All right. Get an average back.
2: Jen, yeah. Jen, what kind of trivia player are you? Let's gauge your level of intelligence real quick.
9: I've actually never played, so this can be my first time.
1: Oh.
2: So you and Adina, about 50-50.
1: Okay.
3: Yeah.
2: Yeah. She's played every week for years and years. Some of these questions might throw you off, so.
1: All right. Let's do it. I'm ready. Okay. Good All luck.
2: Right. Say good luck. There she goes. Head out of the studio.
9: Am I allowed to say pass?
2: Of course, yes. Easy peasy, you can't say pass. We do that on a Thursday. But Wednesdays, oh yeah, you can say pass. Trust me, it's part of Adina's strategy.
9: Okay.
2: Yeah. All right, here we go. 30 seconds on the clock. Remember to say pass if you get stumped. On your marks, get set, go. Name a city in Switzerland.
9: Pass.
2: True or false, it's wintertime in Brazil.
9: False.
2: Name a human bone.
9: A femur.
2: Flathead and Phillips are types of what?
9: Screwdrivers.
2: Name a brand of bicycle.
9: E-bike.
2: What bird cannot fly?
9: A penguin.
2: All right, you got 3 today. City in Switzerland. Now, you would think they would just roll right off your tongue. And when I was looking them up, I'm like, man, there aren't that many famous ones that I think of. Zurich, Geneva, Bern, Lausanne, all cities in Switzerland. I wouldn't think of a lot of those other than Zurich, right? Yeah. It is wintertime in Brazil right now. May to September is their winter months. Isn't that weird? Their Christmas time is when it's warm and hot down on the beaches. But okay.
9: Yeah. My friend's Brazilian.
2: Oh, no. Well, I hope he's not listening. We'll find out. Name a human bone. You said? Do you remember what human bone you said? Yeah.
9: Oh, I said femur.
2: Femur. That is a human bone, so congratulations. Flathead and Phillips are types of screwdrivers. A brand of bicycle, Schwinn, Trek, we would accepted those. Huffy, there's a bunch of them. What e-bike is a type of bicycle but not a brand? What bird cannot fly is a penguin. You're correct. A penguin cannot fly. So we'll bring Adina back in. She probably thinks a penguin can fly if you throw it from high enough. We'll find out what she thinks here. Hold on real quick. All right, Adina. Out of six, she got three.
1: Three.
2: Yeah.
1: Okay.
2: All right, we'll see how you do.
1: All right.
2: All right, listen in, Jennifer. 30 seconds on the clock. Say pass if you get stumped. On your marks, get set, go. Name a city in Switzerland.
1: Zurich.
2: True or false, it's wintertime in Brazil.
1: True.
2: Name a human bone.
1: Your femur.
2: Flathead and Phillips are types of what?
1: Tool belts. Tools. They're types of tools.
2: Name a brand of bicycle.
1: Mountain Range.
2: What bird cannot fly? Oh, time's up.
1: What are these questions today?
2: What bird cannot fly?
1: No bird. Because all birds can fly.
2: No, they can't.
1: Oh.
2: Penguin. You were just at SeaWorld not long ago. Penguin cannot fly.
1: Oh, man.
2: What's that, D-Rock?
3: Oh, my gosh, dude.
2: Yeah.
3: Really?
1: I feel like I didn't know one of these questions. I guessed on all of them. So if I got anything right, that's a miracle.
2: Well, you said Zurich. That's not correct. But Zurich is
1: okay,
2: the same as
1: what
2: Zurich.
1: I was thinking about.
2: It's not Zurich. It's
1: just
2: Zurich.
1: A different, you know, pronunciation.
2: It's really not. Because I've never heard it called Zurich. Today, the accords were signed in Zurich. No. True or false, it's wintertime in Brazil.
1: True.
2: That's right.
1: Oh,
2: you got that right. A femur is a bone in human. Flathead and Phillips are types of what?
1: I know it's in the toolbox.
2: Yeah, I need more specificity.
3: Yeah.
1: I have no
2: screwdrivers.
3: Yes.
1: Oh.
2: Phillips screwdriver, flathead screwdriver.
3: Flathead, yeah.
2: Name a brand of bicycle.
1: I don't know what.
3: It's like Mountain Range.
2: Schwinn, Trek.
3: Huffy.
1: Nope.
2: Okay.
1: Wouldn't have known.
2: All right, fair enough. I said some might. And a bird that cannot fly is a penguin.
1: A penguin. Yeah. Oh, okay. Well, how many did I get?
2: Two.
1: Oh, hey, you know what? That's better than zero than I thought.
2: I'm going to rename this game Better Than Zero. Jennifer, I'd like to say congratulations, but I don't know if you're taking away a particular amount of pride from winning today.
9: Oh, it was fun.
2: She's like, I won? Sure. Okay. You did. You got three. Adina got two and barely. But you know what? The ones you knew.
1: Yeah.
2: So.
3: Sure you did.
1: Don't ask me the same question twice. I won't know it the second time.
2: Right. I asked you the penguin one before. That's the one that's a repeat.
1: See? I don't know it.
2: Oh, my gosh.
1: Oh, if you ask me next week, I still probably won't know.
2: Yeah, all birds can fly. Otherwise, it wouldn't be a bird.
1: Exactly. Right. It doesn't make sense.
2: Yeah. You ever see an ostrich up in its nest?
3: Right.
2: Right.
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All right, San Diegans on TikTok are sharing the most unhinged things they've done to survive the heat. And baby, this right here, this is tea. This one's by @Olivera_Pierce. She writes, "Before I got engaged, I used to pick which guy's house I was sleeping at based on who had good AC. I was not about to suffer in that heat. Damn. I'm not mad at it. Gotta do what you gotta do. And congratulations on your engagement. From me, Pandora and Z90.

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All right, San Diegans on TikTok are sharing the most unhinged things they've done to survive the heat. And baby, this right here, this is tea. This one's by @Nayeli.Hernandez17. She writes, I paid the guy at my local 7-Eleven to let me stay in the ice freezer. You know, sometimes it be like that. I just hope you didn't have to pay a whole lot of money and you got to stay in the freezer for as long as you liked. It's Z90. I could be-

Lemon Grove. I've never been to the Sprouts in Lemon Grove. And I hope you don't think less of me because of that. Right here on the home of Hey Morton, and today's it music all day and night, technically Z90. Shout out to Lemon Grove, though.

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1: I got off the 215 and I'm heading through Hemet to go the back way.
2: Yeah.
1: Problem is, when you come over that little summit, you're going to come down to the 10 freeway. There's also train tracks. And I caught the train, too.
2: Yeah. And you're thinking to yourself, you're looking at the train like, dude, this is the world's entire supply chain on this train. Because this really is the forever train.
1: Those trains go 6 miles an hour and have 600 cars. Yeah. So you do the math.
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1: We play a game on Wednesdays where all you have to do is beat Adina at basic trivia. It's called... Daniel is ready to play today. Let's bring him in. Daniel, welcome to Beat the Bosnian. How are you?
5: I'm doing great. Hey, Morton.
1: Hey, Morton. We've got 30 seconds on the clock, and Adina's going to leave the room. I've got 10 questions to ask you. You can either answer or say pass if you get stumped. The clock is going, so I always say pass. If it's even 1 second you don't know the answer, just say pass and move on. Get to the easy ones first.
2: There you go.
1: Yeah, be very easy. In the meantime, let's say we get through all 10 questions and you've said pass a bunch, we'll go back to the ones we said pass on and start over if there's time left, okay? Then
5: we're gonna
1: bring Adina back in. We'll ask her the same questions and compare scores. Right? Everybody up to speed?
6: Yes.
1: All right, very good. Everybody play along in your car right now, and let's see how well you do. Adina, so long.
6: All right, good luck.
1: That was good luck to you, Daniel.
5: Thank you.
1: Maybe to me, because you know what? It's not easy being here sometimes. All right, here we go. 30 seconds on the clock. Say pass if you get stumped. On your marks, get set, go. Name a city in Greece.
5: Paris.
1: What fish is orange inside?
5: A scallop.
1: Name a movie with Justin Timberlake in it.
5: Out of time. In time.
1: Where would you find a piston?
5: Car motor.
1: Name an NHL team.
5: The Ducks.
1: What state has Yellowstone National Park?
5: California.
1: All right. Time's up. Today you got 3 right. D-Rock, I need you to look something up real quick. In fact, I have to because Adina's in your room. I don't want Adina to see this. I'm looking up Justin Timberlake in time. Just to make sure we'll give you credit for that. Absolutely. So today, you name a city in Greece. You said Paris? No, that's France. Greece, Athens would be probably the number one, they would say. What fish is orange inside? Orange fish inside is kind of, it's more red. We're looking at salmon for that one. Name a movie with Justin Timberlake. You said In Time, correct. Engine has a piston and an NHL team. You said the Ducks, absolutely. Anaheim Ducks. And Yellowstone National Park is in Idaho, Wyoming, and Montana. All parts of that park are in those states. California has Yellowstone. I'm sorry, Yosemite. And those two often get mixed up. So that's a common mistake. So out of 6, you got 3 today. Not bad. Let's bring Adina in and see how she does. Hold on. Here she comes. We'll see how this goes. All right, Adina. Okay. Out of six, he got three right.
6: Oh, all right.
1: So we'll see how you do. Listen in, Daniel. Good luck to you, Adina. 30 seconds on the clock. Say pass if you get stumped. On your marks, get set, go. Name a city in Greece.
6: Athens.
1: What fish is orange inside?
6: Salmon?
1: Name a movie with Justin Timberlake.
6: Oh, The Social Network.
1: Where would you find a piston?
6: In football.
1: Name an NHL team.
6: Oh, the Canada Dry team. Yeah.
1: What state has Yellowstone National Park? Time's up.
6: The one.
7: Canada Dry.
1: See, Daniel, you thought you were going to lose.
7: I need that jersey.
5: No, I was very, very hopeful.
1: Yeah. Well, dreams come true. Yeah.
6: Oh, my God.
1: You haven't won yet. It's a tie game. Athens
6: wow.
1: is in Greece.
6: Yes. Okay.
1: Salmon is orange inside.
6: Okay.
1: Social Network.
6: Yes.
1: Justin Timberlake. No doubt. He was also in Trolls, Popstar, Palmer, all movies with him. Where would you find a piston? It's very interesting that you associated a football team with that because the Detroit Lions are the football team in Detroit. The Detroit Pistons are the basketball team.
6: Yeah.
1: And you would find a piston in an engine motor.
7: Yes.
1: It's part of a motor. Name an NHL team. You said the Canada Drys.
6: I know Canada Drys the drink.
7: It's refreshing.
6: They probably have a team, too. Well,
7: I don't think they have a Stanley Cup, but...
1: Yeah, no one's... It's not like, you know... Right? It's not like the Anaheim Mighty Ducks playing the Canada Drys. Yeah. Thirstiest team in all of NHL.
7: It's all product placement.
1: Yes. All right, listen. Here's what we need to do.
6: Wait, what is a team, though? A Canadian?
1: Oh, why? A Canadian team? Vancouver Canucks, Toronto Maple Leafs, Calgary.
6: Okay.
1: Yeah, right. I could go
7: Not
1: on.
7: The Drys.
6: Got it.
1: Yeah. None of the Drys. Canada Drys. Yes. They represent the whole country. They just got one team. Not even a state or province. All right, listen. We have a tie game. It's 3-3. We need to break this tie. All right? So here's what we're going to do. I'm going to ask you a question. You have to yell out your name the second you think you know the answer. First person to yell out their name, I'll call on you. You have 5 seconds to answer. Get it right, you win. Get it wrong, your opponent wins. Here's your question. A human, an adult human, typically has how many teeth?
6: Adina. 42, baby.
1: What?
6: 42.
1: Yes, that is wrong.
6: Oh.
1: 32.
6: Oh.
7: You said it so confident.
1: Yeah. 42. Who are you thinking of? Yeah.
7: Jaws?
1: Yeah. Imagine that many more teeth.
6: That's not funny, guys.
7: That's a smile.
5: She said 42, baby.
1: Yeah, 42, baby.
6: I knew it was a two. I was just 10 off. You know, you got to think about your wisdom teeth that haven't come in maybe yet. Those are four
1: there.
6: Said that's
1: adult human. That's why I was trying to help you out here.
7: She's like, well, what about your backup that you keep in your pocket?
1: That's right.
7: You got to have a spare, right?
1: Man, 42.
6: This just wasn't my trivia.

All right, San Diegans on TikTok are sharing the most unhinged things they've done to survive the heat. And baby, this right here, this is tea. This one's by @JimmyThee. They write, I live in an apartment. Fourth floor, also highest. Once I snuck into the roof just to get a view, I noticed there was an outlet right above my patio's apartment. Didn't think much of it until recently I bought a window AC unit, and unfortunately there was no outlet nearby. I then remembered there was one on the roof. It reached. The outlet isn't a part of my electrical breaker. So, for the past 2 months, I've had my apartment at a cold 70 degrees and my bill hasn't gone up. The outlet belongs to the building. Thanks, landlord. I mean, I'm not mad at it. Jimmy, I just hope your landlord didn't hear that, and I hope Jimmy isn't your real name. It's Z90.

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0: This is Hey Morton, and here's Adina with 60 Seconds of Dirt.
1: I love when artists get a little petty on social media. The singer Ray, she had the perfect response to someone calling her a one-hit wonder. Instead of arguing back and forth, she simply made a TikTok showing off 3 Spotify plaques for songs that have crossed over 1 billion streams, which was for her song Escapism, Prada, and the latest one, Where's My Husband? And her caption, not being petty, just saying.
2: It's like, hello, I made $60 off of each one of these. Thank you, Spotify.
1: Yeah. 1 billion streams.
2: Yeah. 1 billion streams, $100. Who's the winner?
1: Yeah. But,
2: you're right.
1: Okay.
2: You give you $100 and a plaque. You're like, thanks, Spotify. Jeez. Chintzy, but okay.
3: We both have work in the morning.
2: Yeah.
1: Tune in on Hey Morton. I'll have fresh dirt every hour. I'm Medina, and that's your 60 Seconds of Dirt on C90.
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2: It is Wednesday, and that means it's time to play one of our favorite games. Everybody play along. All you got to do is take Adina on in basic trivia. Greg is ready to play. Good morning, Greg.
5: Good morning.
2: All right, so who do you think will win today, you or Adina? What's your guess? Even though you're confident you're calling to play, what is your guess?
5: Sorry, Adina, got to put my money on me.
2: Yeah,
1: oh, okay.
2: That's good. And what would make you better than her at trivia? I'd like to flesh this out a little bit before we play.
5: Well, I never made the choice to have bangs. How about that?
1: Fair enough.
2: Did you have the option? That's another question. All right.
5: I'm sure she still would look better with them anyway.
2: Yeah. All right, so let's do this. Adina, you head out of this room.
1: Good luck.
2: Greg and I are going to go. We're going to have 30 seconds, Greg. There she goes. All right.
5: All right.
2: Say pass if you get stumped on a word. If we have time left over, we'll come back to it. I've got 10 questions, 30 seconds, and good luck to you. On your marks, get set, go. Name a country where pineapple is grown.
5: Hawaii.
2: Name a high fashion scarf brand.
5: Louis Vuitton.
2: What name is the popular video game streaming platform?
5: Twitch.
2: What channel has the show SportsCenter?
5: ESPN.
2: What city has an opera house on the bay?
5: Sydney.
2: Name an SUV from England.
5: Aston Martin.
2: All right, time's up. Wow, you did pretty good. Out of 6, you got 5 right. You would have got 6 right. I said name a country where pineapple is grown. Hawaii is a state, but not a country. USA would have been the answer for that, but that's good. The rest of it, you got right.
5: We'll give Adina a chance.
2: All right, let's give her a chance. We'll bring her right back in. So out of 6, you got 5 right. All right, Adina, out of 6, you got 5 right.
1: Oh, my God, that's good.
2: Yeah.
1: Okay.
2: What do you got to say to Greg about that?
1: You led me to believe that, you know, you would do average, but you did above average. And so now, yeah, I'm a little nervous, but it doesn't mean we can't at least tie. I'm not even trying to win. I'm just trying to tie now.
2: Okay.
5: Fair enough. Good luck.
2: All
1: oh,
2: right.
1: Thank you.
2: You got to get 5. Greg, listen in. Good luck. 30 seconds on the clock.
1: Okay.
2: Remember to say pass if you get stumped. On your marks, get set, go. Name a country where pineapple is grown.
1: Hawaii? America.
2: Name a high fashion scarf brand.
1: Hermes.
2: What is the name of a popular video game streaming platform?
1: Xbox?
2: What channel has the show SportsCenter?
1: ESPN.
2: What city has an opera house on the bay?
1: Oh, in Australia. Pass. Sydney.
2: Sydney is right.
1: Yes.
2: You got that right.
1: Oh.
2: Well, you didn't think of it quickly enough. a video game streaming platform. I will give you Xbox. Twitch is the platform.
3: But, right, but they have Xbox Live.
2: And they do stream, so we'll have to give that to you.
3: Yeah.
1: Okay.
2: So, name a country pineapple is grown. You said America.
1: Yeah.
2: That's not a country. Those are continents, North and South America. The United States of America is a country. Little insulting to South Americans go, no, we're
1: Sorry,
2: America.
1: No, I know.
3: Come on.
1: Well, because I said Hawaii, and then I was like, oh, my God, that's a state. And then I was, yeah.
2: He said Hawaii, too, so don't feel bad. Drake said, but the rest, he got right. High fashion scarf brand?
1: Hermes.
2: Hermes, yes. Popular video game, Xbox.
1: Okay.
2: ESPN does have Sports Center.
1: Okay.
2: Good job. Sydney is an opera house on the bay.
3: Yeah.
1: And, so?
2: And we asked him, name an SUV from England.
1: Ooh.
3: For real?
1: Porsche?
2: That's from Germany.
1: Oh, I
2: yes, Dr. Ferdinand Porsche.
1: What's England?
3: Land Rover.
2: Range Rover.
1: Yeah. Oh,
2: Bentley.
1: Duh.
2: Yes.
1: Oh.
2: So you did not win. You got.
1: Did we tie?
2: You got no. Hermes. You got ESPN and Xbox. 3-5
1: Man, I want a redo with Greg.
2: Why?
5: Anytime, bring it on.
1: I don't know. I feel like I can really take him on, and this just—I don't know. Wasn't it?
2: Greg, she wants you to call back next week and play. Now, I love to give everyone else a chance, but I'm more than willing to have them. You guys want to do a tiebreaker?
1: I want to do it, yes.
2: All right. He won already, right? We've established
1: okay,
2: that.
1: Yeah,
2: all right, this
3: game.
2: Is just for everyone's entertainment. Yours especially, Greg. Here we go.
5: Fair enough.
2: All right.
5: Oh, boy.
2: Here's how this works. I'm going to identify a clue. When I ask you, I'm sorry, I'm going to ask you a question. When I ask you a question, you know the answer, yell out your name. First person to yell out their name, well, I'll call on you. Once I call on you, you have 5 seconds to answer. Get it right, you win. Get it wrong, your opponent wins.
1: It's on.
2: All right.
5: Yeah.
2: Here's your question. What ingredient makes Coca-Cola have bubbles?
5: Greg. Soda water. Well, soda.
2: No.
1: Don't even come to me. All I got is bubbles? I don't know. What do you mean? What ingredient? I didn't know an ingredient makes the bubbles.
2: Well, what do you think makes the bubbles?
1: I don't know. The packaging, like, because it's in the tube, like, or in the can or whatever.
3: What do you think? They sprinkle airborne in every Coca-Cola and that's how you get bubbles?
1: Well, because when you open it and the air hits, it releases. So, yeah, I'm thinking it's the way it's, like, compressingly packaged. I don't know what I'm saying, but, yeah.
3: Carbonation.
5: It's not actual soda bubble?
2: It's soda? Carbon dioxide.
3: Yes.
2: Carbon dioxide.
3: Carbon dioxide.
5: But that's
3: put there,
5: byproduct.
3: Yes.
5: All right. Fair enough.
1: That's an ingredient?
3: Yeah.
2: That's
3: the bubbles.
2: Gives it the bubbles. Carbon dioxide. Don't worry. The rest of it's unhealthy, too. If you're worried about that, I got news for you.
3: Right.
2: Thank you for playing. I can see in her mind, she's like, wait, is that healthy?
1: Oh, my God.
3: The chemicals.
2: I shouldn't be drinking that. That's unhealthy.
3: Is it toxic?
2: I can see it on your face. Well, maybe I better stop drinking that. It affects my health. All right. Let's do a phone prank.
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You know what I realized about Tom Holland and Zendaya now being married? Technically, this is the first Spider-Man to successfully marry MJ, if you think about it. Isn't that pretty cool? You can like that right there on the home of Hey Morton and today's hit music.

Can I also give a shout out to you, a real Padre fan who is not hopping off the bandwagon, who is not just giving up, knowing there's still a chance? Tonight, the Padres are still in this. We are not giving up. Go Padres from San Diego and all of us here at Z90.

Imperial Beach. I've never had breakfast in Imperial Beach. Thinking about it, I've only had lunch and dinner in Imperial Beach. The first time I had Rally's was in Imperial Beach. Yep. First time I tried the Big Buford and the Rally's fries was in Imperial Beach. If you didn't know, now you do know. On Z90.

0: This is Hey Morton, and here's Adina with 60 Seconds of Dirt.
1: I love when artists get a little petty on social media. The singer Ray, she had the perfect response to someone calling her a one-hit wonder. Instead of arguing back and forth, she simply made a TikTok showing off 3 Spotify plaques for songs that have crossed over 1 billion streams, which was for her song Escapism, Prada, and the latest one, Where's My Husband? And her caption, not being petty, just saying.
2: Say, hello, I made $60 off of each one of these. Thank you, Spotify.
1: Yeah. 1 billion streams.
2: Yeah. 1 billion streams, $100. Who's the winner?
1: Yeah.
2: You're right.
1: Okay.
2: You give you $100 and a plaque. You're like, thanks, Spotify, jeez. Chintzy, but okay.
3: We both have work in the morning.
2: Yeah.
1: Tune in on Hey Morton. I'll have fresh dirt every hour. I'm Medina, and that's your 60 Seconds of Dirt on C90.
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2: All right, let's play a game. Every Wednesday, you take Adina on in basic trivia. See who can beat you today. I'll tell you something. A couple of these questions you've had before.
1: Oh.
2: So you should know them, but maybe you will, maybe you won't. Hey, Jennifer.
5: Hey, Warren. Good morning.
2: How are you today?
5: Good. How are you?
2: Good. So we're excited to have you on. We're going to have Adina leave the room in a second. We're going to give you 30 seconds to answer as many questions as you can. We'll bring her back in, ask her the same questions, and then compare scores. You're about 50-50.
5: Okay.
1: I am.
2: You're actually about, you lost 2 weeks in a row, so you're actually down a little bit.
1: Okay.
2: Like 48-52. Okay. So you got to get a win back to get to 50-50 status.
1: I'm going to try.
3: All right. Get an average back.
2: Jen, yeah. Jen, what kind of trivia player are you? Let's gauge your level of intelligence real quick.
5: I've actually never played, so this is going to be my first time.
1: Oh.
2: So you and Adina, about 50-50.
1: Okay.
3: Yeah.
2: She's played every week for years and years. Some of these questions might throw you off, so.
1: All right, let's do it. I'm ready.
5: Okay.
1: Good
5: All
1: luck.
2: Right. Say good luck. There she goes. Head out of the studio.
5: Am I allowed to say pass?
2: Of course, yes. Easy peasy, you can't say pass. We do that on a Thursday. But Wednesdays, you can say pass. Trust me, it's part of Adina's strategy.
5: Okay.
2: Yeah. All right, here we go. 30 seconds on the clock. Remember to say pass if you get stumped. On your marks, get set, go. Name a city in Switzerland.
5: Pass.
2: True or false, it's winter time in Brazil.
5: False.
2: Name a human bone.
5: A femur.
2: Flathead and Phillips are types of what?
5: Screwdrivers.
2: Name a brand of bicycle.
5: E-bike.
2: What bird cannot fly?
5: A penguin.
2: All right, you got 3 today. City in Switzerland. Now, you would think they would just roll right off your tongue. And when I was looking them up, I'm like, man, there aren't that many famous ones that I think of. Zurich, Geneva, Bern, Lausanne, all cities in Switzerland. I wouldn't think of a lot of those other than Zurich, right? Yeah. It is wintertime in Brazil right now. May to September is their winter months. Isn't that weird? Their Christmas time is when it's warm and hot down on the beaches. But okay.
5: Yeah. My friend's Brazilian.
2: Oh, no. Well, hope he's not listening. We'll find out. Name a human bone. You said? Do you remember what human bone you said? Yeah.
5: Oh, I said femur.
2: Femur. That is a human bone, so congratulations. Flathead and Phillips are types of screwdrivers. A brand of bicycle, Schwinn, Trek, we would accepted those. Huffy, there's a bunch of them. What e-bike is a type of bicycle but not a brand? What bird cannot fly is a penguin. You're correct. A penguin cannot fly. So we'll bring Adina back in. She probably thinks a penguin can fly if you throw it from high enough. We'll find out what she thinks here. Hold on real quick. All right, Adina. Out of 6, she got 3.
1: 3. Yeah. Okay.
2: All right, we'll see how you do.
1: All right.
2: All right, listen in, Jennifer. 30 seconds on the clock. Say pass if you get stumped. On your marks, get set, go. Name a city in Switzerland.
1: Zurich.
2: True or false, it's wintertime in Brazil.
1: True.
2: Name a human bone.
1: Your femur.
2: Flathead and Phillips are types of what?
1: Tool belts. Tools. They're types of tools.
2: Name a brand of bicycle.
1: Mountain Range.
2: What bird cannot fly? Oh, time's up.
1: What are these questions today?
2: What bird cannot fly?
1: No bird. Because all birds can fly.
2: No, they can't.
1: Oh.
2: Penguin. You were just at SeaWorld not long ago. Penguin cannot fly.
1: Oh, man.
2: What's that, D-Rock?
3: Oh, my gosh, dude.
2: Yeah.
3: Really?
1: I feel like I didn't know one of these questions. I guessed on all of them. So if I got anything right, that's a miracle.
2: Well, you said Zurich. That's not correct, but Zurich is
1: okay,
2: the same as
1: what
2: Zurich.
1: I was thinking about.
2: It's not Zurich. It's
1: just
2: Zurich.
1: A different, you know, pronunciation.
2: It's really not. I've never heard it called Zurich. Today, the accords were signed in Zurich. No. True or false, it's wintertime in Brazil.
1: True.
2: True. That's right.
1: Oh,
2: you got
1: okay.
2: that right. A femur is a bone in human.
1: I
2: Flathead do. And Phillips are types of what?
1: I know it's in the toolbox.
2: Yeah, I need more specificity.
3: Yeah.
2: Screwdrivers.
3: Yes.
1: Oh.
2: Phillips screwdriver. Flathead
3: yeah.
2: screwdriver.
3: Flathead, yeah.
2: Name a brand of bicycle.
1: I don't know what.
3: It's like Schwinn. Mountain Range.
2: Schwinn, Trek.
3: Huffy.
1: Nope.
2: Nope. Okay.
1: Wouldn't have known.
2: All right. Fair enough. I said some might. And a bird that cannot fly is a penguin.
1: A penguin. Yeah. Oh, okay. Well, how many did I get?
2: 2.
1: Oh. Hey, you know what? That's better than 0 than I thought.
2: You're going to rename this game Better Than 0. Jennifer, I'd like to say congratulations, but I don't know if you're taking away a particular amount of pride from winning today.
5: Oh, it was fun.
2: She's like, I won? Sure. Okay. You did. You got 3. Adina got 2 and barely. But you know what? The ones you knew, you knew.
1: Yeah.
2: So.
3: Sure you did.
1: Don't ask me the same question twice. I won't know it the second time.
2: Right. I asked you the penguin one before. That's the one that's a repeat.
1: See? I don't know it.
2: Oh, my gosh.
1: Oh, if you ask me next week, I still probably won't know.
2: Yeah, all birds can fly. Otherwise, it wouldn't be a bird.
1: Exactly.
2: Right. Yeah.
1: It doesn't make sense.
2: Yeah. Ever see an ostrich up in its nest?
3: Right.
2: Right.
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0: is A. Morton, and here's Adina with 60 Seconds of Dirt.
1: I love when artists get a little petty on social media. The singer Ray, she had the perfect response to someone calling her a one-hit wonder. Instead of arguing back and forth, she simply made a TikTok showing off 3 Spotify plaques for songs that have crossed over 1 billion streams, which was for her song Escapism, Prada, and the latest one, Where's My Husband? And her caption, not being petty, just saying.
2: Say, hello, I made $60 off of each one of these. Thank you, Spotify. Yeah.
1: 1 billion streams.
2: Yeah. 1 billion streams, $100. Who is the winner?
1: Yeah.
2: You're right.
1: Okay.
2: You give you $100 and a plaque. You're like, thanks, Spotify. Jeez. A little chintzy, but okay.
3: We both have work in the morning.
2: Yeah.
1: Tune in on Hey Morton. I'll have fresh dirt every hour. I'm Medina, and that's your 60 Seconds of Dirt on C90.
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2: It is Wednesday, and that means you will take Adina on in basic trivia, whether you're on the phone or just playing along in a game we call... Brittany's up today. Good morning, Brittany. How are you?
8: Hey, Morton.
2: Hey, are you all right? Did we catch you off guard?
8: Oh, no, you're good. You're good.
2: All right, good. Are you nervous a little bit? You sound a little bit nervous.
8: Just a little.
2: Yeah, don't worry about that. Nothing's going to happen.
3: You're good.
2: So here's what's going on today. I've got 10 questions. I've got a 30-second timer. Adina's going to leave the room. I will start the timer and ask you these questions, and you just give me your answers, and then we'll tell you your correct answers and bring Adina back in, ask her the same ones, and compare scores. There are some very unusual questions today. Unusual fun. It's not like you don't know the answer, but you got to think for a second.
1: Oh, this is going to be cool.
2: It'll be a lot of fun. So, Adina,
1: good luck.
2: And she leaves
8: Thank
2: the room.
8: You.
2: Yeah, there she goes. She's not slamming the headphones down anymore, D. That's good. All right, 30 seconds on the clock. Say pass if you get stumped. There's a little bit of a delay on our phone, so I'm going to start the timer after the first question. So here we go. On your marks, get set, go. What country has the city of Melbourne?
8: Australia.
2: Name one of the Spice Girls.
8: Sporty.
2: What country has the city of Phuket?
8: Thailand.
2: Name a brand of mustard.
8: Heinz.
2: What weighs more, a nickel or a hummingbird?
8: A nickel.
2: Good and Plenty is the brand name of what?
8: Can you repeat?
2: Good and Plenty is the brand name of what?
8: Pass.
2: All right, time's up. Candy. Is a Good and Plenty is a candy. It's like a candy-coated licorice. It's really weird. It's not great, but you can still buy it in stores. Good and Plenty. What weighs more, a nickel or a hummingbird? You're correct. A nickel. Brand of mustard, Grey Poupon. French's, we would accept Heinz. What country has the city of Phuket? Thailand is correct. Sporty Spice, Scary Spice. We'll take, you said sporty, we'll give you that one. And Melbourne is in Australia. So very good. You have got 5 today. So congratulations. 5 out of 6. That's really good. I don't know if any of these will throw Adina off. I'm not sure if they will or not. Let's bring her back in. You getting 5 out of 6 will throw off a little bit, though. All right, Adina. Yes. Out of 6, she was able to get 5 right.
1: Oh, wow, that's excellent. Okay.
2: No, excellent is 6 out of 6.
1: I mean, yeah.
2: Yeah. It's really good. All right. Listen in, Brittany. Let's see how well Adina does. 30 seconds on the clock.
1: Okay.
2: Say pass if you get stumped. On your marks. On your marks. Get set. Go. What country has the city of Melbourne?
1: Australia.
2: Name one of the Spice Girls.
1: Mel B.
2: What country has the city of Phuket?
1: What kind? The Philippines.
2: Name a brand of mustard.
1: DiGiorno.
2: What weighs more, a nickel or a hummingbird?
1: A nickel.
2: Good and Plenty is the brand name of what?
1: Target? No, that's Good and Gather. Ah, it's Target.
2: Name a cart. No, time's up.
1: Dang it.
2: Well, you got three today.
1: Oh, really? That's it?
2: Australia?
1: Okay.
2: Mel B, I'll give you that. You could have said Sporty Spice, Scary Spice. We would have taken those two. So real name or Spice Girl's name. That's fine. What country has the city of Phuket? Not the Philippines. It's Thailand.
1: Thailand.
2: Yes.
1: Oh, I knew that. Oh, okay.
2: I feel like that's not the Philippines.
1: I know. I had an ex-boyfriend who actually literally went there and I had a magnet from it. It's sitting on my fridge. So I was like, oh, I kind of know. I don't.
2: Well, scoot it over closer to Thailand.
1: My bad.
2: That's all right. Name a brand of mustard.
1: I know there's DiGiorno. But I think that's a type of mustard.
3: Like, no. That's a type of
2: Dijon
3: pizza.
2: Is a type of mustard.
1: Dijon.
2: DiGiorno is a type of pizza.
1: Oh!
3: It's not delivery. It's
1: oh my
3: mustard.
1: God. No, okay.
2: I know, right? Where did you get this? Oh, this is Grey Poupon pizza. You've never had it? Oh, yes. From the makers of Grey Poupon. Grey Poupon, French's, Heinz, we would have accepted those.
1: Okay.
2: All right. What weighs more, a nickel or a hummingbird?
1: I said a nickel.
2: You are correct. A nickel does weigh more. Hummingbirds can weigh just above or below the weight of a penny.
1: Oh, my gosh.
2: My daughter Josie told me that. Thank you, Josie, for the fact of the day.
3: Nice.
2: Good job.
3: Look
2: yes.
3: at that.
2: Yeah, she's Josie making her trivia debut with her own question.
3: Contribution.
2: And Good and Plenty is the brand name of?
1: It sounds so familiar, and I don't know.
2: It's a candy.
1: Oh.
2: Good and Plenty is a candy. It's not Target. It's
1: oh.
2: a candy-coated licorice that's not really great to eat.
1: Oh, then I don't think I've had that.
2: Oh, if you had it, you'd be like, that's delicious.
1: Good
2: what are you talking about? Good and Plenty.
1: Oh, okay. Well... What a dud. I'm mad. I'm annoyed. I'm mad.
2: Now, why are you annoyed and mad?
1: I don't know.
2: Is she wildly wrong about stuff?
1: Yeah. I so thought I had it. I was like, oh, at least like a 4 out of 5.
2: 4 out of 5? Which still would lose.
3: Yeah, she's like, I'm still going to lose, but.
2: I thought I had it. I had 4 out of 5, which still loses, but to me, that's having it.
3: Didn't think it'd be that bad.
2: Oh, yeah. Oh, you got it. That's right.
9: What happens when a government works for its people? Everything changes. In Mexico, all senior citizens, women aged 60 to 64, and people with disabilities receive a pension. Additionally, 500,000 young people can secure employment to build their futures. Through more than 18 welfare programs, we are directing over 1 trillion pesos directly to more than 32 million families. With honesty, we deliver results. Government of Mexico. This program is public and independent of any political party. Its use for purposes other than social development is prohibited.
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0: Kendish B. Is Sioux Plantation coming back or no? It's just hype. 6 minutes. Let's investigate. Right here on Z90.
1: When your legs don't work like they used to before, and I can't sweep you off of your feet,

good in this heat with everything going on. We'll take all the good news we can get, all right? Hopefully that made you happy that we know for sure Sioux Plantation is coming back in 2027. Will it be in San Diego? I don't know. Go Padres!

0: Bonzel.
1: I thought Bonzel was more east, but it's not really east. It's more northeast than east-east. Bonzel, I think, is more northeast than east-east. Now, why did you need to know that? I don't know, but now you know.
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6: Let's play a game where all you have to do is beat Adina at basic trivia. Time for Beat the Bosnian. Let's welcome Christina. How are you today, Christina?
7: Hey, good morning. I'm doing great. Thanks.
6: Well, great to have you on the show. We're having a lot of fun today, so this will continue if you do a good job. Or Adina does a really bad one. So we'll see how this goes.
8: It all depends.
6: We've got 30 seconds on the clock. Any advice for her, Adina, as she gets ready to play this game? You play it every week.
2: You say pass if you don't know something and just get to the ones. Wait, that's guess words. No, that works for this game too, right?
6: Maybe. You should know that. You play it every week for five, 6 years. How many years have you played Beat the Bosnian?
2: A decade.
6: Yes, and you don't know?
8: You still don't know, huh?
2: You can say pass, yeah.
8: You sure?
2: Mm-hmm. That's so, what I'll do.
6: If you get a question that stumps you, say pass. If we've got time left over, we'll go back and ask you those questions again. All right? All right. Goodbye, Adina. There she goes. 30 seconds on the clock. Remember to say pass if you get stumped. On your marks, get set, go. What was the name of the guy that sold the Slap Chop?
7: Pass.
6: What Disney villain is missing a body part?
7: Captain Hook.
6: What would you mix with Ovaltine?
7: Water.
6: Name a Denny's specialty menu item.
7: The Grand Slam.
6: Name a bottle of water from France.
7: Perrier.
6: Who is it? Oh, time's up. Perrier. That's one. Perrier.
7: Perrier.
6: Perrier is good enough for me. Listen, you got 3 out of 5. So not bad. The guy that sold the Slap Chop also sold the ShamWow. His name was Vince. Very hyper guy with a mic taped to his face going, "Hi, I'm Vince with the ShamWow." And I don't know if Adina will get that one either. What Disney villain missing a body part? Captain Hook, 100%. With Ovaltine, you don't want to mix water. You want to mix milk. I tried it with water. Oh. It's not great. I will tell you, you could, but you won't like it. And Grand Slam, 100%, and Perrier, not bad. So let's bring Adina back in. 3 out of 5. That's 60%. Not bad. All right, she got 3 out of 5.
2: Okay, pretty average.
6: Adina. Yeah, it's average score. We'll see how it does. Pretty average beats you on a regular basis.
2: I know.
6: All right, listen in, Christina. Let's see how Adina does. 30 seconds on the clock. Say pass if you get stumped. On your marks, get set, go. What was the name of the guy that sold the Slap Chop?
2: A pass.
6: What Disney villain is missing a body part?
2: Oh my God. Disney villain. Oh, Ursula.
6: What would you mix with Ovaltine?
2: Milk.
6: Name a Denny's specialty menu item.
2: A Grand Slam.
6: Name a bottled water from France.
2: Francais waffle.
8: What?
2: I don't know. What kind of question is that?
8: What?
6: What is it again?
2: The Francais Waddle.
8: The Francais Waddle? Like, are you throwing up?
6: Is that living? Would you like the Francais Waddle? No, I don't. I would like tap.
8: Would you like a bucket?
6: Yeah. Vince is the one who sold the slap chop.
2: Vince, okay.
6: Yeah. The Disney villain missing a body part's not Ursula.
2: Oh.
8: It's Captain Hook.
6: Captain Hook is missing a body part.
2: But technically, Ursula is missing... Oh, wait, she's got
8: no,
2: a head.
8: No, she's an octopus.
7: Yeah. She's
6: not missing anything.
2: Okay.
6: Oh. What would you mix with Ovaltine milk is correct.
2: Oh, all right.
6: Name
2: got
6: a
2: one.
6: Denny's specialty menu item. That, Grand Slam,
2: Grand
6: 100%.
2: Slam.
6: Name a bottled water from France. You said Wazin Rosan. Perrier.
2: Oh, yes.
6: Evian.
2: Oh.
6: Evian? Is Evian.
2: Evian.
6: Is that Switzerland or France? No, I think it's France.
8: I think it's France, yeah.
6: Yes. It spells naive backwards. Vittel or Volvic?
2: Man.
6: There you go. Not Volvic. So she has beat you by one.
2: Oh, man.
6: Yeah.
2: Oh, good job.
6: And she didn't even get Ovaltine right. So, yeah, so she did pretty good. See, Christina, you were I could tell a little bit you were feeling down, and then it's like, no, no, no. You still got this.
8: You're good.
6: Yeah.
7: I was stressed, but we made it.
6: Yeah.
7: We got it.
6: Yeah, you have actually evened, or actually you've carried the odds forward.
2: Yeah.
6: So that's good. She said Perrier. So we still gave
2: okay,
6: that to her.
2: That's
6: faux frère.
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1: Abby works in a floral shop, so I'm going to call her and have her help me write out this romantic card that goes with the flowers.
2: Mm-hmm.
1: It is going to be very graphic.
3: Oh, let's get weird.
1: I'm not good at it. Oh, it's going to be very uncomfortable. It's our phone prank, the phone jibba.
4: Debbie.
1: Yeah, I wanted to order a dozen white roses, and I see on your site you have a sale on that right now for $29.95.
4: Yes, we do. Just one dozen?
1: Yeah, it's the dozen. Yeah, it's the white roses special. It's long stemmed, right?
4: Yes.
1: Okay. I want to do that. What do I do?
4: Okay, well, first, let me get your name.
1: All right. My name is Rick Wilkerson, Wilkerson.
4: And the phone number for you?
1: It'll be 2.
4: Oh, okay. And then who are we sending these flowers to?
1: These will be going to Deidre.
4: Did you spell that for me?
1: Yeah, it's D-I-E-D-R-A.
4: Thank you. Mm-hmm. And then what would you like the card to say for Deidre?
1: Okay, this is the tough part. We've been going out for about 6 months, and neither of us have said the L word yet, but okay. I really like her, and I want this to be romantic, obviously. And every time I come up with something, I think, well, that's, you know, it's just not right. So I was trying to write a little poem.
4: What are you thinking about?
1: Well, I was trying to write a poem like, you know, from the tips of your hips to the pout of your lips, you know, from your toes to your nips. I don't see what I mean. Like, I don't know.
4: Okay, so.
1: I'm so sorry.
4: So you want to say the L word.
1: I don't want to say the L word, but I don't know if I should do a poem. So, like, you're so hot.
4: What if you talk about, like, her eyes? Maybe she has really pretty eyes.
1: Sure. Yeah. Your eyes, from your eyes to your thighs, it's all a surprise.

0: computer system will actually print that card out.
1: Really?
0: Yeah, it's a little much.
1: How about this? I love your eyes. You are such a beauty. I can't wait to get my hands on that juicy booty. I got one more. How about this is the last one, okay?
0: Okay.
1: How about roses are red, violets are blue. Unfortunately, this is a jibba being played on you.
0: What? Okay, what is a jibba?
1: A jibba is a prank call that's being played on you right now.
0: Oh my God.
1: Travis,
0: I cannot tell you how many times I wrote down all of these stinking lines, and I'm like, this is so obnoxious. I was going to send the flowers to you and make you do it. Oh, my God. I'm sweating. I'm like, I can't send this. I was thinking we were going to get sued if we sent out a card like that. I mean, she was going to come out and hunt us down.
2: Oh. Don't miss the phone jibba.
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2: Every Wednesday, we play a game where you got to take Adina on in basic trivia. Yes! Keep it going for Adina! You're going to take Adina on in basic trivia. We've got some really fun questions today, so I think you're going to really have some fun doing this, Adina.
3: Okay.
2: Let's talk to Kennedy. Good morning, Kennedy.
4: Good morning.
2: That's a really cool name. Yeah, I bet you love having that name. It's just so, it's just hip.
4: Thank you. I do love it.
2: Yeah. Well, you know, we've got 30 seconds here. We're going to let you go ahead and answer as many questions as you can. You can say pass on any of them to get to the easy ones. And we'll go through all 10. If we have time left over and you've passed on some, we'll go back to the ones you passed on. So don't worry about that, okay? Adina wants to take you on. So, Adina, we're going to kick her out of the room. We'll bring her back and ask her the same questions.
3: All right. Good luck.
2: All right. See you, Adina. There she goes. Now, Kenny, it sounds like we have a little bit of a delay on the phone. So I'm going to start the timer after I ask the first question to kind of account for that delay, okay?
4: Okay.
2: All right. 30 seconds on the clock. Say pass if you get stumped. On your marks, get set, go. Name an NFL mascot that's not a bird.
4: 49ers.
2: Besides being a chef, what does Bobby Flay do?
4: He's a TV show host.
2: Name a movie star known for martial arts.
4: Jackie Chan.
2: What state has Crater Lake?
4: Pass.
2: Name a power tool.
4: A drill.
2: What president was from Illinois?
4: Pass.
2: Name a CEO of a tech company. Oh, buzzer sounded. Time's up.
4: Already.
2: All right. NFL mascot that's not a bird. 49ers, great. Bobby Flay is a TV star. That's right. Movie star known for martial arts. We'd say Steven Seagal, Chuck Norris, Bruce Lee, or Jackie Chan for sure. Crater Lake is in Oregon. And it's an old, it's a giant crater that has a lake in the middle of it. Very unique. Oregon has Crater Lake. Power tool is a drill, yes. President from Illinois. Lincoln is the one that first comes to mind. Also Obama. So I know he was in Chicago there. So there you go. So you got out of six, you got five right. Four right. You got four out of six. So let's bring Adina back in. One, two, three.
4: All right.
2: Yeah, four is pretty good. There she goes. Four out of six. She got right. Not bad.
3: Okay.
2: We'll see how you do. You never know what the question is going to be, right, Adina?
3: Right.
2: All right. I think you got a 50-50 shot on this. Kennedy, listen in. Let's see how Adina does. Out of six questions, she got four. Let's see how you do. On your marks, get set, go. Name an NFL mascot that's not a bird.
3: The Dolphins.
2: Besides being a chef, what does Bobby Flay do?
3: He writes books about cooking.
2: Name a movie star known for martial arts.
3: Pass. Jackie Chan.
2: What state has Crater Lake?
3: Pass.
2: Name a power tool.
3: A hammer. A drill.
2: What president was from Illinois?
3: Barack Obama!
2: Too late! You should have said it sooner.
3: I couldn't get the name out!
2: You got four today.
3: Oh, my God.
2: You barely got the
3: really
2: Bobby Flay thing, too.
3: Stressful.
2: He's a TV star.
3: Oh, yeah.
2: Yeah. Might know him from that.
3: Those were so, they were, like, easy, but the answers, I don't know. Maybe it was, like, too easy, and I was trying to overthink every single one.
5: Well, I like the strategy. You just threw words out.
2: That yep, it yeah. worked. You're like, hammer, that's not a power tool. Crater Lake is in Oregon.
3: Oh, okay.
2: That's a repeat.
3: Oh, really?
2: Yes.
3: I don't even remember that.
5: She's like, sure
3: that
5: it was.
3: That was news to me.
2: Yes. Wait till next week when you can watch Adina do Beat the Boss and her eyes roll back in her head. It's like watching an exorcism live. She floats. She's like, I have nothing else. Well, you know what? It's a tie game, so we have to break the tie. Are you guys both ready?
3: Ready.
2: Here's what we're going to do. I'm going to ask a question. You have to yell out your name the second you know the answer. Now, there's a little bit of a delay on the phone, Adina, so you have to count 1,001, 1,002 before you can yell out your name.
3: Okay,
2: all right?
3: Fair.
2: That's how we're going to work it. Here we go. Here's your question. Name a store that sells fishing gear.
4: Kennedy.
2: What?
4: Dick's.
2: Kennedy, you have to yell out your name. Adina, are you just giving it to her?
3: Oh, Adina!
2: Yes, you have to yell out your name, not the answer.
3: I forgot!
2: What was the first thing you said, by
5: she
2: the
5: said,
2: way, Kennedy?
5: She said Kennedy.
2: Oh, she did. Okay.
4: And what was Kennedy.
2: And what was your answer? I'm sorry.
4: My answer was Dix.
2: Oh, Dix. I thought you said Bix. Yeah, Dix.
5: Yeah, sporting goods. Yeah.
3: Listen, I think her saying that threw me off. I forgot my name. I forgot. And I was trying to figure out, like, did she say that? Oh, the store. Yes, I know that store.
2: It's like, you know, quite honestly, I think it's time to go.
3: Yeah.
2: Someone screamed. Yeah. You're like, and they were right. Yeah. So you win. So congratulations.

I said, I'd rather be famous instead. I let all that get to my head.

I got drive, I don't need a car. Money really all that we fiending for. I'm doing things they ain't seen before. Fans ain't dumb, but extreme is all. I'm a demon lord. Fall off what? I ain't seen the horse. Called your bluff, better cite the source. Fame ain't something that I need no more.

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1: Traffic. Well, south 805 Balboa Avenue, they did clear lanes with this crash involving a big rig. It's still pretty heavy out of Sereno Valley and solid to National City. Southbound 5 took a hit. It's heavy now from the split just past the 52. Heavy again, Washington into National City. South 163 is busy as well from the 52 into downtown. East 52 slow through Kearny Mesa. And North 15 at Rancho Bernardo Road, that's a stall. They're running some brakes to clear out of lanes. 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I'm Tori Peck. That's traffic on Z90.

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University Heights. Here, University Heights has a very nice Sprouts. I've never been to it. I didn't even know University Heights had a Sprouts, but apparently University Heights has a very nice Sprouts. And that's what I'm going to choose to believe. Shout out to University Heights.

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1: Traffic. At North 15, Rancho Bernardo Road stall has been cleared out of lanes after running some brakes, but it is heavy from Miramar. South 805 Balboa crash is gone, but it's heavy as well from the split to Imperial Avenue. About the same slowing for Southbound 5. And South 163 Genesee crash has been cleared out of lanes, but it's slow Kearney Mesa into Balboa Park. East 8, you've got some slowing through Mission Valley and a little bit through the El Cajon Valley. Join Alzheimer's San Diego at the Walk for ALZ Saturday, October 17th at Balboa Park. It's free and donations stay in San Diego County. Register at alzsd.org/walk. I'm Tori Peck. That's traffic on Z90.
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4: Daniel is renting an apartment. He put it up on Craigslist, so I'm going to call and ask about the apartment. You know, how many bedrooms? How many bathrooms? Does it have blast-proof doors?
5: Wait, what?
4: Whoa. Is it flame retardant?
6: What?
4: All the basics. It's our phone prank, the phone jibba.
7: Huntington Apartments, how can I help you? This is Daniel.
4: Daniel, hi. I'm calling about the two-bedroom you have for rent. I saw the ad on Craigslist.
7: Oh, yes.
4: All right, can you tell me how many square feet it is and just tell me a little bit about it?
7: It's your basic two-bedroom, one-bath on the ground-level floor.
4: And these are newly built, right?
7: Yeah, these are brand-new apartments. They're newly built.
4: Okay. They have garbage disposal?
7: Garbage disposal, yes. Hot point range, LG refrigerator with ice maker.
4: Okay. And the range, is that's gas range then?
7: Yes.
4: Quick question. What's the flooring in the apartments?
7: Tile.
4: Okay, good. So that's flame retardant?
7: Believe so.
4: Okay. You have a sprinkler system, right?
7: Yes, per code, each room has a sprinkler.
4: Okay, and then do you know if that's flame sensitive or smoke sensitive?
7: Each room is equipped with a smoke detector, mm-hmm. and we also have a carbon monoxide meter as well in there.
4: Okay.
7: Or detector, yeah. But to be honest, I'm not too sure what triggers the sprinkler system.
4: Okay. Do you know if the doors are fireproof doors or they're blast-proof?
7: I'm not too sure. Can I ask you a quick question? Why do you want to know if they're blast-proof or why do you want to know all that?
4: I want to make sure I'm staying in a safe place. You know what I mean? You can never be too safe,
7: is
4: right?
7: Is there something else you're trying to do here? I mean, these are very specific.
4: No. I'm just trying to find a place that's really safe.
7: Yeah, but what's the noise and all that?
4: Uh-huh.
7: Never had any questions being asked.
4: Well, I mean, you want to be in a safe place, right? So I'm trying to ask all the safety questions I can.
7: Well, safety questions is far. I mean, the questions that I get, you know.
4: Right.
7: Is there a smoke detector? You know, how big? And then
4: that's,
7: I usually.
4: That's what I'm asking.
7: The tour.
4: Right. That's all the stuff I'm asking.
7: I don't know. It's just sounding like this is a little bit strange.
4: What's strange about it? Could you be specifically?
7: You just tell me, you know, are the doors blast proof?
4: Right. Is that a problem? Would you not want a blast proof door if you could have one?
7: Why?
4: Why wouldn't you want a blast proof door? Why not?
7: But why would I need a blast proof door?
4: To prevent if a blast went off, you would want a door that prevented it, right?
7: Are you trying to blow something inside there? Or what's going on?
4: What are you talking about?
7: These are just, you know. Peculiar
4: Are you trying to insinuate that I'm a pyromaniac or something?
7: No, I'm not insinuating that at all. I'm just saying when people are asking me these kinds of questions, you know,
4: right.
7: I want to make sure my tenants and my rest of my neighbors and my complex are safe as well. I mean, when I get somebody that's talking about, oh, what's the blast proof and what triggers this?
4: Well, I mean,
7: fire or smoke?
4: Look,
7: I mean,
4: be specific because this is all kind of, look, you're kind of being general. If you could be specific, it would help out.
7: Well, what are you trying to do? I mean,
4: trying to move into your apartment.
7: What are you going to be doing?
4: Well, I mean, that's kind of a personal question, isn't it?
7: Well, not really.
4: Do you go around asking all your tenants, what are you doing in your house?
7: Well, you know what? When a tenant's going to move in and they're talking about triggering smoke alarms, you know, it kind of raises my suspicion.
4: Hey, what's the number one thing you're afraid I'm going to do that would be unsafe?
7: Well, from what you're talking about, that you're trying to blow something up in here.
4: Well, if I blew something up, then I would die. I don't want to blow anything up.
7: You don't have to be here when the thing goes off from all.
4: If I wasn't here, why would I care? If I was here, why wouldn't I care if it's flame retardant then?
7: I mean, because I'm saying it.
4: Right. It doesn't make any sense.
7: No. This is sounding way too suspicious. Like,
4: really? Sounds like to me you can't handle a good prank call when one comes along.
7: What? Wait, hold on. What?
4: You can't handle a phone jibba when it's being played on you.
7: Wait a minute. Oh my! Are you serious right
4: yes,
7: now?
4: Yes, yes.
7: Oh, my.
4: Daniel, it's the phone, Jibba.
7: You're trying to blow up my engine. I'm like, I don't even know if I have insurance for that. I mean, I hope I do.
4: Oh,
7: man, good Lord.
3: Don't miss the phone, Jibba.
0: Jibba, Jibba, Jibba.
3: Weekday mornings on the 50s.
2: Hey, morning.